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ezende kete librande ke baga baga bakalaya da baladeng de kesetiata. Blessed be the name of the Lord. 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We give you praise. You are the Lord. You remain the same. 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You remain ever faithful. You remain ever merciful. 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We thank you for your tender mercies. We thank you for your tender mercies. We thank you for your tender mercies. We thank you for your tender mercies. We thank you for your tender mercies. Blessed be your name, O God. In dadamba ranamena manosa nante ketelia. We thank you for the rain. We thank you for the latter rain. We thank you because you will never change. Jesus Christ, the same yesterday, today, and forever. Oh, our confidence is in the fact that our God is dependable. Our God is consistently constant. Oh, Father, we thank you. Ambrutala baganitelia. Entalaminante size kilamelunto kubelante kete. Umeshanamo rumine kangron tu siniante. We give you praise. Psalm 30 from verse 1. Psalm 30. From verse 1, the Passion Translation, it says, Lord, I will exalt you and lift you high. Psalm 30 from verse 1, TPT. Lord, I will exalt you and lift you high, for you have lifted me up on high over all my boasting, gloating enemies. You made me to triumph. You see, we realize that our triumph and our victory is in the name of the Lord, is in the blood of Jesus, is in the finished work of Christ. It is not in our carefulness. It is not in our human wisdom. It is not in our human connections. It is the Lord that made us to triumph. Verse 2, O Lord, my healing God, I cried out for a miracle, and you healed me. Can you just lift up your voice where you are? Lift up your hands if you are able and say, Father, I thank you for hearing us on the Global Prophetic Prayer Altar. We cry out to you on this altar every weekday, 5 a.m. WAT, 12 noon WAT, and we have proof. We have evidence. We have testimonies to show that you hear our cry. Father, we give you all the glory. We give you all the praise. We have proof that you are our healing God. Verse 3, it says, you brought me back from the brink of death, from the depths below. Now, here I am, my God. Here I am, alive and well, fully restored. Oh my goodness. Kambola belunia famarano ten de keliataya. Can you just lift up your voice and bless him? That psalm began in verse 1 to say, I will exalt you and lift you high. Can you exalt him and lift him high? Oh, Carlo Benanin to Ruminante Suzevina Diata. He's the one that brought you back from the brink of death, from the depths below. Now you are here. You are able to inhale and to exhale. Your eyes can see. Your mind is working well. Indeed, this is the day that the Lord has made. He has brought you from the depths below. You are here alive and well, fully restored. The least you can do is to bless him. The least you can do is to return all praise to him. The least you can do is to return all the glory to him. Thou art worthy, O Lord, to receive all glory, to receive all honor, to receive all beauty, to receive the majesty, to receive the power, to receive the might, to receive all riches. Oh, Father, we bless you.
Father, we bless you. Across the globe today, we just lift up your praise. Our healing God, we lift up your name. Our healing, our restoring God, our able God, this God who remains constant, the same yesterday, the same today, the same forever. You've proven yourself to be faithful. Your loving kindness, and your tender mercy, brand new every waking morning, brand new every waking morning. We give you praise for it. We give you all the glory for it. No wonder the psalmist in Psalm 103 from verse 1 said, "Bless the Lord, O my soul, and all that is within me, bless his holy name. Bless the Lord, O my soul, and forget not all his benefits." You cannot afford to forget all his benefit, my sister. You cannot afford to forget all his benefit, not some, but all his benefit. Who forgiveth all thine iniquities, who healed all thy diseases, who redeemed thy life from destruction, who crowned thee with loving kindness, my God. So the crown on your head is that of loving kindness and tender mercies. Hey, you wear a crown of loving kindness. You wear a crown of tender mercies. In verse 5, it says, "Who satisfied thy mouth with good things so that thy youth is renewed like the eagles." Give him praise. Oh, Father, we give you praise. Hallelujah. Glory to God. Hallelujah. Glory to God. Oh, hallelujah. Glory to God. Blessed be the name of the Lord. Blessed be the name of the Lord. Hallelujah. Oh, hallelujah. Hallelujah. This is indeed the day that the Lord has made. We will rejoice in this day. We will be glad in this day. We will bless the name of the Lord in this day. Oh, my soul, forget not all his benefit. Father, we bless you. Father, we give you glory. Father, we give you the praise. For in Jesus' precious name, we have given thanks. Amen and amen. Hallelujah. Glory to God. Hallelujah. Hallelujah. This is the Global Prophetic Prayer Altar. We're live on different platforms, both online and on terrestrial radio. 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Rogic is spelled R-H-O-G-I-C. That is the acronym for Revival House of Glory International Church. We're live on there. 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So if you're intentional about creating an atmosphere around you, an atmosphere of worship, an atmosphere of the word, that is where to go to. And we're live on there right now. We're live on Instagram at Apostle Goodheart. We're live on Facebook at Apostle Goodheart. We're live on YouTube at GPPA TV. So you can grab the link from all of these places, post it on your WhatsApp status. You can send it to a WhatsApp group that you belong to, everybody that you know. It is time to let them know, hey, wake up, wake up, wake up, wake up. It is time to make power available. And this power is dynamic in its working. But that power ought to be generated in the place or prayer. Also, for those that may not be online, we are live on terrestrial stations, we are live on terrestrial radio, we are live on different platforms on terrestrial radio. 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Hallelujah. Glory to God. Amen, amen, amen. I'll give you a moment to just do that. 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
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So you can just use all of that to let the people in those various regions know that we are live right now and get them hooked on this time of prayer. And as you do that, the Lord bless you in Jesus' name. Amen. We're going to be taking prayers for grace to follow Jesus as true disciples. You see, the very aim of Christ's coming was not to die per se. In that sense, his aim is to raise men, to raise disciples, people that would look like him, that would think like him, representatives, ambassadors, and emissaries of the kingdom upon the face of the earth. We see that Jesus was very deliberate in sieving between the multitudes and his disciples. He was very, very careful. If you look at the book of Matthew chapter 5, verse 1, you will see something very striking there. It says, "And seeing the multitudes, he went up into a mountain, and when he was set, his disciples came unto him." His disciples were the ones that followed Jesus up the mountain, because the difference between a disciple and the multitude is that a disciple is willing to put in the work. It is a lot of work, a lot of discipline. It takes a lot of effort to climb a mountain. Jesus went up into the mountain, and his disciples, they climbed up the mountain with him, and they went to be with him on the mountain. If you read down to chapter 8 and verse 1, same book of Matthew, chapter 8 and verse 1, you would see something there. It says, "When he was come down from the mountain, great multitudes followed him." So the multitudes were down there in the valley of convenience, waiting for Jesus to come down. So great multitudes can follow Jesus, but only true disciples will climb the mountain, will put in the effort to climb the mountain and be with Jesus on top of the mountain. We're going to be taking out time to pray and to seek God's face in the place of prayer today to help us. We are going to ask for grace. We're going to ask for strength. We're going to ask for wisdom so that we can become true disciples of Jesus. You see, the book of Romans chapter 8 and verse 5 to verse 8, the Good News Bible. Good News Bible. Good News Bible. Please, media, help us. Good News Bible, Romans chapter 8, from verse 5 to verse 8. It says, "Those who live as their human nature tells them to have their minds controlled by what human nature wants. Those who live as the Spirit tells them to have their minds controlled by what the Spirit wants. To be controlled by human nature results in death. To be controlled by the Spirit results in life and peace." And so people become enemies of God when they are controlled by their human nature, for they do not obey God's law, and in fact, they cannot obey it. What are we talking about here? To follow Jesus, one of the things that you would need to do is to deny self, is to put self under, is to deaden it, is to crucify it. We're going to lift up our voice. This passage of scripture says that people can become enemies of God because they are controlled by self. They are controlled by the flesh. They are controlled by that human nature, for they do not obey God's law. You are going to

matter of self, this matter of the human nature, this matter of the flesh is a very deep evil. It's an ancient evil. You cannot deal with it with just human will. You cannot deal with it. No, no, no. It takes the grace of God. The wicked are estranged from the womb. They go astray as soon as they are born, speaking lies. The human nature ingrained in even little babies. So you don't even need to teach a little child how to lie. They know how to do evil naturally. The psalmist cried. He said, "Behold, I was shapen in iniquity, and in sin did my mother conceive me." So the human nature perpetually will be an enemy of God. And those that allow themselves, those that subject themselves to be ruled by self, position themselves to be the enemies of God. Father, help me to put flesh under. Help me to put self under. In Jesus' mighty name we pray. To bring us context, the book of Luke chapter 9 and verse 23, and he said unto them all, "If any man will come after me, let him deny himself and take up his cross daily and follow me." He says, if any man, this is Jesus speaking, if any man will come after me, and everyone ought to come after him. Let us read that from the Message Bible, Luke chapter 9 and verse 23. This is how the Message Bible renders it. It says, then he told them that what they could expect for themselves, anyone who intends to come with me has to let me lead. You're not in the driver's seat. I am. Don't run from suffering. Star. Don't run from suffering. Ma. Don't run from suffering. This is the Bible. This is scripture. Embrace it. Follow me and I'll show you how. Self-help is no help at all. You cannot help the flesh.

will not lead me to hell. Self will not make me an enemy of my maker. It will not make me an enemy of my master. Ekakatula barume nando skibria baba brunete enzadelani light umbrunete mbrudokopeliata. A songwriter wrote, he said, I give myself away. E bakula barumina kano sinyata. Until you put self away where it belongs. God cannot use you how he wants to. The extent to which God can use a man is the extent to which that man has dealt with self, is the extent to which that man has dealt with the flesh, is the extent to which that man has dealt with the human nature. God cannot use you beyond your dealing with self. So how much you have dealt with self can limit how much God can use you, can limit how usable you are in the hands of the master. The Father desires that all will become disciples of Christ, that all will look like him, that all will think like him, that all will speak like him. Father, help me. Thank you, Father. In Jesus' mighty name we pray. Amen. In this matter of dealing with self, let us go into the book of Deuteronomy chapter 21. It is a serious matter. Elagano kambo life na kande libria manatina. Oh, that on that day when we stand before our maker, our faces will not be filled with shame and disgrace. Oh, rakaviri ubria malanu siniante kete. E kajata limbre dekelia ranante ketea. Oh, jadea karuminante ketea. There is the white throne judgment, and there is the judgment seat of Christ. The white throne judgment is where the sheep is separated from the goat. The judgment seat of Christ is where he hands out reward for those that are his disciples. In that day, may our faces not be filled with shame and disgrace. So that now that we have the opportunity in time, now that we have the privilege in time, to change, now that we have the privilege to improve. Help me, Lord. Deuteronomy chapter 21 and verse 18. If a man have a stubborn and rebellious son, which will not obey the voice of his master, or the voice of his mother, and that when they have chastened him will not hearken unto them. Nothing will make the flesh hearken unto you. The chastening of the flesh will not make it listen to you. You can buffet it all you want, it will not listen. You can discipline it all you want, it will not listen. Verse 19, then shall his father and his mother lay hold on him. So this responsibility is not for another to take on. It did not call on the men of the city, the young men of the city, to say, oh, no, come and help us with this, our son. No, the father and the mother were the ones that laid the hold of their son. So you would have to be the one to lay hold of this thing that is called the old man, the human nature, flesh or self. He said, and bring him unto the elders of the city, and unto the gate of his place, and they shall say unto the elders of his city, this our son is stubborn and rebellious. The flesh is stubborn and rebellious, sir. He will not obey our voice. He is a glutton and a drunkard. Listen, verse 21, this is where we're going to. And all the men of his city shall stone him with stones that he die. That is the only way to deal with this thing that is called the old man. No, it cannot be renovated.
No, nothing can be done

0: 8, the only thing that can be done to it is that it must be stoned to death. So shall thou put evil away from among you, and all Israel shall hear and fear. You are going to lift up your voice. Father, give me the grace to hand myself over to the elders of the city. I am tired of this self. I am tired of the human nature. I am tired of the flesh. I am tired of its manifestations. Help me to lay hold of self. Help me to bring it out to the elders of the city. Help me, O God, that stones will come upon this flesh until it dies. Until it dies. I will not run away. I will stay until it dies. Can you cry out to the Lord? The flesh is useless in the hands of the master. The human nature is useless in the hands of the master. The sin nature will always be an enemy of God, will always be an enemy of God's purposes for my life, will always be an enemy of God's plan, will always be an enemy of that which was written in the volume of the books concerning me. And I understand that there is no way I will fulfill God's plan for my life if this thing is not healed. Father, help me. I apply for your help, oh God. I apply for your help, oh God. I apply for your help. Help me, oh Lord Jesus. Help me, oh Lord Jesus. Help me, O God. Help me, O God. I will not run away when the stones start to come. Help me, Father. Help me, Lord Jesus. Help me, Lord Jesus. Help me, Father. In Jesus' precious name we have prayed. Amen and amen. Hallelujah. In dealing with self, S-E-L-F, self, in dealing with self, there is a mentality that those that have come into Christ must have. And that is found in the book of Romans chapter 6 and verse 3. It says, know ye not that so many of us were baptized into Christ, were baptized into death. Know ye not that so many of us as were baptized into Jesus Christ were baptized into his death? That is the mentality. When you came into Christ, you were baptized into his death. Knowing this, that our old man, self, the flesh, the human nature, is crucified with him, that the body of sin might be destroyed, that henceforth we should not serve sin. We should not be a slave of sin. We should not render our bodies as instruments of unrighteousness unto death. For he that is dead is freed from sin. Only he that is dead is freed from sin. He that is alive, if self is alive in you, you are not yet free from sin. But when you came into Christ, the spiritual reality is that you died. That self died. But how come you have allowed that self to come back alive and allow the sin nature to become so active within you? You must carry on this mentality. Companion scripture to this, Colossians chapter 3 and verse 1. If ye then be risen with Christ, seek those things which are above, where Christ seated on the right hand of God. Set your affection on things above, not on things on the earth. For ye are dead. Ye are dead. Ye are dead. Ye are dead. And your life is hid with Christ in God. Ye are dead. We're going to pray. Father, grant me the grace to walk in the reality that this old man is dead already in Christ. Help me to set my affection on the things above in the name of Jesus. Your mentality ought to shift by this understanding. That now that I am risen with Christ, Father, help me to seek those things which are above, where Christ is seated on the right hand of God. Help me, O Lord, to set my affection on things above, not on these temporal things. Help me to set my affection on the eternal, not in this life that is but a vapor, but a smoke. It appeareth but for a short moment, and it is gone. Father, help me to set my affection. Help me to seek the things which are above. That my priorities will become perfectly in alignment with the priorities of my Father, with the priorities of my Master, with the priorities of my Maker. That my thoughts, my mindsets, my intentions, my motivations, oh God, will be so affected by this. And that the eternal will perpetually be before me. Ela yadu kalusa nanande kelia runateda. Help me, O God, to deny myself and uphold the priorities of my Master. Thank you, Father. In Jesus' mighty name we are prayed. Amen. We saw that the number one condition to becoming a disciple of Jesus Christ is to deny self. We quickly looked at what self is, and then we quickly looked at how to deny it. The only way to deny it is to kill it. It cannot be renovated. It cannot be refurbished. There's nothing to do to repair it. There's nothing to do to save it. The only thing to do to it is to crucify it, is to kill it. And then the second condition that Jesus gave in that passage of scripture is to take up your cross. You see, primarily the cross is a place that is designed to do away with accursed things. The cross is a symbol of condemnation for an accursed thing. So primarily, that is what a cross is. But you see, when we're talking about the cross, and we talk about taking up your cross, we are not saying the cross is not a sickness. We need to understand that the cross is not one particular suffering. It's not lack and want. No, it is not a lack of money. Because you can hear some person say, this is my cross. That this sickness is my cross. This lack that I'm encountering is my cross. No, sir. That is erroneous. That is not true. You see, when Jesus bore his cross, he was not sick. No. So, suffering has no real value in changing a man. The only thing that deals with the old man conclusively is the cross. The old man must be crushed by the cross, crushed to death by the cross. And then that brings us to the secondary meaning of the cross. It is a receipt. It is the vestige of death. That is what the cross is. So we need to understand this so that we can understand what it means to carry your cross daily. Daily. Jesus said he must carry his cross daily. So the cross is the public announcement instrument of death of the old man. It is the proof. It is the placard. It is the signboard that the old man is dead. That cross that you carry. So we see in Titus chapter 2 and verse 11 says, for the grace of God that is bringeth salvation had appeared to all men, teaching us that denying ungodliness and worldly lusts, we should live soberly, righteously, and godly in this present world. This is the practical way to carry your cross daily. Right? Deny ungodliness. So in your place of work, in the business space, wherever you are, deny ungodliness. Whilst driving, why are you disobeying the traffic light? Whilst driving, why are you littering the streets? Denying ungodliness, anything that is not Christ-like. You deny it. You disallow it. Deny worldly lust. Live soberly. Live righteously. Live godly in this present world. Matthew chapter 5 verse 10. Blessed are they which are persecuted for righteousness' sake. So you will expect persecution because you are carrying your cross. Because the old man that will esteem self over the instructions of the master as found in scripture will be persecuted. So, blessed are they which are persecuted for righteousness' sake, for theirs is the kingdom of God. Blessed are ye when men shall revile you. He didn't say if. Remember, Jesus is talking to disciples. He's talking to disciples. He says, when men shall revile you and persecute you, and shall say all manner of evil against you falsely for my sake, for the sake of carrying your cross, men will do what? They will revile you. They will persecute you. They will say all manner of evil against you. That is the practical carrying of your cross. So when they bring that thing and they say sign on it, and you know that this is false, this is wrong, and you decide to present the receipt of the death of the old man, which is the cross, and you say, no, I'm not going to sign on this. This is wrong. They will do everything to kick you out of that office. They will do everything to persecute you in that office. They will try to forge all manner of things against you to put you in trouble and get you arrested. That is what this scripture is talking about. It says, rejoice. What to do in that day is not to become sorrowful and to become sad. It said to rejoice and be exceedingly glad. For great is your reward in heaven, not on earth, but in heaven. Remember that our priority is the priority of the master, that which is eternal, not that which is in this temporary world. For so persecuted they the prophets which were before you. This is our prayer point. Father, help me to carry my cross daily, regardless of what the consequences are. Father, help me to carry my cross daily. It will cost you money. It will cost you relationships. It will cost you favor. It will cost you many things. But Jesus said, rejoice, for great is your reward. Hey, rejoice and be exceedingly glad, for great is your reward in heaven. It will cost you a lot. It may cost you your life, in fact. So what we are talking about is not a gospel of convenience. It's not a gospel of ease. It's not a gospel of enjoyment. No, sir. It is a gospel of suffering. It is a gospel of death. It is a gospel of crucifixion. And that would seem to be an advantage in the natural. Knowing the will of the master and deciding to be a disciple of the master, following his order, following his commandment, that you'll be put on the flip side And then you begin to suffer consequences. Rejoice in that day. Be exceeding glad in that day. Father, help me. Help me to carry my cross. Even then I will not forge figures anymore. Father, help me to be a true disciple of Christ, that my light will so shine before men that they will glorify my Father in heaven. I refuse to be a salt that has lost its savor. I am light, I am salt. I am light, I am salt. Help me to stand boldly in the day of adversity. Help me to stand boldly in the face of adversity. Carrying my cross with joy. Carrying my cross with exceeding gladness. Father, help me. Help me, O Lord. Help me, O Lord. Help me, O Lord. Father, help me, O Lord. This my one life will not be a waste. This my one life will not be spent on nonsense. This my one life will not be spent on the things that are useless to you. Oh, Father, help me. Father, help me. Karusa namalate. Father, help me. Father, help me. Help me. Help me. Elayaku rafambria manante esuka tambria natalia kania. You may think that you're getting away with it, but Jesus is waiting for us all. At the end of it, Jesus is waiting for us all. There is a throne that is called Karuminata, the white throne judgment. God is waiting for us all. You may think you got away with it. Nobody knew. But a day comes that we all stand before the maker of the universe, the God of all flesh. He that can kill and can make alive. He that can send you to hell. Or welcome you into his warm embrace. Father, help me. Father, help me. Father, help me to carry my cross regardless of the consequences. In Jesus' mighty name we pray. In case you're not very sure, what are the marks of a true disciple? You see that passage of scripture that we read earlier in Luke chapter 9, the Amplified translation renders it thus. Luke chapter 9 verse 23 says, "And he said to all, if any person wills to come after me, let him deny himself, disown himself, forget himself, lose sight of himself and his own interests, refuse and give up on himself, and take up his cross daily and follow me. Cleave steadfastly to me, conform completely or wholly to my example in living, and if need be, in dying." In living, and if need be, in dying. So being a disciple of Christ can cost you your life. And in that day that it comes to cost you your life, can we pray for grace not to deny him? Deny self instead. Not deny the master. Please pray, Father, help me to answer this call to follow Jesus unto the end. Help me to meet the conditions. Help me to meet the terms of the master. Help me to repent from every known sin. Help me to surrender the throne of my life to the Lord Jesus himself. Help me to deny self. Romans 6:6, the Amplified says, "We know that our old unrenewed self was nailed to the cross with him in order that our body, which is the instrument of sin, might be made ineffective and inactive for evil, that we might no longer be the slaves of sin." Father, help me to know that it is no longer I that lives, but Christ that lives within me. Christ that lives within me. It is no longer I that lives. No, it is Jesus that is living now. Father, help me to know this. Oh, reveal this thing to me. Help me to understand it. That I am dead in Christ, and the life that I now live, I live. Hey, Father, help me, oh Lord, help me, oh Lord. Layas and I are carunan, as would ya cano runebania, lessunican de Libia bant. Help me, my Father. Oh, Father, help me. Help me, Lord Jesus. In Jesus' mighty name. Amen. Mark chapter 2 and verse 14, the Amplified. He says, and as he was passing by, he saw Levi, Matthew, son of Alphaeus, sitting at the tax office. And he said to him, follow me. Be joined to me as a disciple. Side with my party. And he arose and joined him as his disciple. And sided with his party and accompanied him. John 12, 26, Amplified. If anyone serves me, he must continue to follow me, to cleave steadfastly to me, conform wholly to my example in living and, if need be, in dying. And wherever I am, there will my servant be also. If anyone serves me, the Father will honor him. This is the prayer point. Father, help me to side with. Help me to cleave to my master. Help me to identify with him in life and if need be in dying. Father, help me to measure everything by my master's position. There is a position that Jesus has concerning that matter. That if you are truly a disciple, you will be conscious, you will be careful to know the position of Jesus regarding that thing. And you will be very deliberate to follow. You will be deliberate to side with his party. Help me, oh Lord Jesus, not to be neutral where my teacher has an opinion. If Jesus has an opinion concerning it, it is your duty, it is my duty as a disciple to acolamina, uphold his opinion regardless of the consequence. Even if it will cost you your job, even if it will cost you that relationship, even if it will cost you your life. That is what being a disciple is. Even if it will cost you food, it will cost you bread, it will cost you shelter, it will cost you that thing, it will bring you pain, it will bring you disgrace. Remember, Jesus said, rejoice and be exceeding glad, for great is your reward before me in heaven. Father, help me to side with my master. Help me to cleave to my master. Help me to identify with my master. Help me to measure everything by my master's position. Father, help me not to be neutral where my teacher and my master, oh, my Savior and my great Redeemer, where he has an opinion. Father, help me. Oh, Lord, help me. Arani kelujevamo tanik lenusi niante. Eman dosinda karo talibri abano dihalia. Help me, O God, never to give up my convictions as instilled by my master Jesus. Help me to esteem everything that my master says about everything. Help me to reject every other narrative. Father, help me to lose sight of myself. Father, help me to lose sight of my own interest. Help me to be driven by the interest of my master. Help me to be willing to do anything, no matter how dangerous, no matter how difficult, no matter how undignified, for my master Jesus. Oh, Lord, help me. Oh, Lord, help me. You see, the first step to becoming a disciple of Jesus is that you must be born again. If you're not born again, you cannot even become a disciple. So first step is to be born again, and then after you have become born again, it says, if any man will come after me or will follow me to be my disciples, let him do this. The next step is discipleship after you have become a believer. But if you're ready, hello, Koshavai Botania, this morning to either give your life to Christ or you know that you have been living for yourself. Self has been your God. Everything that you've done, though you have a Christian name, though you claim to be a believer, though you go to church, you know that Jesus is not truly your Lord. Self is still your Lord. The flesh is still your Lord. Your stomach is still your Lord. Bread is still your God. Position is still your God. Mammon is still your God. And you want to return back to him. You have an opportunity today. Just talk to God sincerely. Talk to him sincerely. Just talk to him sincerely. You want to rededicate your life to him today? Just talk to him sincerely. Say, Father, I am here. Father, I am here. Father, I am here. I want to become a disciple of Jesus. Help me. Help me, Lord Jesus. Help me, Lord Jesus. And if you want to, you've never confessed Jesus as your Lord and your Savior, and you want to do that this morning, we're also giving you that privilege to do that. It says that if you will confess with your mouth that Jesus is Lord and shall believe in your heart that God had raised him from the dead, you shall be saved. Why? Because with the heart man believes unto righteousness, and with the mouth confession is made unto salvation. So you confess Jesus, you are my Lord and my Savior. I denounce my old ways. I welcome you as Lord of my heart, as Lord of my life. Be my commander. Be my instructor. Be my guide. Oh, wipe away my sins with your blood and write my name in the book of life. I confess Jesus as my Lord and my Savior. Oh, welcome to the new life. Welcome to the God life. Hallelujah. Glory to God. Can you just give God praise wherever you are? Just thank him for helping us in the place of prayer today. The Lord has tremendously helped us in the place of prayer. Indeed, we do not know what we should pray for as we ought, but the Spirit himself helps our infirmities, makes intercessions for us with groanings that cannot be uttered. Father, we thank you for the mighty help of your Spirit. Thank you for the speaking blood that gives us access to you. Father, we give you praise in Jesus' mighty name we have prayed. Amen and amen. Hallelujah, hallelujah, hallelujah. Glory to God, glory to God, glory to God. God is doing great and mighty things on this altar. In case you have a testimony, we encourage you to share your testimony. Please do well to send your testimony.
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22: Hi guys, my name is Adonis. I'm from Benue. I'm a fashion designer. When I'm not working, I'm cooking, I'm singing, or I'm dancing. Most importantly, in my resting time, I'm listening to 94.5 Urban Radio. 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Bye.

0: right. A lot of blessings for us this Wednesday morning. 20 minutes gone past 6. Coffee with the toast. Let's make a toast to a brand new day. Today's the 22nd day in the month of July 2026. Give thanks. We're really supposed to be thankful every brand new day. Give thanks to the Lord for waking you up in the morning and give you another chance. Every brand new day is another chance to, you know, make amends, correct your mistakes, make the day count. And we're here to be with you as you do all the right things. This is Urban Radio 94.5 FM. It's a Way Back Wednesday. Good morning to you, Urbanites. Mr. Yax here, who's awake this morning. How's your week? What's your plans for this Wednesday?
1: Okay.
0: Right, plans for the midweek. The midweek is always interesting, isn't it? It's when you know that you've gone half the way for the week and maybe you begin to look back to how you spent the week so far, or you look forward to the weekend, who knows. Anyway, it's Wednesday and we're throwing it back as always on Urban Radio 94.5 FM, Coast City's Music Authority, number one radio station, music, talk and sport. It's a beautiful day here in the Coast City. The sun is not up yet, but we expect it anytime soon. Let's give a toast. 0916-000-4945. Hello, good morning.
2: Good morning, Mr. Yekazi.
0: Hey, good morning, Chikamso. How are you?
2: I'm not fine. You can create a number for me in this oven radio because I've been trying to call for almost a week
0: and
2: this number is being called
0: in. I will create a special number for you, Chica.
2: Yeah, you can create a special number for me, please. I'm the last born. I have the right to say anything I want.
0: Yes, you do. Welcome.
2: Good morning, Mr. Yekazi.
0: Good morning to you.
2: Hope you're cool.
0: Yes, I am. How are you?
2: I'm fine.
0: Okay.
2: Okay, I miss this station, though I've been listening, but the calling is hard.
0: Oh, sorry about that. Good to hear your voice today. Go ahead, say good morning to the family.
2: Okay. Go ahead and make the following people up for me. Tantalizing, good morning. My one and only intrepid, intelligent man from Akeze, Mr. Azini, Jeremiah, good morning. Daddy Moore, I've even forgotten most of the names. That's the daddy of the house.
0: Daddy
2: Emsa Amos. That's Nathan Celestine. Auntie Rochelle. And Auntie Crazy. So many of them names that I even remember.
0: Right.
2: I just pray that God is going to grant all of us our happy days in Jesus' name.
0: Amen. Thank you so much. Thank you, Chikam. So thank you for waking up with us. We appreciate you. Hello, good morning.
3: Hello, good morning to you.
0: Yes, good morning, sir.
3: How was your night?
0: It was beautiful. How are you? Tantalizing?
3: Yeah, tantalizing from Presidential Road.
0: Okay, how's Presidential Road this morning, tantalizing?
3: Yeah, Presidential Road is so cool this morning. Everywhere,
0: Marama.
3: You sleep well.
0: Okay, beautiful.
3: Yeah, I thank God for a new day like this. Let me go ahead and wake up our Urban Radio fans, starting from Baby Boy from Tanseku, and then from Akez, Emma Shuku, Abotu, Chikazu, the younger journalist, Komren Wobodo, Daddy Moore, Edezian Wapi Man, Jeremiah from Mokbank, Mrs. Sodaze, OJ Mopo, Ono Dugo, Sango from Oko. I say happy day ahead to everyone in the house. Thank you, and remain blessed.
0: Thank you so much, Tantalizing. Thank you for waking up with us. Big ups to everybody in Presidential Road. Tantalizing representing very well. Let's keep the calls coming. Hello, good morning.
4: Hey,
0: Nugu, good morning, sir. Yes, we know you, sir.
4: Tantalizing. Wokubu, Arugabunu. 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Not my Tantalizing, recognize Babutu. Bakigini. Oje Moku. The Mukul, from 9th mile, and Chibu from Obnagudi, Right. Thank you.
0: Thank you so much, Eze Enugu. Thank you for waking up with us. As always. Hello, good morning.
1: Good morning.
0: Yes, good morning, sir.
1: Okay,
0: Kichukwago. Good morning to you. Ajasi.
1: Amen.
0: Thank you so much. Thank you for waking up with us. We appreciate you too. It's a beautiful day, and like I said, we have to give thanks as always. Wake up giving thanks today, being thankful. You just need to, you know, keep on thanking God for the little things, to draw in more attitude of gratitude, I always call it. All right, we'll get back to the music. You know, it is Wednesday, so a lot of Wayback songs will populate your playlist today. Today happens to be the World Brain Day, asking us to keep a sharp mind, embrace new challenges, nourish our mental health, nourish our mental well-being. All right, it's a World Brain Day. Okay, interesting. We'll just go play this song. It's by Patty Rankin, Happy Day, because I want us to have a happy day. Let's go play Happy Day by Patty Rankin and then get the day started. You know the drill. 6:45 will give you all the news.

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6: Today's topic is, what is the Grail Message? The full title of the book, commonly referred to as the Grail Message, is In the Light of Truth, The Grail Message by Adrushin. The Grail Message is a compendium of 168 lectures or essays, which, building upon each other, provide clear and comprehensive knowledge of creation and the laws that govern it. They explain the development of creation with a complete survey of all its parts and their connections with each other, and also explain how the supreme will of God governs and maintains everything. The will of God manifests in the divine laws, also known as the laws of creation or laws of nature. Among them are the law of sowing and reaping, the law of attraction, and the law of spiritual gravity. Because they bear the will of God, these laws are perfect, impartial, incorruptible, unchangeable, and therefore never arbitrary. Everything in creation, including us human beings, is absolutely subject to their activity. In the beginning of the Grail Message, the author states, quote, "The following word does not bring a new religion, but is intended as the torch to help all serious listeners or readers find the right path, which leads them to the longed-for height. Only he who bestirs himself can advance spiritually." Unquote. Thus, the Grail Message explains the working of the divine laws in such a clear and comprehensive manner that every earnest seeker obtains a deep understanding of present-day world events and gains clarity on the experiences that we encounter in our lives, joyful or otherwise. The message answers all fundamental questions of life and existence, such as, who am I? Where do I come from? Where do I go when I die? What is divine justice, free will, fate, karma? Is reincarnation real? It also shines the light of truth on the mission of our Lord Jesus Christ, the Son of God, explains the Apocalypse and the Last Judgment, among many others. Finally, the Grail Message is addressed to the individual human being, irrespective of religion, creed, nationality, or race, because each one alone has to bear personal responsibility for everything he thinks and does. In that understanding, he is enabled to find the way back to our spiritual home, paradise. The author's declared intention is to lead all serious seekers back to God. And the more the reader uses life itself as the basis for testing the explanations given in the message, the more he recognizes the truth contained in it. The Grail Message is an invaluable source of spiritual knowledge available to everyone at this time of human distress and overwhelming world events. Our topic today was, what is the Grail Message?
5: For further information, please visit the website www.grailmessage.com. Email info@grailmovement-nigeria.org.
7: Who or what is a human being? Where does he come from and where does he go when he dies? What is the purpose of life on earth? Who are we? Why are we here? What is the real purpose of life? Where do we go when we die? What really happens when we die? Answers to questions we don't often ask because we don't have time, because no one really knows the answers, or is not going to put food on the table. But these questions bother us. What is happiness? What is love? 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
0: The Grail Message. 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

House of Representatives panel faults MDA head's absence at PFIPC probe. CBN governor speaks on validity of lower Naira notes. INEC officials accused of demanding money for PVC collection in Anambra. In sports, La Liga president calls for resignation of FIFA boss Infantino. On entertainment, Lady accuses K1 The Ultimate of denying paternity of her daughter. Details of these and more after the short break. I am Yagazie Obiwanne Ozala. The House of Representatives ad hoc committee investigating the Presidential Foreign Investment Promotion Council, PFIPC, has expressed displeasure over the failure of some heads of ministries, departments and agencies to honor its summons. The committee voiced its concerns shortly after Tuesday's plenary, describing the absence of key government officials as a setback to its ongoing investigation into the activities of the council. The panel also criticized the absence of the Minister of Finance, Taiwo Oyedele, who was represented by an official of the ministry, insisting that invited officials must appear before the committee in person or risk further legislative action. Chairman of the committee, Yusuf Gagdi, warned that the panel would not tolerate non-compliance with its directives, stressing the need for full cooperation from all individuals and institutions involved in the investigation. As part of its ongoing inquiry, the committee summoned the Minister of Foreign Affairs, Bianca Odumegwu Ojukwu, and the National Security Advisor, Nuhuri Badu, to explain how the Presidential Foreign Investment Promotion Council allegedly operated despite concerns over its legitimacy. The House of Representatives has called for a comprehensive investigation into the losses, casualties, and properties abandoned by Nigerians following the recent xenophobic attacks in South Africa. The lawmakers also urged the federal government to intensify diplomatic engagement, pursue legal measures, and strengthen bilateral cooperation with South Africa to ensure the safety and protection of Nigerians living in the country. The resolution followed the adoption of a motion sponsored by the member representing Ikorodu Federal Constituency of Lagos State, Babajimi Benson, during Tuesday's plenary presided over by Speaker Abbas Tajudeen. The motion mandates the House Committees on Diaspora and Foreign Affairs to document the human and economic losses suffered by Nigerians during the attacks, compile an inventory of abandoned properties, and recommend diplomatic and legal measures to improve the protection of Nigerians residing in South Africa. Also during plenary, the House considered a motion calling for a comprehensive audit of all seized, forfeited, and recovered assets since May 29, 1999, with the sponsor of the motion, member representing Arochukwu, Ohafia Federal Constituency of Abia State, Ibe Osonwa, advocating the creation of a national digital registry of recovered assets and the establishment of an ad hoc committee to enhance transparency, accountability, and legislative oversight in the management of recovered assets. The governor of the Central Bank of Nigeria, Olayemi Cardoso, has reaffirmed the lower Naira denominations, including the 5 Naira, 10 Naira, 20 Naira, 50 Naira, and 100 Naira, remain legal tender across the country. Cardoso made the clarification while responding to questions at the media briefing following the 306th Monetary Policy Committee meeting held yesterday. He explained that the limited circulation of the lower denominations is largely a result of demand and supply dynamics, not a decision by the central bank to withdraw them. Meanwhile, the MPC retained the interest rate at 26.50% for the second consecutive meeting, citing the country's inflation rate of 15.91% recorded in June. The chairman of the Board of Trustees of the People's Democratic Party, Mao Ahabunwa, says that the party has overcome its recent internal challenges and is rebuilding ahead of the 2027 general elections. In a statement issued yesterday, Ahabunwa said that the PDP had moved beyond the period of uncertainty created by prolonged litigation and now
are on the path to recovery. The BOT chairman attributed the renewed confidence within the party to last Friday's judgment of the Federal High Court, saying that the ruling should convince those still disputing the party's leadership to accept the current reality. He noted that the judgment is consistent with an earlier ruling of the Supreme Court and reinforces the party's commitment to the rule of law, warning that anyone parading himself as the chairman of the PDP Board of Trustees in defiance of the court's decision was engaging in criminal impersonation and would face legal action. Uhabunwa further urged party leaders and members to embrace reconciliation and collective responsibility, stressing that the unity of the party remains essential to the party's resurgence.

0: The Enugu State Agency for Universal Health Coverage, the ESA, UHC, and the National Union of Market Traders Employers of Nigeria, NOMTEN, Enugu State Chapter, have signed a Memorandum of Understanding aimed at expanding access to quality healthcare services for the people of Enugu State. The Executive Secretary of the agency, Edith Okolo, expressed optimism that the partnership would expand access to healthcare for thousands of residents, particularly market traders in the state, who face challenges in accessing quality healthcare services.
1: Our partnerships between government and the people. So we're here today to sign this historic Memorandum of Understanding between the Enugu State Agency for Universal Health Coverage and the National Union of Market Traders Employers of Nigeria. And in signing that MOU, we believe that we'll bring healthcare to the doorstep of market traders. We are here to ensure that you have access to quality and affordable healthcare. We are going to grow together, develop together, support each other.
0: In the same vein, the chairman of the market union, Ezoha Ene, said that the Enugu State Governor Peter Mba said that the Enugu State Governor Peter Mba, through the state's health insurance scheme, is committed to improving access to healthcare for market traders, assuring that the union would remain committed to supporting the successful implementation of the initiative.
2: Insurance is what personally I'm seeing that the governor of Enugu State want to use to reach out to the poor, especially we, the traders. And that's why the governor made sure that NOMTEN will be the people to sensitize the people in the market. We want to win markets. Kenyatta, we are still moving on. I'm happy and they're not going to disappoint you. And we believe that you people will not disappoint us.
0: Ene also pledged the union's continued loyalty and the support of Governor Mba in recognition of his efforts to improve the welfare of residents and ensure a conducive environment for the people of Enugu State. The legal advisor to ESAUHC, Millicent Chidi, stated that the MOU provides a clear framework for collaboration and ensures that the rights and responsibilities of both parties are clearly defined, protected, and documented.
3: MOU simply contains the terms, the conditions, and the obligations of SIUHC and NOMTEN. Normally in our MOU, we cover the enrollment, but now in this MOU, that you won't do the enrollment, the Enugu State Agency for Universal Health Coverage, in agreement with NOMTEN, decided for NOMTEN to retain 5% of the 12,000 naira premium.
0: Urban Radio correspondent Chinecher Mizijofor reports that the MOU signing ceremony took place at the Enugu State Agency for Universal Health Coverage headquarters in Enugu. The event was witnessed by stakeholders from both organizations, members of the press and legal counsel, who advised on terms of the agreement and attested to the commitment of both parties. Officials of the Independent National Electoral Commission, INEC, in Onitsha South local government area of Anambra State have been accused of demanding money from applicants before releasing their permanent voter cards. The allegation emerged in a video circulating on social media in which a resident claimed that some officials of INEC demanded 2,000 naira from applicants before processing and issuing their voter cards. According to the residents, an argument broke out after one of the applicants insisted that voter cards are issued free of charge and attempted to record the incident on video. INEC is yet to issue any official statement specifically addressing the allegations involving its Onitsha South office. Moving on to the foreign scene, Ukrainian President Volodymyr Zelensky has dismissed the country's army commander-in-chief, Oleksandr Syrskyi, in the latest major shakeup of the nation's military leadership. The decision comes days after the removal of popular Defense Minister Mykhailo Fedorov, a move that sparked street protests across Ukraine. Syrskyi has been viewed by some critics in Ukraine as a Soviet-era style commander who has been reluctant to introduce major reforms within the military. Meanwhile, Syrisky has been replaced by Mykhailo Drapaty, a popular and experienced battlefield commander. Up next is sports and entertainment updates. In sports, La Liga president Javier Tebas has called on FIFA president Gianni Infantino to resign following the conclusion of the 2026 World Cup. Tebas criticized FIFA's handling of the tournament, particularly the introduction of hydration breaks and the musical performance during the final. He also cited the involvement of the United States government in the Follarin-Balogun decision as an example of what he described as Infantino's poor leadership of world football, insisting that FIFA president should step down. Recall that President Donald Trump had urged Infantino to review the decision after Balogun was shown a red card, with the suspension later overturned following a review. Gianni Infantino and FIFA faced criticism throughout the tournament, particularly over changes made to the traditional organization of the competition, a development which also prompted UEFA President Alexander Seferin to boycott the final in New York. Still in sports, Nigeria's Flying Eagles have settled in Yumuskura, Cote d'Ivoire, ahead of their opening match against Ghana at the WAFU BU Under 20 Championship. The team traveled to Yumuskura after arriving in Abidjan on Monday morning, reaching the host city later that night. Abdul Makeba's side held their first training session in the city yesterday evening as preparations intensified for the tournament. Nigeria will open their campaign against Ghana's Black Satellites at the Lycée Scientifique next Monday. That's all for sports. Now some entertainment news. A woman identified as Ogechi, who claims to be a former pedicurist to Fuji musician Wasiu Ayinde, popularly known as K1 The Ultimate, or Kwamwon, has accused the singer of denying paternity of her teenage daughter. Ogechi made the allegations during an interview yesterday where she appealed to the singer to accept responsibility for the child, explaining that she initially provided pedicure services to the musician at her shop before she began offering home services at his residence. She alleged that she was in a relationship with Kwamwon for more than 7 years before becoming pregnant, claiming that the singer asked her to terminate the pregnancy, but she later sought the intervention of the late Kabiru Abwa Biaka, who allegedly contacted the singer on her behalf. Also speaking during the interview, the teenager, identified as Azizat Serena Ayinde, appealed to the singer to acknowledge her, alleging that he denied knowing her and her mother during an encounter in Ijebude on July 30, 2025. As of the time of this report, Kwamwon has not publicly responded to the allegations. Grammy-winning Nigerian singer Burna Boy has been named the best-selling African artist of all time. This was disclosed by a global music data platform, Chartmaster, stating that the Port Harcourt-born star has recorded 14.46 million equivalent album sales, driven by billions of streams across digital platforms. The achievement adds to Burna Boy's growing list of milestones since he gained global recognition in 2018 with his hit song, Ye. Since 2018, he has released 5 albums, including African Giant, which has surpassed 1.2 billion streams on Spotify, alongside Love Damini, which has recorded more than 1.5 billion Spotify streams, making them among the most streamed African albums on the platform. That's all for entertainment, and that's the news. Just before we go, a quick recap of the headlines. House of Representatives panel faults MDA head's absence at PFIPC probe. CBN governor speaks on validity of lower naira notes. INEC officials accused of demanding money for PVC collection in Anambra. Your vote gives leaders power, but your vigilance keeps them accountable. Ask questions, demand transparency, and expect results. For breaking news stories and eyewitness reports, please call 0916-457-7098 or visit our website, www.urbanradio945.com. 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I am Yagazie Obiwanne Ozalo. Many thanks for listening. Good morning.
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10: Here is a public service announcement. The Enugu State Government wishes to remind the good people and residents of the state that as the rainy season intensifies, the risk of flooding in many parts of the state also increases. We therefore urge everyone to take the necessary precautions to protect lives, property, and the environment. You are strongly advised not to dump refuse into gutters, drainage channels, streams, or rivers. Such irresponsible practices obstruct the free flow of water, resulting in avoidable flooding that threatens homes, businesses, public infrastructure, and human lives. We call on households, landlords, business owners, and community leaders to keep their surroundings clean and ensure that all drainage channels and waterways within their neighborhoods remain free of refuse and other obstructions. Those living in flood-prone communities should pay close attention to weather advisories and be prepared to relocate to safer locations whenever the need arises. Members of the public are also advised never to walk, swim, or drive through flood waters as their depth and strength may be difficult to determine and could pose grave danger. Flood prevention is a collective responsibility. By keeping our environment clean and other drainage systems unobstructed, we can significantly reduce the risk of flooding and safeguard our communities. The Enugu State Government counts on the cooperation of the general public as we work together to keep in our state safe throughout this rainy season. Tomorrow is here. Signed, Dr. Malachi Uchenabo, Honorable Commissioner for Information and Communication, Enugu State.
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1: 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It's deep, it's engaging, it's informative.

Good morning. Welcome to Primetime Press on Urban Radio 94.5 FM. It's 16 minutes gone past 7. Today's Wednesday, 22nd day in the month of July, 2026. Good morning and welcome to the program. Time to check out the newspapers, catch up with the latest headlines as they unfold. All right, my name is Yagazie. Join me as we go headline chasing this morning again. Of course, we know every day there are fresh headlines for you. Every day we keep you up to speed with that. But we do more than that. We give you the opportunity to comment on these headlines. Share your thoughts about it. Let's have a little chit-chat on these headlines. All right. We'll check out Punch newspaper, Premium Times, Vanguard newspaper, The Sun. See what the headlines are saying right now. On the Punch newspaper, first headline, reps intensify fake agency probe, give MDA's 48-hour ultimatum. Reps intensify fake agency probe, give MDA's 48-hour ultimatum. Defense Minister denies quitting, threatens court action. Defense Minister denies quitting, threatens court action. Senate expands safe school probe to TET fund and NEL fund. NSCDC uncovers fake university in Lagos, rescues 106 students. NSCDC uncovers fake university in Lagos, rescues 106 students. You are too big for REA chairmanship, Fayose's brother tells ex-governor. Aware Akwete Rapa if my husband is re-elected as president. Okay, this is Oluremi Tinubu. She was in Abia State yesterday. NSCDC boss fake university rescues students. Slain NURTW leader laid to rest in Lagos. Police arrest 1,198 suspects, rescue 166 kidnapped victims. Petrol loading resumes as depot prices climb. Petrol loading resumes as depot prices climb. Government promotes equipment leasing to boost youth agribusiness. Financial stability remains foundation for growth. That's according to Oyedele. Court remands two ADC supporters over Gombe Airport invasion. NNPP uploads placeholder presidential candidate to INEC portal. My brother won't accept Tinubu's appointment, Isaac Fayose speaking. PRP chieftain urges peaceful campaigns ahead of 2027 elections. Delta commissioner breaks down in tears, kneels before Oborowori after swearing in. Delta commissioner breaks down in tears, kneels before the governor Oborowori after swearing in. Alright, those are the headlines on the Punch newspaper. Moving over to Premium Times. Nigeria arrested suspected terrorists while returning from Hajj, but several questions are unanswered. 31 firms win 37 all gas blocks in Nigeria's 2025 licensing round. Gunmen invade Anambra community, kill four, raise houses. CBN retains interest rate at 26.5%. CBN retains interest rate at 26.5%. Reps panel summons Ribadu, Odumegu, Ojukwu over phantom federal agency. And then the ICPC confirms questioning Wajabia Mila. US continues to attack Iran. Okay. Enugu extends health insurance to traders. Enugu extends health insurance to traders. Nigeria's defense minister dismisses resignation reports, threatens legal action, and court orders EFCC to arrest Abuja realtor for skipping hearing in land fraud trial.
Also, the NBA election, I was disenfranchised like many lawyers still, but Dejo Okunsanya could have won. That's according to his son. I was disenfranchised like many lawyers still, but Dejo Okunsanya could have won. First Lady donates 2 billion naira to promote Akwete weaving heritage in Abia. First Lady donates 2 billion naira to promote Akwete weaving heritage in Abia. Troops rescue 27 kidnapped victims for abductions in Sokoto and Zamfara. 2027 NNPP meets INEC deadline, submits 355 National Assembly presidential candidates. 355 National Assembly and presidential candidates. Senate panel screens AMCON chair, asks corporation to prepare reports ahead of wind down. And also, court jails 12 for Naira abuse. Nigeria, Germany set to hold bilateral talks. Right, those are the headlines on Premium Times newspaper. Moving over to Vanguard. On Vanguard newspaper, reps to UNSA, that's the Office of the National Security Advisor, explain why you ignored alerts on PFIPC. Tinubu approves new army battalion for Kwara. Nigeria can't scale 1 trillion naira economy on shaky terrain of weak governance. That's according to Shetima.

Shatima speaking. Kanu's lawyer threatens lawsuit over TV comment. And then Abia makes soil tests mandatory for building approvals. Abia makes soil tests mandatory for building approvals. Osun 2026, Arebeshola leads ADC campaign in Ife. Arebeshola leads ADC campaign in Ife. Lagos PDP denies endorsing Tinubu, disowns viral statement. We have written agreement. Obi will serve only 4 years. Kwankwaso speaking. Kwankwaso confirms written one-term agreement with Peter Obi. Kwankwaso downplays Modu Sharif's remarks on Obi's northern popularity. Wajabiamila not arrested, only questioned over PFIPC scandal. That's according to the ICPC. Wajabiamila not arrested, only questioned over PFIPC scandal. CBN retains NPR at 26.5%. And then INEC opens 2026 recruitment portal. How to apply? Okay, find out on Vanguard newspaper. Federal government returns 13 oil blocks to licensing pool. All right, moving over to the Sun newspaper. CBN confirms opening PFIPC accounts on Accountant General's directive. CBN confirms opening PFIPC accounts on Accountant General's directive. Cardoso, Naira needs competition, not protection. NISA raises flood alarm in 17 states, orders immediate evacuation. Appeal Court affirms INEC's power to issue 2027 election guidelines. If elections must be credible, transmits results in real time. This is Fowles speaking. If elections must be credible, transmit results in real time. YOB Kwankwaso ticket is dead on arrival in Kano. That's an opinion here on the Sun newspaper. CBN, okay, we've taken that before. Articles, lobbies, submits records on alleged Tinubu's U.S. forfeiture case to Trump and Congress. Articles, lobbies, submit records on alleged Tinubu's U.S. forfeiture case to Trump and Congress. Article knocks Tinubu over 8.05 billion naira appropriation for mosques and churches. Federal government asks AU to move against illicit funds, reaffirm commitment to fight terrorism.

0: Appeal Court affirms INEC's power to issue 2027 election guidelines. Insecurity IGP orders officers to intensify surveillance. All right, those are the headlines this morning. Call in. Tell us what you think about any of these headlines. You have just about 2 minutes to do that. 0916-000-4945. 0916-000-4945. Sending a message on WhatsApp, 0912894595. That's our WhatsApp line, 0912894595. Hello.
1: Good morning.
0: Good morning, Karimor.
1: Yeah, I'm actually Karimor. And I come from Obuka in Anambra State.
0: All right.
1: The first minister said that he now resigned, expecting to take the people that are more gas to cut. Yes, he take the to cut because it is abomination in Nigeria to resign. How can you say that somebody did something that is abominable in Nigeria? He take it to cut, and of course he give the judgment. Because it is an abomination to resign in Nigeria. Everywhere you are telling, there is insecurity everywhere. You know that you are failing, and you want to take people to court for saying that you resigned. The issue is that those people, if they take the court, they go to life jail because it is a abomination to say that in Nigeria nobody resigns. Everywhere you are failing. And the commissioner that in America and cry in the Delta State, that's where he is.
0: It's Delta State.
1: What?
0: Delta State, not Edo.
1: Okay. Yeah. Okay, Delta State. That cry is a tears of joy because he's going to go there to enjoy. That is tears of joy. He was overwhelmed.

0: must have carry more for Bunker Ambra State.
1: All right, carry more for Bunker and Ambra State. I think Atiku was even giving him a knock on whether or not they should be making such a humongous budget for, you know, religious purposes. 8.05 billion naira. Anyway, 0916-000-4945. Hello, good morning.
0: Tutoma. 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For the first time, every the moment in this country, and upon Nigeria, first time, even Muslim ticket, and they have lose this country. And then, in the years ago, now, they have been Christian, after being the Christian, I think, but now they...
1: Hello? All right, do well to call back. So yes, that news made it to the public after Tracker. Tracker is a public accountability organization that's published that they've actually tracked some spending from the federal government with regards to religious-related purposes. About 1.9 billion had been allocated to church-related projects, about 6.14 billion to mosque-related projects. We'll go for a commercial break. We'll be right back to take more calls. Do stay tuned.
2: Guy, we don't talk since so. 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
5: So, I want to comment on this issue where the first lady said that she will wear a coat if her husband is re-elected.
4: Mm-hmm.
5: Meaning that she gave condition that if her husband is re-elected, she will not start wearing a coat to promote the theater industry in other states. So what kind of, what kind of leader or kind of faith lady she is? Meaning that she will not start promoting local products, thereby creating jobs for people. And she knows that her husband is not building industries to employ youth, clean youth at all in this country. So this little one that the people are producing, based on self-reliance, let them start helping them. And this issue of Muslim tickets, you know, what people are saying is that the reason why Tinubu decided to choose Setema, who is a Muslim, to be his running mate, is to sideline Christians. So that if time goes on, if this trend continues, that all Setema and Christians will not have a voice in this country. Look at the kind of spending federal government has spent on Islamic activities. That is 3.4 billion. Mm. Why Christians are 1.9?
4: But Tinubu's wife is a Christian, no?
5: She's a Christian, but despite that being a Christian, you know, she's supporting her husband. Okay. And we go through what Tinubu said in 2015, Eagle Eyes report, this issue of Muslim, he regretted it. He said that I gave Osibanjo my position because Muslim tickets would stabilize Nigeria, and God will punish me and my family, any that I support same faith. That's what he said. He wants to win at all costs. That's the reason why he decided to choose that Muslim.
4: Okay.
5: And Christians, these are the ones that are praying in the church, that the Christians are apolitical, they're not being serious. Look at this is a big man that like Adeboye, Kumi, and this one, the pastor of that, the order of regime and all the rest of them.
4: All right.
5: It's all of them, now the all of them kept quiet. Because all they know this one, they have engulfed themselves in tribalism, and that's why the Spirit of God departed in them.
4: All right, Osman.
5: That's what he said in the book of 2 Timothy chapter 3, verse 5. They said, people are holding the form of religion, but denying the power of it. Those one calls stone men of God. God has left all of them. Thank you.
4: Okay. 0916-000-4945. Keep the calls coming. Hello, good morning.
6: Good morning.
4: Yeah, good morning, sir.
6: Evangelist Joseph, good morning, Kevin Abakaliki. Good morning, Yagas.
4: Good morning, sir.
6: From Youth Frying Akara, First Lady is giving us a condition to wear quite if your husband gets elected. She should stop insulting us now. She should just stop. Anything she wants to do, let her do. But leaving us with this kind of statements is what I don't understand. Yagaze, it's interesting that if you abuse the Naira, you go to jail. But if you steal the Naira, you are celebrated. What a country. If you abuse the Naira for rough handling the Naira, spraying it in a party, you go to jail. But if you steal the Naira like our leaders, our dealers have been doing, you are celebrated. What a country. I remember what is his name? Patrick Chukwumanzobu said that when he was giving his address on January 15, 1966, he said, you will no longer be ashamed to be called a Nigerian. 60 years after, we are even more ashamed. Good morning.
4: All right. Good morning. Hello, good morning.
2: Good morning, Yagazia, and blessings of the day to all our listeners.
4: Good morning, sir.
2: Yagazia, they're sharing news this morning that they started loading fuel again. So, thanks to Dangote, they say they don't begin to load the fuel. Now, who time where the thing will arrive, and therefore, how much where they go still a little? Now, it be the thing where I stay interested. I said, don't begin the load well after about 3, 4, 5 days now and load the load. I beg, make him tell us the price where he's there now. Because we hear America and Iran say they see they bomb themselves. Mm-hmm. And the people where they say well for Nigeria, the thing where then they listen, we whether they know whether one bomb drop from either from America to Iran or Iran to then go increase. With then go add the 200 naira or 300 naira within one day. No. But the time where they hear say then don't see fire or say war, no day again. Then go they come out either 10 naira, 5 naira, 10 naira, 5 naira. So how much is going to be the price of this fuel? Let the retailers and maybe tell us, loading fuel is not enough, but at how much are we going to buy? Because even Dangote, if Dangote reduces the price, these our brothers and sisters that are dealing on these commodities will never, and they will find it very difficult to reduce their prices. But if care is not taken, maybe in the next 2-3 hours, they will maybe jack up the price again. Yagas, the Indian Mary behavior in Nigeria, because we are now at the mercy of these dealers. And the government cannot intervene. After government, actually, can be in Nigeria, Kuchatume. But God will intervene one day. God bless you. That was it. My name. I call from Enugu. Remain blessed. Yeah, guys, yeah.
4: All right, Elder Igwe-Anstin. Thank you. Remain blessed, too. Hello, good morning.
7: Hello, good morning, yeah.
4: Good morning, sir.
7: This is Daddy Mokari from Enugu. Yeah, we heard about flooding of 7 feet. Especially in Lagos, because this time my brother called me that they did not go out because the floods filled all the places for them to even get back from where they are living. Mm-hmm. But now we heard about the importation of there's some loading symptoms coming from outside country that it was to release in seaports in Lagos. Lagos State, all the seaports. That's why we are talking about imaginations. Because somebody that called always in the other one of the station here said that East End with the evening goes or the South Eastern are talking about imagination. Or when we talk about Thorn, or that talk about it is the zone of this people live. He's always keen up in talking about that. We know himself. But look at it now. The president who have gone to other states and start telling us, why can't they equip other states people? They are bad people that are selling shoes. Let them equip them. I see that we cannot. Ghana are using what they are doing. But here in Nigeria, we always talk about Western culture. Now he realized that Akwete is something else. So let the federal government give support to Port Harcourt or that of furniture to reduce the problem in this country. Thank you very much.
4: All right. Thank you. Remain blessed. Hello. Good morning.
8: Hello. Good morning.
4: Good morning, sir.
8: This is Obada. I'm calling from Enugu. The issue about giving these worship centers money or whatever, this is not an issue. The constitution is against it. I mean, these people are lawbreakers. It's not supposed to be. I think Nigerians should not be bothered. It's just political. The man is trying to buy over everywhere. He has bought the National Assembly, he has bought the judiciary has taken everything into his custody, every facet of our lifestyle in our life here. Yeah. So the issue where I'm concerned is about the articles what is submitted to USA. Yeah. I pray this man anything whatever they can do to get rid of this man, I think I'll be glad.
4: Get rid of who?
8: If it means, yes. I mean, the president, yes, Kishi Atiku submitted a kind of...
4: Just to be clear on your language, get rid of could have other connotative meanings, but yeah.
8: Atiku submitted a future kind of document to the U.S. Congress and the U.S. President. I think if because we know our president has, we know his antecedent, we know where he's coming from, so... I pray this thing will lead to something positive for Nigerians because we have had it so tough in this country.
4: All right.
8: Under his watch. Thank you.
4: Thank you for joining us. Yes, Atiku's lobbying firm, making inroads, trying to get to Trump and the lawmakers in the United States to, see reason to cancel Tinubu in, their perception. But, we know it's a battle of lobbying firms. The federal government has also been accused of employing the services of lobbying firms too to try to boost their own image. So we'll see how all of this ends. It's all politics, isn't it? 0916-000-4945. Hello, good morning.
9: Hello, good morning, guy.
4: Good morning, Evie.
9: Yeah, Evie voice from Jurassic. You see, these people know how to turn Nigerians off. Pit Nigerians against each other. Muslim tickets. You know, we are talking about it. We are discussing it. You understand? But does it supposed to come up? If a nationalist like Tinubu, as they claim, will run Muslim ticket, you understand? Is it supposed to be an issue? He know the right thing. He will not do the right thing. You know that Nigeria is so diverse. That Nigeria is supposed to be Muslim Christian so that you balance it. But they will not do it. They will do it so that Nigerians will be talking about it. They push Nigerians against Christians, against Muslims, Muslims against Christians. But they will sit down to descend together, Christians. They will loot Nigerian money. They are not talking about religion. But the poor masses will be talking about religion. But look at the one they put in the budget. You're supposed to put money for church, mosque, in the budget. That's the main thing. You're not supposed to do that. People do it by themselves. You don't put it, but they put it. You know, it satisfies the one of Muslims, review the one of Christians. So there will be a talking point. You will push Christians again. And those money, before you know it, it will be budgeted, it will be looted. It's a way of diverting money. You understand? But we are not. But they do it to twist Nigeria, to turn our head upside down. We'll not be talking the right thing now. We'll be divided. Christian will be fighting Muslim. Muslim will be. That's what these people are known for. Go to Lagos. You see what they are doing. Igbos, anything they do, you will see somebody that is corrupt. They will leave the corruption. They'll be talking about their Igbo. Igbo, they preach Igbo against Yoruba, Yoruba against Igbo. That's what our leaders are good at. And for how long will they continue to do this? Let's learn how to suspend all those things. Talk down on it. Look at the main thing. The main thing is corruption. You're not supposed to put that in budget. You put it. That's what our particular is talking about.
4: All right.
9: You understand? But look at it. This ESTC. 12 people there for mutilating Naira. We don't say that spreading Naira or the dating Naira is good. Mm. But put more effort in corruption. There are people that are looting Nigeria dry.
4: All right.
9: People are looting Nigeria. Put more effort there. Leave this little thing. God will help us, my dear. God bless you.
4: God bless you. Evie boy, let's take a look at the messages on WhatsApp quickly. This one says, good morning, Urban Radio. My name is Honorable Prince Charles Okechukwuade from Usu. The House of Representatives intensifies investigation into the fake agency saga. Thank God that they are waking up from their deep sleep. All right, this one says, good morning. Good morning, I'm Izzy from Gariki. Please help us tell Iya Alakara, the first lady, that her husband is not coming back for second term because we are not comfortable with his first tenure. Secondly, let's get our PVC and decide wisely in 2027. Until we get it right, if not, we'll continue to be in difficulty. Okay, this one says, good morning, my name is Wisdom Leeds. Kwan Kwasu confirms Obi's one tenure as the president. It shows that they have plans to make the country better. Remember, after independence, our past presidents ruled for only one tenure and still did better. 4 years as the president is enough for anyone with vision and action to make the country better. Peter Obi is competent for the new Nigeria he promised. This one says, good morning, I am Moses Musu from MNA. On the jailed terrorists, I am highly disappointed with Nigeria's judicial system. All right. And then he says, on the arrested terrorists returning from Hajj when we point fingers at northern leaders for aiding and abetting terrorism, not just because we want to accuse or divide the country, but because indications show that they have a hand in it. If government really wants to end terrorism, which I doubt, let the sponsors be arrested and the imams who preached at various mosques be monitored. Mbo Sylvester says, good morning, Urban Radio. Okay, good morning to you, sir. This one says, good morning, Mazi Obumnekene from Abakiliki. Nigerian government likes to pursue shadows, leaving the substance of what social or economic use is this religious assistance that it wants to carry out. Are there no more important things to do with the Nigerian money? The position of the religious leaders, if you ask me, is childish. If they turn this offer down, will heaven fall? All of us are our problems. I think it's monies spent already on building mosques and churches and all of that, according to Tracker. All right, this one says, good morning, Urban Radio. I am Joe Chibuisi from Enugu. It is unacceptable that while the economy of Nigeria has gone all-time low, the sum of over 80 billion naira was used to repair mosques and churches. It does not matter if more of these funds are spent to renovate mosques. The religion should be a private affair between man and his God and should not be used as an avenue for diverting public funds. This one says, good morning, Ozan Chijoke from Akamangu. Given 48 hours ultimatum to MDAs by the House of Representatives Committee is a welcome development. But if they later fail again to honor the invitation from the House Committee for proper cross-examination over the purported Presidential Foreign Intervention Promotion Council, it could mean undermining the lower chamber and could also mean that they have hands in the unapproved agency. I appreciate the 2 billion naira donation made by the First Lady Oluremi Tinubu for the purpose of supporting Akwete Fabrics industry at Aba, but that does not guarantee that they will win 2027 presidential election, because most Nigerians are passing through, okay, to this present administration of APC. Okay, this one says, all right, that's as much messages as we can find here this morning. We're squeezing a few more calls and, you know, say bye-bye. Hello, good morning.
10: Good morning.
4: Good morning, Augustine.
10: Gunmen attack Anambra State and he says some houses, please. Southeast governors, all the way, because I think we are going to have a party, Moshimo, Gauss, name, the last 2 weeks. Keta, I put a young dame, even like Yanyalano. Dame, I put a young one dog. I am one to check what on the window. Salute, my family, put a land number. I am sure what we salute. All the way, Southeast governors, wake up.
4: All right, Augustine. Hi, Uncle Bunka. Hello, good morning.
11: Hey, this is final. Good morning.
4: Good morning.
11: All these billions of Christian religion. My own is not Christian and Muslim. I'm not bothered about where they spend more. I'm more bothered about these billions that have been used to manufacture refineries across the country. How they are misplacing our money. But every time I say here that they really don't want to develop the country, let us understand this thing. We keep analyzing our problem. The answer is that let us stop asking any more questions. We have a couple of bandits as leaders.
4: All right.
11: They are using our money, giving it to religious people. Give it to religious people. Oh, no. It's really the part of our manifesto.
4: All right, now, lost that call. Dilibe Onyama Jr. All right. Hello, good morning.
12: Good morning, Yagaz here.
4: Good morning, Sir Bernard.
12: Sir Bernard from Chansekou.
4: Go ahead.
12: Yagaz, you have seen it. When first I heard of this fake agency,
4: mm-hmm.
12: I was wondering, how do they manage to open that account? I know that CBN can never any account to release any code. Because all accounts, they all have code. Hmm. And before CBN will give you that code, they make sure that it is duly authorized. That account is being duly authorized to be opened.
4: Okay.
12: Now I have had it. Account general authorized the opening of the account. This is how they have to trace it until they get to the, those people that perpetrated that, will I call it, those, well, let me just call it corruption. This is a, one of the steps. Thank you.
4: All right. Thank you, Sir Bernard, for joining us. Thank you to everybody who's called in. It's a wrap on Primetime Press this morning. A lot to talk about, and you've done due diligence to all of that. For now, we'll leave it here. Thank you. We'll come through 8 a.m. for Urban Sports 9 a.m. I'll be back with Choma Wasumba and our guests for the Urban Parliament. Join us again this morning for another interesting conversation. Good morning.
13: 94.5 Urban. What are you doing? Choma has been having fever since yesterday, so I'm giving her malaria drugs.
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13: That's a waste of time and money.
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23: Ojire meka.
24: Ibo kwen.
23: Yeah. Ibo kwen.
24: Yeah.
23: Ibo kwen zwen.
24: Yeah.
22: Obo to Ford Foundation na Simply Poetry Foundation. Wetara unozia.

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Here are the headlines for some of the trending stories. Chelsea completes record-breaking signing of Morgan Rogers. Super Falcons' camp nears full capacity with the arrival of Michel Alozie. Team Nigeria continues preparations for Commonwealth Games. More of this in the news. I am Banky O.

Joseph completed his signing of Morgan Rogers from Aston Villa in a record-breaking £117 million deal. Rogers has signed a 7-year deal at Stamford Bridge and becomes the most expensive British player of all time, breaking the record set earlier this summer when Elliot Anderson joined Manchester City for £116 million. Rogers said, "I'm so excited. For me, Chelsea are the biggest club in London and a club I've always admired since I was a kid. I'm really excited about the project with the new manager, the players we've got and where the club is heading. That's why I'm here and I can't wait to get started." Rogers also said he's really excited for a reunion with former Manchester City teammate Cole Palmer. Chelsea are interested in signing England defender John Stones on a free transfer following his departure from Manchester City. The West London side have joined Inter Milan in considering a move for the 32-year-old, who became a free agent when his City contract expires at the end of June. Chelsea are also in talks to sign Crystal Palace defender Maxence Lacroix while assessing other options in the market, including Como's Jacobo Ramon. They are also looking to sell central defenders to make space in their squad for potential new arrivals. Fellow England international Trevor Chalobah is in talks to join Como, where Axel Disasi and Bernard Badiashile among those available for sale. Stones made 295 appearances for Manchester City after joining from Everton for £47.5 million in 2016.

Bournemouth have rejected a £64 million bid for Chelsea for midfielder Alex Court. The Cherries made it clear to the Blues that any further approaches would not be welcomed and that they intend to keep hold of one of their star players. However, it remains a difficult situation for the club as the England Under-21 international has rejected the new contract as being on the table for at least 2 months. Arsenal, Manchester United, Tottenham and Manchester City also expressed an interest in Scott earlier in the window. It was reported in June that Arsenal had an approach for Scott turned down by Bournemouth. The 22-year-old who joined Bournemouth from Bristol City in 2023 for £25 million has 2 years left on his contract. The founder of Amazon, Jeff Bezos, has been approached to join a consortium that is in talks to buy a stake in Liverpool. It has been revealed that Bezos has held discussions about joining a syndicate of investors led by former Queen's Park Rangers co-owner Amit Bhatia, the son-in-law of billionaire's two tycoon Lakshmi Mittal. A source cautioned that he was not certain to proceed with an investment in Liverpool FC. The Amazon and Blue Origin tycoon, who also owns the Washington Post, is estimated by Forbes magazine to boast a fortune worth almost $257 billion, making him the world's fourth richest man. He has reportedly explored bids in the past for Seattle Seahawks, this year's Super Bowl winners and the Washington Commanders, another NFL team, or they did not proceed with either deal. Liverpool boss Antony Raiola wants midfielder Alexis McAllister and goalkeeper Alisson Becker to remain at the club. Argentina international McAllister has 2 years left on his 5-year contract, which is signed at Liverpool when he joined the Reds in 2023. The 27-year-old has yet to begin talks of a new deal, which has prompted speculation he could leave Anfield this summer. However, Raiola told the news conference in Chicago at the beginning of Liverpool's pre-season tour of the United States that he wants to hang on to the player. Alisson has a year left on his contract at Anfield and has been linked with a move to Juventus, but Raiola is keen to bank on the 33-year-old Brazilian's experience in the forthcoming season.

Superico striker Ako Adams will arrive in Italy to undergo his medical and sign his contract to join newly promoted Venezia from Sevilla after lengthy negotiation with Sevilla. The Italian club reached an agreement for the deal. The transfer fee is approximately 16 million euros fixed. 16 million euros fixed plus 7 million euros in add-ons, a total package of around 23 million euros. According to an Italian football pundit, Ako Adams is expected to arrive today and he will join the team at their training camp in Fakat starting on Thursday. English Premier League side, former English Premier League side Wolverhampton Wanderers reportedly cancelled their training session on Tuesday following an incident involving Nigerian international Tolu Arokodare. According to Wolves journalist, Arokodare refused to leave the training pitch after being instructed not to participate in the first team session, prompting the cancellation of the day's activities. The incident is understood to have been met with a firm response from Wolves manager Cesar Pieksoto, who is reportedly determined not to tolerate poor discipline or what has been described as player power within the squad. The security measures were also tightened at the club's Compton Park training ground on Wednesday to ensure the striker did not gain access to the training session. As a consequence, Arokodare has reportedly been left out of Wolves squad set to travel for their preseason fixtures against Maidenhead United on Wednesday night. The Super Falcons' preparation have received another boost with the arrival of Esther Colonco and Mission Aluzi with Uche Nakano at the team's training camp in Casablanca, Morocco. The trio's arrival takes the number of players in camp to 22 as Nigeria intensifies preparation for its opening match of the tournament. Three more players, Folan Shade, Jami Lucy, Deborah Abiodun and Gift Monday, expected to arrive later at the team's Marriott Hotel base, bringing the squad closer to full strength. The Super Falcons commenced their final phase of preparation last Monday under head coach Justin Madigo, with training sessions focused on fine-tuning tactics and building match fitness ahead of the competition. The 10-time African champions are scheduled to relocate to Rabat, where they will play all their group stage fixtures. Nigeria will open its campaign against Malawi's Scorchers at the Almadina Stadium in Rabat on Tuesday, 28th of July, as the Super Falcons begin their quest for another continental title. Burkina Faso, Mali and Niger Republic have formally declared their intention to jointly host the 2032 African Cup of Nations, marking a significant step in the ambition to stage Africa's premier football tournament. The three West African nations submitted a joint expression of interest to the Confederation of African Football, CAF, which has acknowledged their participation as part of the initial phase of the bidding process. This submission, however, does not amount to the award of hosting rights, as CAF is yet to begin the evaluation of candidates before selecting a host country. The joint proposal was presented following a meeting between representatives of the three football federations and CAF President Patrice Motsepe in the United States during the closing stages of the 2026 FIFA World Cup. The bid brings together the three members of the Alliance of Sahel States in coordinated effort to host one of the continent's biggest sporting events. Earlier this month, CAF officially opened the bidding process for the 2028, 2032 and 2036 editions of the African Cup of Nations, inviting its 54 member associations to submit hosting proposals. The governing body said all the bids will be assessed based on technical, financial, and legal requirements. Sierra Leone Premier League champions Bor Rangers have withdrawn from the 2026 CAF Champions League due to financial constraint. The club confirmed it will no longer represent Sierra Leone in Africa's Premier Club competition, citing financial challenges as the reason behind the decision. Bor Rangers end qualification for the CAF Champions League after winning the Sierra Leone Premier League title.
However, the club has opted against participating in the continental tournament because of the financial demands associated with the competition. The withdrawal is a significant setback to both the club and Sierra Leonean football, with the country now set to lose its representative in the 2026-27 CAF Champions League unless a replacement is approved by the relevant football authorities.

Team Nigeria's preparation for the 2026 Commonwealth Games have received a major boost, with national hammer throw coach Gabriel Opwana describing the training camp in Aberdeen, Scotland, as the best he has experienced in decades of international competition, where the games are set to begin in Glasgow on the 23rd of July. Athletes are putting the finishing touches to their preparation in an environment widely praised for its quality, organization, an athlete-focused approach. Speaking from the camp, Opwana said the National Sports Commission, NSC, had created ideal conditions for the country's best athletes to perform at their best. The veteran coach highlighted the high standard of accommodation, training facilities and welfare arrangements, noting that the camp has been free of the logistical challenges that have often affected preparation in previous national team games. That's all we have in the news. Talking Point next.

0: Right, congratulations to Chelsea. They've brought in Morgan Rogers for £117 million, British record, breaking the record of Elliot Anderson joining Manchester City from Nottingham Forest. Of Morgan Rogers, yes, Morgan Rogers joining from Aston Villa, and of course Aston Villa have been trying as much as possible to replace him. They've brought him at Zambi. They have interest in some other players. They want Garnacho from Chelsea also, and yes, coming to Chelsea. And for Chelsea, they're also interested in Alex Scott. Their bid for Alex Scott has been rejected by Bournemouth, who've made it clear that they do not want to sell. The player wants to leave. He has refused to sign a contract extension. He still has 2 years left on his contract, but he wants to leave. He doesn't want to stay back at Bournemouth. Of course, he's an English boy, under 21 English boy. He's seen how different teams have been bidding for some English players, how they've been moving from one English club to the other with record-breaking transfers. He wants to play Championship football, which he can play at Aston Villa. But when you have the interest of clubs like Arsenal, like Manchester City, Chelsea, then your head will be turned, definitely, because Bournemouth is not such a big team, not a big team at all. The Cherries will be there for maybe one season, fail to play Champions League football next season, you know. Yes, they are not playing Champions League football right now in Europa League, so you have to understand where Alex Scott want to move. But for Chelsea, they are also interested in John Stones. So this signing that we are seeing right now, and John Stones and the bid for Alex Scott, shows that the Blue Co have decided to back Alonso. And it means that they respect Alonso so much, they allow him to have a voice. You know, when Alonso also came in as the coach of Chelsea, said he's not coming in as just a coach. He wants to come in as a managerial capacity. And yes, no other power will be given to them. I think he has wrestled a bit of power from the Blue Co and Todd Boyle's guys. All right, so as it stands now, Chelsea have signed Morgan Rogers for £117 million. They're still interested. They still want to bring in one or two players. Maxime Lacroix, also from Crystal Palace, is a player of interest from Chelsea, and for Chelsea. So we wait and see. Chelsea are trying as much as possible to build a team to return to the Champions League. We will not forget the fact that their London rival Tottenham also made significant signing. They brought in Sandro Tonali. They brought in Matheus Fernandes from relegated West Ham United also into the team. So they also speaking to Manchester City concerning Savinho, a winger that they've been interested in for over 1 year now. So we wait and see. And for Arsenal, the Premier League champions, they are yet to answer with a marquee signing. They were interested in Morgan Rogers, but they insisted that they cannot pay more than £80 million for Morgan Rogers. Anything outside that, they will not do that kind of deal. And still talking transfer, Arsenal interested in Julian Alvarez is their next major target. Now for Eden Alvarez, his release clause is about £500 million or million euros at Atletico Madrid. But Arsenal's sporting director, Andrew Bata, is the one that took Eden Alvarez to Atletico Madrid. So they have that conversation. There are some things that they can check out in his clause to reduce that amount of money. Even if they reduce it, it might be a bit too much for Arsenal, because moving on from Morgan Rogers, who Arsenal don't think is worth more than £80 million, and moving to Julian Alvarez as their prime target this season. They've already brought in Christos Zolis to replace a possible replacement for Leandro Trossard, who has left for Besiktas. But as it stands now, they're interested in Julian Alvarez, and they want to use the connection of Andre Bata to see if there can be a bid, there can be a deal done, even if there's an opportunity, 1% opportunity of Arsenal to have a bid for Eden Alvarez accepted, they're going to take it. And for Atletico Madrid, they prefer to sell outside of Spain than to sell to either Real Madrid or Barcelona. So that's a bit of the stories concerning transfer. And for Chelsea, yes, Morgan Rogers is a quality player, but I don't think, my opinion now, that it's worth £117 million. I understand why Aston Villa is selling him, so why Elliot Anderson from Nottingham Forest with £160 million. We know that is not worth that amount of money, but they are English boys, they inflict their prices, and if you want to buy within England, you have to pay the bill. That's why even if Bournemouth are going to sell Alex Scott, they will take in the range of £75 million. So we are waiting for them to actually name evaluation for Alex Scott. They're playing hard to get right now, but name evaluation for Alex Scott and see if some of this top team will try to match that or not. But I love the idea of John Stones coming to Chelsea. Yes, he's an injury-prone player, but when he's fit, he's a proven defender with experience. But then Chelsea fans might be looking at it like, we cannot have an injury-prone injury-prone John Stones and also have the captain of the side. We know he's an injury-prone player. I don't know. His name escaped my brain right now. I can't remember his name right now. The captain of Chelsea. Yes, what's his name now? Can't remember right now. But then we know he's an injury-prone player, and you possibly don't want to have John Stones also in that mix. But then John Stones is worthy experience, leadership that he can bring in to the Chelsea forward, which they lacked majorly last season. So that's also important. All right, let's see if we can hear a bit of an interview from Morgan Rogers, who said Chelsea is the biggest, is the best club in London.
1: I think the progression and the way the club wants to go and how it wants to move forward is something that I want to be, can't wait to get going.
2: Chelsea Morgan, how does it feel to finally be here?
1: Yeah, I'm just so excited, so happy, grateful for the opportunity, and can't wait to get going, really.
2: And why did you pick Chelsea?
1: I don't think it needs to be much more needs to be said, really. The size of the club, the stature, I think the progression and the way the club wants to go and how it wants to move forward is something that I want to be a part of, and I see myself fitting in there nicely, and hopefully it can be a positive experience of moving forward together as a club. So I'm really excited, and I think it was just perfect for me.
2: And have you had much of a chance to look around Cobham yet?
1: Yeah, I've been here today, and I've played here as a kid, and it doesn't get any worse every time I come back. It's a lovely place to train, to be. I think has everything that you need as a player to excel and to kind of get the best use out of it. So it's really nice.
2: Have you had a chance to speak to Xabi Alonso yet?
1: Yeah, I've had a few conversations with him. I think it's important for me to be here. I need to understand what

0: managers like, how he is and how he wants to operate, and it very much fits with the way I see the game, the way I want to play, and the way I want to kind of be me and be free and express myself. And him being a part of that was a massive decision for me to be here.
1: And putting your Chelsea shirt on for the first time today, how did that feel?
0: Yeah, it's nice. Looks good. A blue I haven't worn before, so yeah, it looks nice. I like it, and yeah, many more to come.
1: What's one thing supporters would be surprised to learn about you away from football?
0: Away?
1: So a bit of Morgan outside of football.
0: I'm a big NBA fan.
1: Really?
0: Yeah.
1: Ever played?
0: No.
1: Never?
0: No, never. Can't say that. My brother would get on to me if I said I could play. I can't play, but I'm a big watcher of NBA and supporter of it, so yeah.
1: Who's your team?
0: Golden State.
1: Okay. I'm going to pretend Steph Curry, right?
0: Yeah.
1: Okay. Yeah, I'm not a big basketball
0: fan. Shoot.
1: So we've all seen you on the pitch. We know what you can do, but how would you describe yourself as a player?
0: I'd say I'm a kind of a free spirit, free flowing footballer. Like to take risks, make things happen, kind of change games and be a difference maker in the game, and wherever that might take, it would be a goal, assist, even defensively. I just want to bring what I can to the game to try and make an impact and a difference, and I'll always do my best to do that. I'll always try and make a difference. I don't just want to be out there for the sake of it.
2: Right, we can join the conversation right now. 091-600-0595. Chelsea fans, what's your reaction to Morgan Rogers joining your club? Yes, I was trying to remember Reece James and John Stones and the fans, two glass leg players. Do you want Reece James? Do you want John Stones to be in the team? It comes with a lot of experiences, won multiple number of titles, but Reece James and John Stones in your team, injury prone players, you can't rely on none of them. Good morning to you.
3: Hello, Bankio.
2: Hey, my guy, Alpha now.
3: Long time no see. I know your voice.
2: I did.
3: I got a number. That's why.
2: Now why? You don't come back?
3: I'm coming from my voice.
2: Right. Go ahead, my friend.
3: You see how I spent the past in Argentina? That is man to woman.
2: I don't understand. I know where you were.
3: It's a match of women between Spain and Argentina at the final of World Cup.
2: Yeah, Spain and Argentina. What happened?
3: Because Spain played them senior game.
2: Yes, now.
3: They're coming to Chelsea and
2: Morgan Rogers.
3: It's a panic buy.
2: How is it a panic buy? The transfer window is not closed now. Do you know the meaning of a panic buy? Do you know the meaning of panic buy?
3: Hijacking
2: no be panic buy now. Arsenal no one pay money where Aston Villa want. Chelsea pay him because they think say they need and pass. I say panic buy now.
3: This one comes in the center. They like to raise their players high, very, very high.
2: Yes, English boys. English players, yes. They inflate the prizes.
3: Thank you
2: very much. All right. 091-600-0595. The Super Falcons will be in action on Tuesday, 28th of July, against Malawi at the Al Madina Stadium in Rabat to defend the African Cup of Nations title. The AFCON, the WAFCON Championship, is starting this weekend, and the Super Falcons are in action on Tuesday. Good morning to you.
4: Good morning, Banky.
2: Yes, your name and location.
4: Hey,
2: my guy, Alpha now.
4: I salute you.
2: I hail you, Baba me.
4: Banky.
2: Yes.
4: I hope you remember what I told you on Saturday about Spain and Argentina.
2: Remind me.
4: I told you that Spain is going to destroy Argentina in the midfield.
2: Yes, you said that.
4: And it later happened.
2: It happened.
4: So, that's the game. I'll talk about Elliot Anderson. It's a normal thing when comparing English players. Always the amount is always extraordinary. At the end of the day, they will not even play anything. This guy, what is his name?

0: Ah, omo bounce, I know where you were, Lou. Talk.
1: I say, this is where my club, they say, the one packing glam, the only glam player fit.
0: And at this flash, cash, nah.
1: They are going for Johnstone. They are going for Bonamont player.
0: Johnstone is a free transfer. He's a free agent.
1: I know. But they just want to pass the England. Then
0: yes, let them back the England.
1: The timing they are doing is good. Just like as I say yesterday, if they can get that guy from the Bonamont also join, the Johnstone also join. At least for that back, we need experience. So that we can be able to contest for this league and also for the Champions League.
0: Yes, now you're trying to win the two. You win the Champions League.
1: The Champions League, we are not going to win it.
0: Why?
1: We are not there now. We are not there.
0: You are not there? Wow. I didn't know.
1: But the league, this season, now we get out.
0: Now you get the league. You don't start. You don't start. I go call your wife now. You don't start, ba. Thank you very much, Bassi. 0916005945. 0916004945. You know, Chelsea. Alonso might be trying to win the Premier League. He might be trying. Morgan Rogers, Copama. Think about it. Good morning to you. Hello.
2: Hello, good morning.
0: Hey, I'm fine, my guy. Good morning. All right.
2: Yeah, you're talking about injury. When you're thinking about the injury from
0: player. I've talked about Rhys James now. Yeah, I mentioned.
2: Yeah. You forgot it itself.
0: I forgot
2: and,
0: it.
2: It's not only Rhys James. Injury.
0: You said?
2: I think it's not only the game itself. Even Fofana is another injury to him.
0: Fofana,
2: yeah,
0: that's true. So you will not bring John Stones on top now.
2: No, John Stones is an experienced player. Look at what he did at the World Cup.
0: What did he do?
2: Only Nalan, not his score.
0: He's an experienced player. That's what I said. But I'm just saying that can he be reliable? Can he be fit? If you have John Stones, you have Rhys James and Fofana in your team. Always getting it. Do you know the number of times Rhys James got injured at the World Cup? World Cup of 1 month. My guy, I wish Chelsea all the best, yeah. Alright. Good morning to you. Hello.
3: Good morning, man.
0: Yes, your name and location.
3: My name is Osman, the chemistry teacher.
0: Hey,
3: calling from Olu.
0: How far now? I don't hear now. I don't see you. Go ahead, man.
3: Okay, Banky, now that this FIFA World Cup has come and gone, so I would like Spyro, let us start now. You know,
0: it does World not Cup work like that year. Now.
3: Let us start now putting things together because this issue of not being.
0: They have not even announced.
3: Is no good. Do you know that when I saw like, the money that FIFA gave to the for 8 teams that participated, like the money they will give them, when I saw the breakdown of that amount, mean that each team will be getting also to $5 million US dollars. So it's not a small amount of money.
0: It is not.
3: I want them to be there.
0: Be at the next World Cup, bar.
3: Yeah, let them be there. Now, let them.
0: They will be there. They will be there.
3: Thank you.
0: They have promised me. Thank you very much. You can text us on 0912894595. 0912894595. You can speak to us. You can text us on dial line if you don't want to call. Right, hello, Banky. This is Chidera. I'm trying to get your message. Chidera Ezenwa from New Layout. I just want to weigh in a bit on the conversation you were having with Chooks yesterday regarding Rodri winning the Golden Ball Award. In 2022, Charles Messi was the most influential player in the Argentina squad and eventually won the World Cup, making it only right for Messi to win the Golden Ball that year. Same as happened with Rodri, who was the engine room of the Spain World Cup winning team, meaning that he deserves that Golden Ball Award ahead of any other player. Good morning. I don't think so, my friend. I do not think so. Yes, Rodri was influential in winning the World Cup for Spain, so you can't take him out outrightly. But was Messi better overall? Yes, the numbers don't lie. You know, Yes, is not the highest goal scorer, and he doesn't have the highest number of assists. Maybe that's why he wasn't considered. But if you look at the rating at the end of the FIFA World Cup, he has the highest rating, match-winning games, goals, and assists than Rodri. But it's fine. Rodri winning it, he also deserves it. Thank you very much. All right, good morning, Banky Sakani. Sakani, wow. Where have you been, my friend? He said, please, is there any new signing for Real Madrid? Banky, please, I heard you said that Rodgers or the British world record taken over from Elliot Anderson when he signed for Man City. Yes, that Elliot was excited to reunite with former teammate Copama. Please, is Copama at Manchester City? He was a former Manchester City player. I'm talking about Morgan Rodgers. He's excited to be back with Copama. Yes, it was Morgan Rodgers was also at Manchester City's academy at some point. He also said Stones is a good backup for Chelsea based on experience. Just hope they can manage his injury the way they have been managing Reece James so far. Thank you very much, Sakani. All right, good morning. It's Victor. Please, how do I join the Enugu State Athletics team? I want to compete at the National Sport Festival, which is going to happen in Enugu. I want to know how I can make contact with the Enugu State team. My friend, thinking, are they done with the trials? Do they have a team yet? I think you should go to the stadium. Yes, you can go to the stadium and make inquiries also. You should be able to get through from there. Or you get in contact with SWAN, the Sport Writers Association of Nigeria in Enugu. You should be able to get a breakthrough. But I just feel if you're an active athlete, you should already be in the system and understand how these things work. So if there's going to be a national sport festival, which is going to be hosted in Enugu in the next 2-3 months, you should already be locked in, trials and every other thing. Thank you very much. But then you should go to the Nnamdi Azikiwe Stadium, that's the cathedral, for more inquiries. All right, guys, we will not do more calls or messages right now. We have to allow other shows to commence. We'll return later tonight by 7:30 p.m. on 94.5 Urban Radio. Yes, this morning, Yagazi and Chuma Wansamba will be here for the parliament. Before I leave, the amazing sport fact. Did you know that Rodri is the first Premier League player to win the World Cup Golden Ball? The first ever Premier League player to win the World Cup Golden Ball. And that's Rodri, remember? Pep Guardiola said it. You see the best of Rodri at the FIFA World Cup and see something even better. If there's anything next to best, something even greater after the FIFA World Cup. Thank you very much, guys. I am Banky O. Good morning to you.

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2: How do I know if I found the right person, or is there somebody better out there that I should wait for? I want to speak to you today on why what you keep comparing will eventually lose its value. Ladies and gentlemen, one African proverb says, an unsatisfied eye cannot see the good it has, meaning discontent blinds appreciation. There's a quiet restlessness that has unsettled many, many relationships. Not because something is wrong, but because something is missing within. It's the inability to be content. It's the constant evaluation, silent comparison, internal questioning. Is this the best? Could there be somebody better out there? Am I settling? And while discernment is necessary, discontent is very, very dangerous. Because when comparison becomes your lens, appreciation will naturally disappear. See, psychological research in choice overload and relationship satisfaction shows that individuals will constantly compare their partners to imagined alternatives will always experience lower satisfaction, increased doubt, and reduced commitment. In simple terms, too many imagined options will weaken the present connection you have. You see, I want you to understand this. Comparison erodes commitment. Contentment is not complacency. It is clarity. It's the ability to recognize value, to appreciate reality, and to build intentionally without being distracted by illusion. There's somebody better out there. It's not about ignoring growth. It's about rejecting unnecessary distraction. The scripture establishes this when it says, be content with such things as you have. Contentment is not limitation. It is stability. Listen, many people are not struggling with the relationship. They are struggling with perception, social media, peer comparisons, unrealistic expectations, and imagined possibilities. All these things create a distorted view of reality. You see highlights, not process. You see appearances, not structure. You see moments on social media, you're not seeing patterns. And then you begin to compare what is real with what is not fully known. And ladies and gentlemen, this is where discontent begins from. Comparison creates dissatisfaction because it shifts the focus. Instead of seeing what is present, bed in hand, you begin to imagine what is absent, two in the bush. And what you focus on will determine what you feel. You see, contentment allows you to build. When you are settled in your decision, you will invest in it. You will grow. You will develop. You will strengthen. But when you are consistently or constantly questioning what you have, you will hesitate. You will withdraw. You will hold back because uncertainty weakens investment. Now, many people think they are searching for the perfect person, quote unquote, but perfection is not found. It is built. True growth, true understanding, true alignment, true prayer, and true character. Because relationships are not discovered, they are developed. The other guy you are admiring on the other side of the river, another woman invested time, energy, prayer, patience, character in him. You're admiring him today because of someone else's investment. Take time to invest in your own. In conclusion, contentment is not settling, it is stabilizing. It allows you to build, to grow, and sustain what you have. You must understand that comparison will always show you what is missing, but contentment will reveal what is valuable, and you begin to treasure what you have in your hand. Pray for you. May God establish contentment in your heart and clarity in your mind. You will not be distracted by comparison or unsettled by illusion. Your life will reflect peace. Your decisions will be guided by wisdom, and your relationship will be built on gratitude, stability, and lasting fulfillment. In Jesus' name, amen.
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3: Yes, who is there?
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3: I have only one here, and I'll take it after my meal. 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
4: Grandpa, give me.
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4: Grandpa.

0: That's Grandpa's usual habit of hiding one in his pocket and showing you another one.
1: Okay now, my child. Here is Milkos. Have it.
2: Oh, yeah. Thank you, Grandpa.
1: This is the same way I used to play with your father in those days.
2: I love you, Milkos.
0: Milkos Sweet, proudly Nigerian.
3: Guy, we don't need talk since. 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

0: burial announcements. With grateful hearts for a life well lived, we, the family of Odo Nwa Egwushigo of Amowani Ugunani Ako in Igbo-Etiti local government area of Enugu State, announced the glorious transition of our beloved husband, father, grandfather, great-grandfather, brother, uncle, philanthropist, leader and friend, Igwe Barrister Josephat Nnadiukwu Odo, who lived a fulfilled life from 1940 to 2026. He was aged 86 years. He is survived by his beloved wife, 9 children, 23 grandchildren, 2 great-grandchildren, alongside many relatives. Funeral arrangements. The valedictory session holds on Friday, 24 July 2026 by 10 a.m. at Enugu High Court Auditorium, Independence Layout, Enugu. Requiem Mass comes up on Wednesday, 26 August 2026 by 5 p.m. at Holy Trinity Catholic Church, Naachi Street, Independence Layout, Enugu, followed immediately by a service of songs and wake at his residence, 5 Edumba Street, Obuodo Estate, Independence Layout, Enugu. A Christian wake in his hometown holds on Friday, 28 August 2026 by 5 p.m. at Igwe JN Odo Residence, Ugunani, Ako, Igbo-Etiti Local Government Area, Enugu State. Funeral service and interment takes place on Saturday, 29 August 2026 by 11 a.m. at Christ the King Parish, Ako, with interment at his residence. Reception follows immediately at the St. Thomas Primary School Field, Ako. 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
8: Why do we talk? 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

0: It's 5 minutes gone past nine. A very good morning to you. Welcome to the Urban Parliament on Urban Radio 94.5 FM. Today is Wednesday, 22nd day in the month of July, 2026. Good morning, parliamentarians. Welcome to today's session. It's the midweek edition of the Urban Parliament. We're asking you to join us this morning as we again raise an issue of importance on politics and governance, and ask that you bring your insights to the conversation that we're about to have. My name is Yagazie Obionne Ozalo.
1: And I am Chioma Onwasamba. Good morning, esteemed parliamentarians.

0: All right, this morning our conversation will border on rule of law, public accountability, and the presumption of innocence in a democracy. And it borders on something that has, you know, to do with the former Minister of Innovation, Science and Technology, Chief Uche Nnaji, and the trial that he's currently facing. We'll recall that it was on the 1st of July that the former minister was arrested at the Enugu airport. So yeah, it was reported that operatives of the DSS arrested the former Minister of Science and Technology, Uche Nnaji, at the Akani Ibiam International Airport on the 1st of July 2026 as he made his way to board a private jet to Abuja. And since then, he has been arraigned in court to face trial. It's the Independent Corrupt Practices Commission that has arraigned him in court with a 6-count charge. Two counts alleging misappropriation of public funds and 4 counts on certificate forgery with regards to the minister. Or rather, the former minister. Yeah, so there's been a lot of back and forth with regards to the former Minister of Innovation, Science and Technology since his resignation, following, you know, all of the controversy regarding certificate forgery. So like I said, 1st of July 2026, security sources said that they had, arrested the former minister, who resigned in October of 2025 under those controversial circumstances. So the arrest follows an ongoing ICPC investigation into allegations that the former minister forged his academic certificates, and then, you know, there are some other charges. According to the ICPC, who arraigned the former minister in courts just a few weeks back, said it's bordering on certificate forgery, abuse of office, and money laundering. Those are the charges before him. So counts 3, 4, 5, and 6 of the charges before him are on certificate forgery, while counts 2 and 1 allege misappropriation of public funds by the foreign minister during his tenure in office. We know that the former minister was named the candidate of the People's Democratic Party in the governorship election coming up in 2027. Although in court he pleaded not guilty to the charges, right? And the trial judge granted him bail to the tune of 20 million naira with one surety. So yeah, regarding those charges, the prosecution filed 6 charges. In the first count, the ICPC alleged that the minister received 29.58 million naira through his Fidelity Bank account as salary and allowances while serving as Minister of Innovation, Science and Technology. And, the second one accused him of using his office as minister to confer corrupt advantage on himself, contrary to Corrupt Practices and Other Related Offences Act. In the third count, the commission alleged that the former minister knowingly presented a false National Youth Service Corps certificate number A231309 to the federal government in support of his ministerial appointment. The fourth one alleges that he also presented a purported University of Nigeria and Soka degree certificate in microbiology and biochemistry. And the fifth, the ICPC alleged that Mr. Nnaji knowingly produced the purported NYSC certificate around May 1986 and used it as a genuine document and all of that. We know all of the back and forth. We've had conversations here before with regards to his back and forth with the University of Nigeria and Soka regarding his certificate, the authenticity of his certificate and all of that, you know, saga. He keeps insisting that that certificate is authentic and genuine. Meanwhile, the university through a letter by the university vice chancellor, did say that they cannot verify that he graduated, but that, you know, he was admitted into the university, but they can't find records of his graduation from that university. So yes, there's been a lot with regards to questions on rule of law and public accountability that hovers around the minister. The conversation today does not intend to prejudge, because of course the case is in court. We just want to understand the series of events leading to his ultimate arrest at the airport and the trial proceedings that have now begun, and how this would affect his prospects, you know, with regards to being the PDP governorship candidate. Would this affect his, you know, chances as the candidate? Or, you know, would the PDP look another way because of this trial and all of that? We have a guest with us in the studio.
1: Dr. Robert Ngwu joins us this morning. He's a special advisor to Chief Uche Nnaji and is also an industrial management expert. Good morning, Dr. Robert.
2: Good morning. Thank you for having me.
0: Good morning, sir. Thank you for joining us. So, yes, Doc, there's been a lot of significant public interest in the legal proceedings involving your principal. How can you help Nigerians understand, you know, the position on the matter so far? Let's begin with the arrest. How did it even happen in the first place? There were, you know, things published by the ICPC saying that they had invited your principal, but he did not appear before the ICPC, and that warranted the arrest, and how it happened at the airport. What are your, you know, thoughts and reactions to that?
2: Well, everything you heard, we also heard it from Premium Times. If ICPC is inviting you, there's one Mr. Orarewaju Suraju who wrote a petition to ICPC about a that's how ICPC got involved in this case.
1: Okay.
2: And let me start with what happened. Number one, he was not arrested in Enugu Airport.
0: Sorry, yeah,
2: while he was trying to, he actually, before the election, Enugu North election, he came back to Enugu for that election.
1: Okay,
2: and we heard from the paper, from the Premium Times, that ICPC is hunting him, has declared him wanted. They never sent any invitation to Chief Uche Nnaji, even up to today. We heard it from Premium Times, and eventually they went to court to get an arrest warrant from the court. We call it bench warrant. Mm. This is what you normally get if the person you are trying to invite is evading your invitation. Meanwhile, when they went to court, we didn't hear about it until we saw it on the Premium Times. It's almost like they were working with Premium Times. We also saw it in Premium Times like everybody else. We sent our lawyers, Wole Olelepeku, SAN, who went to check the CTC of the court records, and they discovered that there was no evidence to show that they actually served him or invited him. Normally, you have to invite somebody and they refuse before you do that. Even in the documents they filed, they claim that Chief Nnaji, they don't know where he stays. They don't know his house. They don't know. They claim they sent the invitation via email. Well, everybody knows where he stays for the last 20 years. And somebody who was a minister of the Federal Republic, even if you don't know where he stays, you can still send the invitation to his former ministry. So by law, they're supposed to send it to Ministry of Innovation, Science and Tech, who will now dispatch the letter to him. But the idea, the bottom line was that the idea was to inflict maximum embarrassment, because if he was invited, he would show up. There's no reason for him not to show up, because he's more interested in this case than anybody else, because he offered him an opportunity to clear his name. Now, when that happened, our SAN went to court, went to appeal court, and filed against the judge who delivered that judgment, that they did not have the minimum evidence to issue a bench warrant against Chief Nnaji. While that case was pending, ICPC swung into action. Now, on that 1st of July, when he was going back to Abuja, he got a call from the DSS, who invited him to come to Abuja.
1: Okay.
2: So he went from Enugu to Abuja. It was when he arrived at Abuja Airport that the ICPC swung into action. Now, normally you invite somebody, they show up, the arrest warrant is now invalid because you have caught the person you're looking for. For 2 days, they brought up what they were investigating was totally different from this charge you're looking at here.
0: Mm.
2: And after that 2 days, they don't have anything to go to court, so they got a 14-day remand notice. That 14-day remand notice they obtained, we never saw it. The lawyers requested for it. It was never shown because had it been, it was shown, they would have gone to quash it. At the end of the day, they were asked to go to court because going to court is an opportunity to get this matter in front of a court so that you have an opportunity to defend yourself, because this matter has been going on for many years. Every time election season comes up and he shows interest in running for election, this matter usually come up. The first time this matter came up was in 1999 when he ran for Senate. He ran for Senate against Kenan Namani and won him in a landslide victory. Election he won, was a senator-elect. While he was waiting to be sworn in, an opportunity came, or there was a probability that Chief Jim Obudo may become Senate president if he emerged as a senator. He resigned as a senator-elect and gave the opportunity to Jim Obudo to go to Senate. Eventually, he did not get Senate president, but that's part of the history now. And to date, he's the only person in Nigeria who was a senator-elect or anybody-elect who stepped down for anybody.
0: Hmm.
2: Even people who are placeholders don't do that. It shows you the kind of person Chief Nnaji is. Anyway, fast forward this to when he became a minister in 2023. That's when Premium Times, and there was another newspaper who wrote to University of Nigeria, wanted to know if he's for him to certify his graduation status.
0: Yeah.
2: When that letter was sent to the Vice Chancellor of University of Nigeria, he minuted that letter to the registrar, who also minuted it to the Deputy Registrar Records, who is in charge of records. After their investigation, they wrote a letter saying that Chief Nnaji and the Deputy Registrar Records conferred with the legal advisor of the school. They put heads together. After searching the records, according to what we are seeing, they looked at the records, they noticed that he actually graduated and that before he was deployed for National Youth Service. They wrote a letter to that effect. Until date, that's the only valid letter on record about his graduation status. I will tell you about the subsequent letter they wrote 2 years after. Now, the registrar, who is also the current registrar of the school, looked at it, approved it, they sent the letter out. Premium Times was asked to pay 10,000 naira so they can get a copy of their own letter confirming his graduation status. When they saw the letter that was given to other newspapers, they walked away. They didn't pay the 10,000, they walked away. 2 years later, there was a new vice chancellor, University of Nigeria, Professor Twanya. When the new vice chancellor, before him, there was an acting vice chancellor, Professor Ogwejofo Ujam. When they came on board, there was, all these records are here, a letter was supposedly written by Public Complaint Commission, asking in the interest of Freedom of Information Act,
0: yes,
2: for the graduation status of Chief Nnaji. According to them, based on that letter, the then new vice chancellor issued out a letter to the public, to Premium Times, saying that Chief Nnaji did not graduate, that he has checked 40-year-old record of him in 3 days. This letter was written on 29th of September, 2025. By October 1st was holiday. By October 2nd, he issued out a letter, a strongly worded letter denying his graduation status and so on and so forth. But ironically, we wrote to Public Complaint Commission. Mm. They said that everything they did was forged. There was never any letter written by Public Complaint Commission asking for information on Chief Unaji.
0: There was never a letter from the Public Complaint Commission.
2: We have a certified true copy of that letter from Public Complaint Commission.
0: Okay.
2: So there was a concussion of a forged document that was written in order for them to start releasing information about Chief Unaji. When this came out, even the federal government said they're not going to look into this matter until until the matter finishes in the court. Mm. But Chief Unaji, who was a senator-elect, who resigned, is not a desperado. He did not. There are many people in that current government who were accused of one type of certificate issue or the other. He decided to resign so that he can focus on this to defend his name. Because as you know, your name does not belong to you alone. Regardless of politics,

0: Your name belongs to you, your children yet unborn, even your siblings, your family, your extended family. That name is very important. So that's why he resigned from office.
1: So you can confirm he did not resign because maybe the president asked him to resign following all of the controversies surrounding
0: his certificate. If you look at records, you will see that the federal government has already written that they're not, the spokesperson for the president wrote that they're not going to look it because that matter was already in court. And mind you, he wrote to the school and said, please give me my transcript. Because they claimed they could not find the certificate on record.
1: Yeah.
0: They don't have it on file.
1: So even in the records of those who graduated in 1985, I believe.
0: But let me tell you the truth.
1: Yeah.
0: The record keeping of the university is nothing to write home about. And you don't punish a student for your inability to keep accurate records. So what it means, if you don't have a copy of the certificate, you go and look at transcript, which will show all your
1: results up until the final year.
0: Yes. Yeah. You know, so the essence of that is, okay, show me the transcript. If you say it's not graduation, release the transcript. And lo and behold, they refused to release that transcript. He went to court.
2: Did they give him the reason why they wouldn't release the transcript?
0: No, they just will not release the transcript to him. You know, as a student has a right to get a transcript. I think when they wrote to the court,
1: there
0: was a flimsy excuse saying that
1: transcrips are supposed to be sent to another university where you're seeking admission into another university to further your studies.
0: Yes.
1: It's sent to those universities, not directly to the students.
0: You still have a right to your results, to your statement of results, you know, which will also show all your, you know, transcript is what you send to universities and so. But where you have a right to your record. They can send you your statement of results.
1: Okay.
0: You know, so, but they did not send either. Because next thing you know, Premium Times started publishing, he has one course he did not pass. That he got a D in that course. And because of that he did not graduate. That was what they said. Somebody who did four years of university, you claim he had a D in one course. Since when? Do you know D? Is D a fail? D is not even a fail, if that's the case. D is a weak pass. You don't stop somebody from graduating because he had a weak pass.
1: Mm.
0: You know. But having said that, they claim that, by the way, meanwhile, all these things that's happening, they keep releasing information to Premium Times. Information that's supposed to be a private information of a student file. We keep seeing it on social media. And one thing that also... That was strange was that this news was syndicated. It was all over the country.
1: Mm-hmm.
0: There was news about this. It was being sponsored. All the influencers in Nigeria were publishing this thing, and he felt that he needs to resign so that he can focus, because there's no way he can concentrate in your office with and the kind of things he was doing as a minister. He was involved in a lot of international agencies. He was attracting projects to Nigeria, and he felt that there's a burden for somebody representing the country who has this allegation. He felt that it's important for him to resign and focus squarely on clearing his name. So that's where this whole thing started. So when that happened, he went to court. There was a long delay from University of Nigeria. They keep waiting for them to answer to the courts, you know, in the court records. They keep adjourning the case. Eventually, in the last sitting, they claimed they wanted an out-of-court settlement. Mm-hmm.
2: The university?
0: University. They wanted an out-of-court settlement. The judge ruled that by July 7th, if you don't settle out-of-court, the case will continue. Unbeknownst to us, it looks like things are being synchronized because of this ICPC thing that's already... initiated by one Mr. Olarewaju Suraju. And another strange thing is that everybody involved in this case were either as journalists or whoever, or as all from Southwest Nigeria. This ICPC case did not emanate from the government. These are all organized. Anyway, the good news is that this matter is in court. And finally, they have, you know, in the court records, they have released everything they had.

0: 3 is all political to distract him from his quest.
1: All right, just to bring you back to all of this, right? You've said that you've consistently maintained that your principal is innocent of all of the allegations against him. The ICPC is pushing this. You say the federal government exonerated themselves from all of what you would consider a persecution coming the way of your principal at this time. But I don't know if the ICPC would be fully involved in all of this without the federal government also, you know, having an eye on it and what's playing out. But let's go back to what you said in your opening statement. You said that this case usually comes up anytime he's running for election. You mentioned 1999, I believe, when he ran for Senate and how it came up. Why do you think it keeps coming up? And why hasn't all of the ambiguities been cleared over the years? If he has been coming up since 1999, one would expect that your principal should have, you know, clarified on all of these issues before now.
0: Well, the reason why it kept coming up was because of the record keeping of University of Nigeria. And this is why when this thing started, when he resigned as a minister, the first thing he did was write a letter to Minister of Education saying that, and that's why he went to court, that they keep tampering with his records at University of Nigeria. They keep tampering with his records. That something has to be done. Because you have to, let me also let you know that when this letter was written in 2023, there was a vice chancellor there who minuted the letter to the registrar. That's their job. The registrar minuted the letter to the deputy registrar records. Those are people who are professionals in school, who has the ability to determine this. When it came up again last year in October 2025, it was sent to the vice chancellor. He was supposed to minute it to the registrar and then to whoever is in charge of records. What did the vice chancellor do? He took a personal interest in this, responded to it. It is not his business. So you have to understand that an academia, and there's no school in this country where an academia would do we go through what went through at University of Nigeria when it comes to Chifu Naja. Because, and that is what I keep saying, academic gown should not be worn on a politician. It is a warning to the future generation, to the future of this country. Academic gown should not be put, if you want to be a politician, be a politician. You cannot be a politician, commissioner for 8 years, secretary of the government for whatever how many years you were, and then you became vice chancellor. It does not work. And this is what you're seeing here. This matter is not as straightforward as it should be because there is tainted politically. Okay. And that's what will unravel in the court. Chief Naji is so happy because this matter is no longer in the hands of ICPC or in the hands of University of Nigeria. This matter is in the hands of Ministry of Justice. Now the matter is in court. You bring your evidence and the court and you know, and everything is will go through. Another thing is that he went for youth. And if you look at those 6-count charges, they are basically the same thing. Because ICPC has no business with issue of certificate, issue of forgery. But they threw in this aspect of he received salary as a minister, that he shouldn't have received salary, which is, you know, the matter is already in court, so I won't say anything about it. But bottom line is that what they're saying is, since he became a minister because of certificate, that all the salary he received as a minister is that's what they are saying on this. So 2 counts of those things are basically that.
1: So there's a 29 million naira thing that they said it was received as proceeds of fraud or something.
0: No, his salary. Yeah, but what they're saying is
1: his salaries.
0: Those are his salaries.
1: Because, he shouldn't have been
0: a minister if he didn't have a certificate, which you don't need to have a certificate to be a minister. You know, so what they're saying is that, you became a minister because you presented this certificate. So therefore, if it becomes true, then you're not supposed to receive this money. Something like
2: but
0: that.
2: But it's something that should be proven by the court, isn't it?
0: Once you prove that he graduated, he served his country at National Youth Service, all those things becomes irrelevant. You know, that's what it is. The youth service, he served at Jos Brewery, National Youth Service. 2 of those counts are about his NYSC. We have records of his service to his country, including all the payments from the federal government when he served, including the last payment, including the letter from NYIC asking his primary assignment. There were about 8 of them if they should discharge them, you know. Yeah. And the letter they wrote said they all served. You know, we have all those records. So Chief Naji is going to, which is why,

0: went for the one of the best in the country, Wale Olenipiku, SAN, Chief James Onoja, to make sure that the case is given the kind of attention it deserves, mm-hmm. and that the in the court he has the opportunity to clear his name. First and foremost, regardless of positions, future positions, those things are irrelevant. The most important thing is to clear his name, because they have he has four children, and most of them are universities. And you can imagine when they pick up, when the way this thing is being syndicated, as if he's already guilty. And if you look at all the news reports about the arrest, he was arrested because he did not honor the invitation of ICPC, not because of that he was already found guilty or that they've discovered irrefutable evidence or anything of that nature. The arrest was that he refused, that they claim he did not honor invitation, which he never received, you know. And so those things are still in the appeal court, the issue of the arrest warrant. Mm. So bottom line is that Chief Nnaji is happy that this matter is now before the Ministry of Justice, before the court, and he has enough information to clear his name.
1: So what gives you confidence that the judicial process would vindicate him?
0: Because in the judicial, you look at, you're not looking at headlines. You're not looking at sensational headlines. You're looking at evidence. You're looking at, we've seen all the evidence they presented, and that's, you have to come to court. In the court, you look at evidence. Mm-hmm. It's no longer about somebody sitting in his office, somebody, one Arawaju Suraju writing for ICPC to investigate. This matter is now before the court. So the school will now be subjected to release all the information. Okay. People will be subpoenaed to, you know, to say what is right. Okay. It's no longer in the hands of politicians. It will now be in the hands of professionals who come before the court and swear before the court under oath and answer relevant questions. So that's why we're confident that this matter will be resolved.
2: All right. You kept on mentioning, some sort of, in your own words, onslaught from Premium Times, particularly with regards to all of what's happening concerning your principal.
0: Yes.
2: You feel that he's been unduly attacked using that particular newspaper, and it has affected the public perception of your principal. And you believe that that's what the judiciary will ultimately help your principal get justice. And so that means, in essence, whatever is the decisions of the courts, that your principal is willing to take that decision in good faith.
0: Oh, everybody has to take the decision of the court, whether you like it or not. The decision of the court will be based on evidence, and everybody has to accept that. And all the people that have been scandalizing his name, all the people that have been defaming his name, they will have their own recourse, you know, because we've seen cases where, for instance, 4th October 2025, the headline from Premium Times is Investigation, the Serious Certificate Forger in President Tinubu's Cabinet. These are the kind of headlines you were seeing. I've put up records of all the publications from Premium Times, about 48 of them, from one Premium Times. You know, we know of, they claim that that this is a result of their painstaking 2 years investigation, you know. But it wasn't necessarily, because when they wrote initially to the UNN, they were going to get a letter, they walked away for 2 years until they had a friendly VC before they came back again. Now, we have record of all the publications, I'm not even mentioning the syndication, because the MD, the publishers of Premium Times, they used to be known as serious journalists. And this country, condition makes crayfish bend, like they say. A lot of times, people are no longer what you think they are. And a lot of times, when they write something, other journalists will take them serious, believing that they are serious journalists, and repeat without investigation. What we see is a constant duplication, copy and paste journalism, where, what does it take for people to go and do their own independent investigation to actually find out the truth? Some of the things I said here, a lot of people don't know about it.
1: So you're specifically indicting Premium Times, because for them, they believe that they have done their due diligence of writing to the institution, demanding to at least go through the records of the minister to certify that a certificate is authentic.
0: It's supposed to end there. and then allow the court to carry on from there. But they continued. Every day, there's something coming up, you know, certificate forger. He's a PDP candidate. You know, these are kind of things you see from a responsible journalism. Next thing you see, why would he be allowed to be the candidate of PDP? You should not give him tickets. They should not, you know, these are the kind of things you are getting. Once you're done with your investigation, it is the duty of journalists to do investigation. Nobody will fault any journalist for doing their work. The question remains, what do you do after? You allow the court to finish the process. You don't continue pillaging every day. You're publishing something to me. It's like you're doing a public trial. You're creating public perception. Some of the things you see, what you watch on TV, was so painful because it was so one-sided. They will make a report on this case. They won't talk. They won't bring anybody from. They won't balance it. All you see is one side. Oh, it was arrested. I hope it's a lesson for the country. Somebody should not be made a minister because there was an indictment. And that has created the perception. Perception becomes reality. But the truth is that there's also a second part of this story, which is highly political, and the court is the right place to really, clear this matter.
2: All right, so do you think that your principal still stands a chance to run in the 2027 elections, even with this case?
0: He is the candidate of People Democratic Party for Enugu State. Mm. His name may have been uploaded on Saturday as a candidate of People Democratic Party. He's confident he will clear his name. He's confident that he will make his case. At the end of the day, it's all about what can you do for the people. If you're able to articulate what you can do for the people, people will, and a lot of people know who he is, and they will vote for him based on that. Oh. If you look at every politician out there, they have one case or a lot of them have skeletons in their cupboards. If you start looking at that, even the current administration, if you look at it, you see they have their own skeletons in the cupboards. But Chifunaji is confident that he will clear his name.
1: But the question is, how quick will he be able to clear his name? Because whether we agree or not, some persons will say that these damning allegations may somehow distract him from focusing on politics.
0: The Constitution of Nigeria, give you your essence of innocence until proven guilty. That there's an allegation against you does not mean...
1: And you know, these perceptions will definitely play out when a campaign begins.
0: Yeah, which is his position now to clear his name. Mm-hmm. The perception will always be there, which is the result of whoever is pushing this, is to create this perception, to create this doubt. But when people hear from him, when the evidences start coming out, it will become very clear what this is all about. I'm very confident about that.
2: All right. Premium Times investigation, which you cited, had that publication on, serious certificate forger investigation, the serious certificate forger, that particular publication did have a lot of details to it. You know, they pointed to the university certificate, they pointed to the NYSC certificate, they pointed to how they carried out the Freedom of Information acts, used it to source information regarding his NYSC, and pinpointedly said, very specific things with regards to specifics in his certificates, which they sourced from the Senate. The NYSC certificate, for instance, said it does not tally with what they have with regards to those who also served at the time when the minister said that he served. Pointed to some discrepancies, the adding of an alphabet to the number on his certificate, which they said was not, commonplace at the time when the minister served. Pointed at the person who was who signed that certificate from the NYSC in the minister's own. It's said to be the national director, but at the time when he was said to have served, what was commonplace was director. They pointed to, the University of Nigeria certificates and how they did all of that investigation. Don't you think that this will come into the court case before the Federal High Court right now?
0: Everything you've said so far
2: is
0: coming from Premium Times. It is now left for other journalists to do their own independent verification. He's the judge, the jury. We don't have juries here. Mm. He's the prosecutor and the judge.
2: No, but I'm saying, they have...
0: that is their opinion.
2: Yes, they stand by knowing the legal implications if it's false, right?
0: Yeah.
2: And maybe at some point, I don't know if they will be called in as witnesses or whatever the case.
0: The person that signed this thing is Oralawaju Suraju. You won't even see Premium Times in court.
2: Mm.
0: You understand?
2: Yeah.
0: So, and then they will invite the NYSC in court to look at his records to see whether he served or not.
2: Mm.
0: And if you go back to what he's talking about, that it was signed by who, there was no name on the, you don't see name on the NYSC certificate. He, in his head, said, oh, it must have been signed by this person in this year. It made it sound so real, so
2: but
0: so
2: there's
0: realistic.
2: A signature, and, you know, it's easy to verify whose signature
0: so
2: it is.
0: Yeah. Has it gone through, is he a forensic expert in identifying signatures of who signed what?
2: All right.
0: So when you begin to look at it from that angle,
2: mm-hmm.
0: you can see that it's being prosecuted on the media.
2: All right. Your principal has now been granted bail by the court to the tune of 20 million naira. I don't know if he has fulfilled the bail requirements.
0: Yes, he made the bail the same day.
2: Yeah.
1: Okay.
0: Yeah. He made the bail the same day, so the matter is now in court.
2: All right.
0: And so the matter is out of ICPC.
2: Yeah. What I really wanted to find out specifically is that, you know, your principal is confident that whatever the courts decide, he will take it in good faith, and we are now, you know, going to wait for the courts to decide on
0: you
2: that.
0: You said it in good faith as if it's a gamble. It is not a gamble.
2: It is not.
0: He went to school. Wait. Even people that went to school with him are going to show up.
2: Okay.
0: Some of the people who are serving in government now, you can't even point out their classmates, their schoolmates. He has his classmates who he went to school with, who he graduated with. They will all come to court to identify.
2: Right.
0: And by the way, one of the people he served with in the Joss Brewery is an MA in one of the northern states.
2: Mm-hmm.
0: He's actually a record who has a sworn affidavit about serving with him all through and so on and so forth. So he's not something you leave in the court or let the fate decide. No, he's confident.
2: Okay.
0: Because he served this country the whole year. Did his he wouldn't be serving in youth service if he didn't graduate.
2: Mm. And receiving, you know, monies from the
0: federal government paid him for a whole year.
2: Okay.
0: So how can he go to youth service if he didn't graduate?
2: Okay.
0: So a lot of these things, what you see in the media is a perception that's been created.
1: Okay.
0: You know, and you know, he will go. He will clear. He's fully confident,
2: all right.
1: And
0: because
1: and
0: the truth will come out, like they say.
1: Mm-hmm.
0: It's Okuga Putife.
1: And you believe that him resigning was the right thing, and it's something that all the public officials should emulate when allegations of this nature.
0: Oh yes, Chief Uchinaji is not a desperado. I've given you an example of something he did that nobody has done in the country. If you look at what's his name, the former governor of Kwara. There was a time somebody stood in for him as a senator, and the person went in, and then at the end of the day, the person refused to step down,
2: mm-hmm.
0: even went out of the country and came back. Even the former Senate president, when he was running for president, somebody was a placeholder, got a ticket for him. For the person to step down now, voila, they haven't even won an election, or this is like a placeholder.
2: Mm-hmm.
0: It is difficult for somebody to win an election and waiting to be sworn in. You give up that seat
2: okay.
0: in the interest of the people. So that's the kind of person Chief Unaji is.
2: All right.
0: He's not a desperado. That's why he resigned.
2: All right.
0: Because nothing stopped him from being in government, fighting his way. But that thing was so distracting because the media war was syndicated.
2: All right.
0: It was sponsored.
2: All right.
0: It was everywhere.
2: We have to go for our news break. When we return, we'll continue this conversation. Still here on the Urban Parliament, talking about rule of law, public accountability, and we are focused on the case of Chief Uchinaji, the former Minister of Innovation, Science and Technology. We'll have Dr. Robert Ngu with us here in the studio. We'll be right back after the news.
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1: 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I am Chioma Onwasomba. The Enugu State Governor Peter Mba has unveiled the 2026 distribution of fertilizers and other farm inputs to 63,000 registered smallholder farmers in the state. The House of Representatives has resolved to investigate the human and economic losses suffered by Nigerians during repeated xenophobic attacks in South Africa. The First Lady Olureni Tinubu has donated 2 billion naira to Abia government to support the development of Akwete fabric, a prestigious hand-woven textile indigenous to the people in Abia state. The Minister of Defence, Christopher Musa, has vowed to take legal action against those behind reports of his rumoured resignation.
5: The governor of the Central Bank of Nigeria, CBN, Olaemi Kadoso, has reaffirmed that lower naira denominations, including 5 naira, 10 naira, 20 naira, 50 naira, and 100 naira notes, remain a legal tender across the country. In sport, the Super Falcons camp in Casablanca received another boost with the arrival of forward Folashade Ejimolosu, taking the number of players at the team's hotel Marat Base to 23. On entertainment, actor Hans Anuku has disclosed the death of his partner and the mother of his child left him emotionally shattered and unable to move on. You're up to the minute in 94.5 seconds. I am Chioma Onwasomba.
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0: Welcome back. Still the Urban Parliament, Urban Radio 94.5 FM, Rule of Law, Public Accountability. We're taking a look at the case of Chief Uche Nnaji, which is now before the court. The courts have granted him 20 million naira bail, and he's now facing trial for the 6-count charge brought before the courts by the ICPC. Borders on forgery, misappropriation of funds, and, you know, basically that's... Dr. Robert Nguhu is
1: the special advisor to Chief Uche Nnaji and an industrial management expert. You've spoken to us this morning. We'll open up the conversations for our parliamentarians to contribute. 0916-0005-945 or 0916-0004-945. Those are the numbers for you to call. And you could as well send in messages to our WhatsApp line, 0912-8-945-945. Hello, good morning. Hello, are you there? Good morning.
2: Hello, good morning.
1: Yes, good morning.
0: Good morning, sir.
2: Yes, sir. My name is Kingsley. I'm calling you from Emily.
1: Go ahead, Kingsley.
2: Okay, this discussion concerning the strategic forgery by Uche Nnaji. To me, I have been asking questions, why did he resign? Even when nobody pushed him to resign, unless maybe his allies advised him to do so, but he took a wrong decision by resigning. Secondly, by the time after he resigned, what has he been waiting for till now? Instead of him to make himself clear that he did not forge his certificate, he went on trying to contest for a governorship election. And he waited for people to push his case again before he's coming out again to defend himself. I think that was a wrong lane that he took. Thank you.
1: All right, thank you, Kingsley, for calling in. 0916-0005-945. Hello, good morning.
3: Good morning, Choma. Welcome back. Good morning, Yagaze, and good morning to your guests in the house.
0: Good morning, sir.
3: That Igor is my name. I'm calling from Enugu. The problem facing Chief Uche Nnaji is a problem that Nigerians would like to know the truth. We thank God that the case is now in court. It is for Nigerian court to decide whether he forged his certificate or not. And it is also for the court to verify whether Chief Uche Nnaji is being withheld as a result of politics. It is for the court to know whether Uche Nnaji is telling the world the truth or not. There's no way we can be what is the truth about this matter. But I thank God that this is an ample opportunity for Chief Uche Nnaji to come out, for the world to verify and know whether all he said, that he resigned, is not a problem. That is what maybe a public officer is supposed to do. Whenever you are accused, then you resign for an investigation to be carried out. I'm not against that. But now that he has the opportunity, maybe he's been granted the bail, that's okay. Let him come out and tell the world the truth of the matter. Knowing him as a very straightforward somebody, and somebody who can maybe, for the fact that he resigned his position, choose that maybe he can do something that Nigerians will know that is a straightforward. So let him please defend himself. Let him come out fully. He has his lawyers. He can defend himself. But let Nigerians know the truth of the matter so that we know actually who is telling the truth. God bless you. That word is my name. I call from Enugu. Remain blessed.
0: All right, Editor Igwe Austin, thank you. Remain blessed. Hello, good morning.
4: Hello.
0: Yes, good morning, sir.
4: Good morning. Sorry. Let me move away from my radar.
0: All right.
1: All right.
4: This matter, I was traveling. I stayed back. Was this particular program this morning? Otherwise, why is it coming now when the matter is in court?
0: Hello?
4: Are you hearing me?
0: Okay, it was breaking. Go ahead.
4: Okay, I said, I was because right from the word, these people, this thing has gone wrong. I am alumnus and
5: pioneer alumnus of the University of Nigeria.
0: Mm-hmm.
5: And my concern was that my university was involved in falsification of records, and I didn't stop even when Lieutenant Naji resigned. I made a statement, let not be a quiet landing. You must pursue this matter to prove that this is my university, famous university, for the certificate. I'm glad it is in court. But the question I want to ask today, just now, is this particular program today on request? Or if it is not on request, why is it coming now when the matter is in court? Good morning.
0: All right. Good morning to you, Chief Nduka. The matter is in court. We didn't delve into anything that the courts would have to decide on. We're here to know the series of events that led to his arrest now that he has been granted bail, and catching up with Mr. Robert Ngu, who's been out of Enugu for very long. He's a regular here on the Urban Parliament, came in and we decided to have a conversation. 0916-000-4945. Hello. Good morning.
6: Good morning.
0: Good morning.
6: Hello, my sister. Good morning.
1: Good morning, Karimor.
6: I'm at Karimor, and I come from Bunker, Zambia State. Very happy that Robert Ngu is around. He's a very intelligent man, very, very, you see, honesty and truth. I love this man. I thank God that he's back to clear air on what is concerning China, the principle. Let me tell you, he's simply a witch hunt. Everybody knows about that. What about in Ghana? Who won election in prison? A popular man. Locked by his people, but he's still there in the prison. Who is keeping him there? Which energy? Where was where the minister? And they brought out all these allegations. Somebody was planning something. And we know about that. And he resigned honorably to his name. And he took the university to court. He himself. He did something which other Nigeria cannot do, because resigning in Nigeria is a developed nation. To some people, but this one said no, I'll not behave like a Nigerian, I will resign to clear my name. And it's a good thing to do. I give it to Uchenna, he's a good man, I love him so much. I have a lot of followers, we know people that are doing this, but they've not succeeded. So, this is that Dr. Robert, who we have spoken very well, God bless you. You are not trying to defend him just for the sake of him, but you are defending the truth. Let us see what is going to happen in the court. Please, that in Nigeria court, I don't trust them. Whatever they see, the truth, they don't trust them. But this time around, let them do a good job. Because Robert Ngu has told us that people are going to use service suite. They come and testify. And those people that it's a very good opinion coming from a good man that I love so much, Robert Ngu. So is that we are the court. We're going to see everything playing out. But I want to ask, why is Brett Ngu still in prison after winning an election in prison? Dr. Karimor, I call for Obunka in Anambra State.
0: All right, Karimor for Obunka, Anambra State. Thank you for calling in. Don't forget you can send in a message on WhatsApp 0912-8945-945. And then we'll go for a commercial break. We'll be right back to take more calls.
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18: 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The keynote speaker and special guest of honor is His Excellency Dr. Peter Ndubisimba, Executive Governor of Enugu State. Guest speakers include Professor Simon Uchenna Otoanya, Vice Chancellor, University of Nigeria, Nsukka; Professor Emmanuel Chino Idiobi, Medical Director, National Orthopedic Hospital, Enugu; Chief Host, the National President of AMSIN, Dr. Kasmir Ifayi; Host, Chukwuemeka Edwin Ohekwiro, Enugu State Branch Chairman; NOC, Elder Dr. Otari O. Otari; LOC, Comrade Ben Asogwa. For inquiries, please contact 0803-368-6562, 0803-749-9095. 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
0: Welcome back. It's 6 minutes gone past 10. Join the conversation on the Urban Parliament this morning, rule of law and public accountability. We have again looked at the case of Chief Uchenna-Ji, which is before the courts. ICPC has filed a 6-count charge against him before the courts. We have Dr. Robert Ungu with us in the studio. He has talked about, you know, his principal being in high spirits regards this case and, you know, believing that whatever comes out of courts will be something that will be accepted by the Chief Uchenna-Ji camp. What are your thoughts about the entire saga so far? It's been a controversy that has been there since 2025. We are ultimately having it in courts now. What do you think would be the outcome with regards to this? Are you excited that it's in courts? Do you believe that the courts would do justice? Join us in the conversation this morning.
1: 0916-0005-945 or 0916-0004-945.
0: Hello, good morning. Good morning.
2: Hello. Good morning. Ozala, good morning.
0: Good morning. I have Lugo.
2: Choma, good morning.
1: Good morning to you.
2: Yes, to the studio. Good morning to you.
1: Good morning.
2: What I want to say about this issue concerning our ex minister and Uchenna-Ji. Uchenna-Ji, I see him as a technocrat. I'm not seeing him as a politician. And this is an open door. Let's just call him a case setter to other politicians. You understand? Who are desperate to hold the general of public office? You understand? Whenever there is a question or that they are having any investigation about you, just step aside. You understand? You showcase another bold gesture, which others need to emulate from him. I just see him as a victim of emulation. I'll leave whatever this direct or action he took by stepping down. What I'm asking is this. Nigerians should do more, especially our judiciary system. You understand? They should be fast in making cases. They'll do the petition they're supposed to be very fast and deliver judgment immediately. Once there is more delay, you understand, in the time of investigation, you understand, a lot of things might get into the other side, you understand. So I'm trying to say this. I believe our judicial system should do more. And every other sort of Nigerian, other systems, you understand, economically and otherwise. You understand, I'm seeing Nigeria as a first place, but I know that we'll still keep on moving. We keep on pushing. Like you people's urban radio slogan, we keep talking until you get it right. This time, I keep talking and keep acting until you get it right. I have Lugo from Abu Anro, please. Wonderful day to you.
0: Good morning to you. 0916-0004-945. Don't forget sending a message on WhatsApp. We'll read it much later. Hello, good morning.
3: Good morning, good morning. Yeah, guys, good morning.
0: Good morning, sir.
3: This is Chibuzo. I'm reaching from Mobe, Kano West.
1: Go ahead, Chibuzo.
3: We are talking of Uchenna-Ji.
0: You know, Chibuzo, do all to call back. Lost the call. 0916-0004-945. Hello.
22: Yes, good morning. I agree to all of you in the studio.
1: Good morning.
22: Chukwudi from Australia.
1: Go ahead,
22: Chukwudi. The issue that the ordeal Uchenna-Ji is undergoing now is not a sweet one to his supporters. But what is there that the matter is in court and the court will decide the issue behind the allegation which Uchenna-Ji is facing. But the man at the initial start made the mistake. So you are accused of certificate forgery when you were the Minister of Science and Technology. Immediately the allegation, you resigned from the post. Hi. So yes, now you are in your work. If somebody accuses you of a certificate forgery or some of the credentials you presented to the management of the studio there are forged, and you are sure within yourself that you have the authenticity of those credentials, what would prompt you to resign of your post? You must make sure that you prove it beyond reasonable doubt. Because resigning from the post portrays that there is a skeleton in your cupboard. That's number one. Number two, hello?
0: Go ahead.
22: Okay, number two. So, according to his story, the man rather graduated from the UNM. There's no doubt about it. But there was a situation that they had a carryover cost. And because of that very carryover cost, he left it for the next thereafter.
0: All right,
22: to politics. Then he used the money to make sure that that carryover cost he had was brought to reality. That is where it starts at these positions are going after.
0: All right. 0918-945-945, 0918-945-945, that's the WhatsApp line. Hello?
1: Hello?
4: Good morning, yeah, guys.
1: Good morning, sir.
4: Okay, Chairman and guest studio.
1: Good morning to you.
4: So my name is Osman, the chemistry teacher. Mm-hmm. Calling from Mori, and he's local government.
1: Go ahead.
4: So I want this issue to be cleared. Let the public know the truth about what happened. And this issue that's been lingering all this while, I want to invite of Nigerians, okay, because this is my alma mater. I want them to reveal the truth as it happened. I don't want there to be a bias, because I know the University of Nigeria is known for restoring the dignity of man and excellence. So I don't want them to anything that to tarnish the image of that our alma mater. So let them open up whatever that happened, so that we will know the truth, whether he graduated from that institution or whether he fought Jesus. Thank you.
0: All right. Thank you, Osmond. 0916-000-4945. Hello. Good morning.
4: Yeah. Good morning, sir.
1: Good morning, sir.
4: Yeah. Good morning to you, Chioma.
1: Good morning.
4: Chioma, I'm totally sorry for the loss of your dad.
1: Thank you.
4: My condolences to you and your family. Good morning to you, Robert Sungu. My name is Comrade Marcel. I am calling from Babinimbo. Babinimbo is in Uzowa in the local government. Now, this issue has been on for months now. And at times, there are some conflicting reports as regards to this issue. At times, you begin to think of listening to what is coming out from Uche Nnaji's camp. At times, you also begin to listen to what is coming from the other camp. We don't know which one is true. No, the matter is in court. For me, I would not like to delve into a case that is in court. Sometimes it will be prejudice. Now, I want to appeal to politicians. We, most of us who are politicians, we all know that what you are required to submit whenever you are, you know, running for a particular election or being appointed to head a particular position is school cert. I think minimum of school cert. So for we not to begin to delay some certain things, or begin to even spend more where we don't supposed to be spending, or attention where we don't even supposed to pay attention to. Politicians should learn how to submit that particular school cert. Is enough. If the people like you, they will vote you in. Uche Nnaji, the last time we checked, even currently, I think he's still a threat to the sitting governor we have in the state. But because of, you don't even know, as the case is, we don't even know where who is saying the truth. So for me, it will be a lesson for the politicians who have today, and the one coming on board, like some of us who are growing up.
0: Right.
4: If you are submitting, submit those required ones, those minor ones, you know. Nobody will even begin to, you know, winch hunt you tomorrow. So I think it will reduce us all this time and energy talking about
0: all
4: the
0: right,
4: particular issue.
0: Conray, thank you. We'll take two more calls. We'll get to the messages on WhatsApp, 0916-000-4945.
1: Hello, good morning.
5: Hello, good morning.
1: Good morning, sir.
5: This is Pastor Chukwemeka calling from Enugu.
1: Go ahead.
5: Yes, my sister and my brother, please, and just the studio. Please, for this item of the case, you see, the Nigeria, the people have looked from this judiciary, but the court to get more, because they are not giving us that fair justice when it comes to the case. So we all are praying that they will do what they're supposed to do. That investigation and other things, let them be upright for it. Not to just because of the, to maybe political or other things, and when they see money, they'll turn. Please, let the case of this man, let them do what they're supposed to do. Because of what? If anything that happened, they say, go to court. Go to court. And they know that they have, something they have with the court people. That's why in anything, when it comes to court case, that you see, people are not more interested of putting that hope. Even the victim, the justice a lot, the people that are in that seat to judge,
0: all right,
5: you see, because of what they're doing. So we know that they will do what they're supposed to do. Thank you, my brother.
0: All right, thank you. Thank you. 0916-000-4945. Hello, good morning.
6: Hello, good morning, sir.
7: Hello? Yes, I'm coming from Ibawanika.
1: Could you move away from your radio set, please?
7: Okay. Sorry.
1: Dr. Stugeda, how back?
8: Bluetooth mode.
0: All right, sorry to let that go. Let's take a look at the messages on WhatsApp.
1: Okay, this one says, good morning, Urban Radio. All these are just politics. The governor sees Uchenna-Ji as a threat. That's all. Collins from Anambra State. Okay, Ozani Chijoge texting from Akamango says, former Minister of Technology signed, former Minister of Innovation, Science and Technology, Barrister Uchenna-Ji, or Chief Uchenna-Ji, is a man of integrity and reputation. Despite the fact that he resigned honorably as minister, irrespective of those who are against him politically, well, whether certificate forgery or not will now be determined by competent court in Nigeria. And I know definitely that he will be declared innocent over all manners of allegations leveled against him, especially the NYS certificate forgery saga. Good morning. Yeah, so the truth remains that Uchenna-Ji's case is totally a witch hunt case. The government of Enugu State, the government of Enugu State is sort of behind whatsoever is happening to Uchenna-Ji, because they know that he's the only one who can challenge them come 2027. The evidence is clear. They did it to Brighton Naji. In fact, Mba, okay, all right. This is a message coming from Nice Boy from Uguaji. All right. Good morning, Yagazi Chioma and Dr. Robert Ngo. Sinetugo Collins texting from Umunevo Winike. I still commend Chief Uchenna-Ji for resigning his position voluntarily. It is the second time he's showing that he's indeed a good patriot and a man of integrity, as it once showed that the interest of his people surpasses his personal ambition and political interest, which is worthy of emulation by other politicians in Nigeria. I urge all the journalists to do their own investigations, not leaving everything to Premium Times. If Uchenna-Ji didn't graduate, why then did the university want a settlement outside the court? I am hopeful that the court will definitely do justice based on evidence that will be presented by both parties. I wish Uchenna-Ji well and victory at the end. And the last message on our WhatsApp line, this one says, good morning, Urban Radio. Uchenna-Ji shall overcome this onslaught on his person and political career. We know who is behind his travails, just to stop him from contesting the next election, but they are not God who can detect to God. We wish Uchenna-Ji well. I like him for setting the pace by resigning from his exalted position upon this allegation. Joseph from Enugu. All right, this one says, I have reasons to believe that the Uchenna-Ji saga is purely a political manhunt and nothing more. Politicians with revolutionary ambition are often crucified through legal means. But let's not forget that Uchenna-Ji is from the system and belongs to the system. I believe he understands what's happening around him and what's coming to him. But let's not forget that this is political business and there is no permanent friends of whole in politics, only permanent interest. In the end, this whole saga could very well be just one big distraction. Dilipe Onyama Jr.
0: All right, we'll get back to Dr. Robert Ngu. A lot of takes from parliamentarians on, you know, this particular case and how they speedily want the courts to decide so that they would know exactly what the courts are saying with regards to the evidence before the courts, which, of course, when the courts make a judgment, there will be a certified true copy and we'll know what the courts, you know, saw in the proceedings and then how they reached their judgments. A lot of people say it's politically motivated and all whatnot. The onus now is on the defense to prove that the certificates were not forged and, you know, the allegations of misappropriation of funds or, you know, misuse of office are also before the courts too for, you know, your principal and his defense to, you know, argue their case out in the courts. What are your final thoughts and maybe your reactions to some of the things that have been said?
6: Thank you, and thank you, viewers, for listening and interacting as usual. Kisley from MNA is one of the, I think it was the first caller. He wondered why did he resign? And what has he been doing since then? Why is he coming out now? Well, the issue of the matter is that he actually resigned. I think some people have said it. It's an honorable thing to do. Once there's an allegation against you, it's an honorable thing to do. The honorable thing to do is to resign. And sometimes you stay out, fight your way, and come back in. And that's Chief Udnaji. He's not a desperado. He resigned because the position he held, he was doing a lot of interaction. In fact, a few weeks before that, this whole thing broke. He was in Japan. From Japan, he went to Brazil. Nigeria had a very critical agreement with Brazil, where the president of Nigeria and president of Brazil were there. So he was doing a lot of interaction with foreign dignitaries and foreign governments that he felt that it would be unfair for the country for him to remain in office while this thing is hanging on his head. And he did not stay quiet. He went to court. That matter has been in court. The delay in the case, the civil matter delay, has always been on the process. So that matter was in court, which is why they went on settlement eventually. That matter is back in court. So there are two cases in court, the one he filed and the one that the ICPC filed.
1: Okay.
6: That's two. Then Austin Igwe mentioned that the truth will eventually come out in court, and I believe him, that we are very confident that the truth will come out. Eziokwu Gaputife, Chief Ndokeya, renowned commissioner for education, I think that's him, where he says, why is he coming out now? Why the matter is in court? Most of the things we're discussing here are the public records. They're not subsidies. So there are a lot of things I did not mention and I will not mention. Those things are left for the courts to decide.
1: Mm-hmm.
6: Some of the things we're doing here is because this matter keeps coming out in the media, especially the premium times. Even though the matter is in court, they keep publishing something every day, a different angle, a different narratives. Even as of yesterday, people keep sending these links to me that is going on. So it's important for us to actually come out and say something and not keep quiet. Because a narrative is being created, and perception becomes a reality if you leave it if you leave it to continue. Then, let me see. Anyway, there's some Chukwudi mentioned.
0: Yeah.
6: There's the sixth call. He said that there was something about carryover costs.
0: Mm.
6: That there was something about carryover. Well, let me explain that. In the 80s and 90s, I don't know when they stopped that, there was something called supplementary exam. Supplementary exam means if you have anything below C, you have an opportunity of taking that exam to bring it up to C. The highest you can get is C in supplementary exam. It's the way for you to improve your GPA. So people those days were, it's not a carryover. Carryover is when you have a fail, then you carry over a course. Those supplementary exams are voluntary, and is for you to improve your GPA. So if you have a D and you want to get a C, you can take that exam. In Uchenaji's case, he tried to do supplementary. He later abandoned it. He didn't feel any need for that. He moved on. So that is that issue. Then not to be confused with carryover. Then NHE want to appeal to politicians to present school certificate in elections and all mm-hmm. that. Is a very important advice. And if you look at the elections of 2023, most of the people presented, including Peter Obi, they all presented secondary school certificate, because a lot of times those ones have managed is easier. In universities, not just University of Nigeria, there are cases where people's file disappears. Even someone like Shimole, they claim he did not attend primary school. They could not find his file anywhere. Disappeared completely. So there's a need for universities to come into the 20th, 21st century by making sure that they upgrade their system, their record keeping. There should be a file management system that is electronic, that should be cloud-based, so that people cannot go back and keep tampering with people's information. So it's a very good advice. Chukwuemeka prayed that justice will be done, and I believe in this case, justice will be done. And Chivinaji is not taking any chances, which is why he went for one of the best in the country to defend him, because it's not something like our people will say. You know, it's a very serious matter. And like I say, his name is not his name alone. That name belongs to his children, who are doing very well. Belongs to his yet unborn grandchildren. Belongs to his family, his siblings, his supporters. So it's very important to him, very critical for him to clear his name.
0: All right.
6: And this does not... And finally, my appeal is an utopian appeal. Things to do with university management should be professionalized. The way it goes in the country is that governors around the country install VCs, and a lot of times the best is not always brought in. So the idea is, my wish is in the future, that when it comes to university management and hospital management, those things should not be politicized.
0: Okay.
6: Never and ever should be politicized. So that's basically, I believe I covered all the questions.
0: So.
6: From.
0: Thank you. We've run out of time. Dr. Robert Ungu, I think everything that needs to be said has been said. You believe that there is a media onslaught against your principal. You've tried to clarify some things. You've also, you know, mentioned the... a certified true copy that was released by the
6: Public Complaints Commission,
0: which you believe, you know, somewhat exonerates your principal and should be something that, you know, people should go take a look at. Anyway, thank you for coming around. This is one opportunity for your principal to either, you know, clear his name in the courts or be seen as being indicted, you know, for good. So we are waiting for the courts to go through their processes and then give us a judgment so that we would know what the verdict is. Thank you so much for your time on the program today.
6: Thank you for having me.
0: Thank you,
1: Dr. Roberto Ngo, who is a special advisor to Chief Uche Nnaji and also an industrial management expert. Thank you so much for your time

0: 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If it is urban, do it.
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5: 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The Ngwouna Teachers Association, NUTA, mourns her emeritus president, late Ikenga Chief Greg Eze O of Umezani, Ameke Ngwo, Udi local government area of Enugu State. His burial and funeral ceremonies will be on 24th July 2026. It is mandatory that all members of NUTA shall honor the ceremonies. May her soul rest well in the Lord. Amen. Announcers: Mr. Mike Ozo, President, Ngwouna Teachers Association. Mr. Matthew Ngwo Eziechina, Secretary, Ngwouna Teachers Association. Chief EGK Amano Calestus, PRO, Ngwouna Teachers Association. Lead me on
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8: Hello, everyone. I bring you greetings from PUSH Africa. My name is Doris Dame, aka the Dame of the FCT. I am the founder and chief executive officer of the non-governmental organization called PUSH Africa. Our organization has in the last 10 years been at the forefront, fostering human capital development and advocating for programs and initiatives aimed at reducing poverty and unemployment in Nigeria. As a proper non-governmental organization, we have continued to demonstrate unwavering commitment to empowering young people with the skill sets that transitions them from classroom training to the workplace. We have trained thousands of young people on diverse skills in the media, in tech, and other vocational programs, and we have also provided startup and seed funding to hundreds of women and young people through our humanitarian interventions. Only recently, we added healthcare training to the list of our training programs on offer, and we are currently partnering with the African University of Science and Technology, the American Medical Certification Association,

0: Association and the Skill Development Council in Canada to train young men and women as healthcare support workers, as nurse assistants, medical assistants, and caregivers. We are inviting members of the public, especially unemployed graduates interested to work in hospitals, clinics, community health care center, and care homes as healthcare assistants to enroll for this training. If you're listening to this broadcast right now and you are interested to be a trained and certified nurse assistant, medical assistant, or caregiver, then this information is for you. The training duration is for 1 year. It consists of a 6 month classroom training and a 6 month clinical internship with a hospital, clinic, healthcare center, or a care home. The training fee has been heavily subsidized to 550,000 naira for the entire 1 year duration of the program. Application form is currently on sale for 10,000 naira only. To register for this training, kindly call or WhatsApp the following numbers: 080-339-42015. The alternative number is 080-550-45801. 080-550-45801. Or you can visit our website on www.pushafrica.org to get more information. You can also come to the reception at the AUST campus at the Galadima roundabout in Abuja to get more details, or you can request for the address of the other campuses in Lagos, Port Harcourt, Enugu, and Benin City respectively. Targeted trainees for this program are unemployed graduates, NYSC core members, diploma or OND holders, as well as O-level certificate holders. You do not need to be a science student or have a science or healthcare background to enroll. No entrance exams or interviews required. Just your sheer interest to be trained and to serve as a healthcare assistant is required. Our training facilitators are professional medical doctors, nurses, pharmacists, and certified nurse assistants with over 20 to 30 years of local and international experience. Our training facility has all the necessary medical tools and equipment needed for quality and efficient training. And our current students are all happy and are very grateful for the opportunity that we've provided. 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Again, we are training nursing assistants, medical assistants, and caregivers at the African University of Science and Technology in Abuja and our various campuses in Lagos, Port Harcourt, Enugu, and Benin City, respectively. Application forms can be obtained online via our website or via WhatsApp, or you can visit the reception of any of our campuses. 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If you are interested to become a registered nurse, there are many 39-420-15. 080-339-42015. The alternative number 080-550-45801. You can also visit our website www.pushafrica.org to gain more insight about our organization. God bless Nigeria. God bless Africa.
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10: 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If you take my medicine, within 2 to 3 hours, you go begin to see the work. I pray say sickness, injury, or accident, no go collect hand or leg. For our handle, Amio. My telephone number na 090-6954-6690. Again, 090-6954-6690. You will no fit waka with your two leg from one pole to another without walking stick. Every time na so body pain and acute waist pain you dey complain. 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Abi, your hand and your leg dey vibrate. It dey do shake shake all the time. And you no fit hold something very well. Or you get serious accident. What be say since then, your body no be am again. Abi, you match something for ground or for your farm. We don't paralyze your body. Or you get serious wound for leg. You don't try making go. E no gree go. Abi, you've been taking medicine for many, many years. You don't go here and there. And there is no result. Come out to Oga kpata-kpata for vein and bone. Chief Akintola, a.k.a. Health is Wealth. Therefore, stand number 10. I say stand number 10. Inside ESBS, Independence Layout, Enugu. That na why we dey tell our customers say any medicine where you take 2 to 3 days and it no work, the leave and route no complete. My telephone number na 090-6954-6690. Again, 090-6954-6690. I don't tell una say any medicine wey no work. Now be say the liver root no complete. God bless you now.
11: I greet you all, my good people of Enugu State in general. God bless you all. This message now from Prince Oba Ayodele, Action Kuboko, the man energy. I am a tradomedical about specialist from Abeokuta, Ogun State, and I handle only man erectile related problems. So if you be man, we no fit maintain correct strong balance and lasting erection for a good time satisfaction with your partner when it is time for action as a result of total loss of urge of feelings for woman, weakness of erection, quick ejaculation at point of play, your body they do rise and fall. Abi, you know they even rise it at all. If you do any small thing at sharp sharp, you don't tire. Abi, you wake up for morning for your body to stand up strong and active like your fellow man on our Allah. Abi, you be man who will get problem with the quality and quantity of your semen production. You get low sperm count. Watery sperm, abi absence of sperm cells. That is, your body no dey produce any water at all to impregnate your partner. Make una worry no more. Because Prince Oba Ayodele, Action Kuboko, the king of man problems, don't land with complete body checkup equipment plus better natural herbal medicine to help all man body the strong and active kakaraka as a complete man. I day for inside ESBS radio compound for independent layout to Enugu. I occupy stand number four, Prince Ayodele, Action Kuboko, the man energy. Stand number four. My telephone number na is 0706659001. Abi, you be man, we carry big body, but your engine is small past your age, or you notice you say one or the two of your down egg, the biggie pass the other, make una come out too. Abi, you de pee 3 to 6 times before they break, or you no fit urinate freely because of pain or delayed urination, or you notice bloody stain inside your urine, you no fit old pee for body reach toilet, any small thing you don't pee for body. Abi, you de pee with support of pipe as a result of prostate or urinary tract infection. Abi, you get diabetes, maybe high blood sugar. Abi, you get pile where they cause pain and bloody stain if you want toilet, or you get vein problems like stroke, paralysis, serious accident around your waist or spine will affect any of the vein where they supply power down to your manly functions. Abi, you get any kind of bacteria infection, see, make una come out too. Abi, you be man of 50 to 70 years and above, where they claim to say, I be old man, na age make me weak. My brother, no be so, as age no stop you from enjoying yourself if you are physically fit enough. I advise all man to stop taking unnecessary hard drugs or manpower, all in the name of enjoyment. It is never a solution to your weakness at all. Come out. My Enugu office day beside Castle Majestic Hotel, Ogui Road, Enugu. For Unsoka, we day for Odenigbo Road, opposite Ebano Plaza, Unsoka. And for inside ESBS radio compound, me, Prince Oba Ayodele, Action Kuboko, the king of man problems, I tanda for stand number four. My telephone number na is 0706659001. 0706659001. Stand number 4. Action Kuboko. Bye for now.
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12: 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What up, Enugu? What up, Nigeria? This is Scales, and you're listening to Urban Fuse.

0: Right about now, today is the 22nd day of July, Wednesday. And it's 2 minutes past the hour of 11 a.m. How are you doing today? How's your day going? Right about now, it's time for the Urban Fuse. But we are not just going straight into entertainment, because today being the 22nd day of July is World Brain Day. And you know, today is a special one as we join the rest of the world in observing World Brain Day. And it's a day that is dedicated to raising awareness about one of the most vital organs in the human body, the brain. Our brain controls everything we do, from the way we think and learn to the way we move, feel and remember. Yet many of us don't pay attention to our brain health until something goes wrong. And that is why today we are having a very important conversation. And joining us today are people from the Memphis Hospital Enugu and the Rotary Club of Ekulu to give us more insight on the World Brain Day, to tell us how to care for your brain. In fact, every information that you need to know about your brain and how to handle it. Joining us this morning is Dr. Paul, because there are a lot of them in the studio with us to tell us information that we need to know. We have Dr. Paul Ufebunam, consultant anesthetist, head intensive care unit to Memphis Hospital for Neurosurgery, Enugu. Also, we have Dr. Bright Chukwunta, senior registrar in neurosurgery, Memphis Hospital, Enugu. Also, we have Dr. Mba Ibe Mba, senior registrar, neurosurgery, Memphis Hospital, Enugu. We also have Rotarian Sammy Ajuru, President, Rotary Club of Ekulu. All right, they are going to go along with us from now to the hour of 11:45 a.m. Tell us information. Tell us things that we need to know, just in case you've been doing some things wrong about your brain. They are here to tell us about that. Welcome. Good morning, sirs.
1: Good morning. Thank you for having us.
0: All right. So, yes, you've come this morning to give us information that we need to know about our brain, because some people are most likely not taking care of their brain rightly. And I wanted to just give a little intro on that.
1: All right. Thank you very much. We are from Memphis Hospital and Rotary Club of Ekulu. Those who are familiar with Memphis Hospital in Enugu know that is the foremost neurosurgery institution in the south and one of the top in West Africa. And I'm here leading the group from Rotary Club of Ekulu, who are partnering with Memphis Hospital today as we commemorate the World Brain Day. And I said this on the previous radio station we were in, that a lot of people take care of their cars more than they take care of their brain. And many people don't understand the brain, because it's one of the most critical parts of the body that's covered. So people don't know much about it. But we have experts in the house who will be talking about that. But from the point of Rotary Club of Ekulu, Rotary Club is a foremost organization that has membership from across the world. We have over 4,000 to 8,000 clubs. We have over 1.4 million members. And in Enugu, we have around 12 clubs. Our club was chartered in 1981, this year being our 45th year. And one of the projects we do, which is characteristic of Rotary, is to go to less privileged places, communities. Generally, we are there to serve humanity. We put service above self. So when every time we see the opportunity to give back to society, which is what every Rotarian does, we use those platforms, those initiatives, to give our resources, give our time, give of ourselves. And being World Brain Day, Memphis Hospital decided to go on a media advocacy to talk about the brain and issues that many people don't know, especially the misconceptions about the brain. And World Brain Day is celebrated and commemorated worldwide. And this year's theme is brain health access to all. So we are going to talk about that. They're going to be dealing with that discussion. But from the point of Rotary, we are concerned, because Our concern is humanity, human beings. We want to make sure that knowledge-wise, health-wise, we are doing better. And that's why we came together with the only organization we know that can bring this information to everyone. And that's why we're here today. So I want to thank Urban Radio, and most importantly, I want to thank Memphis Hospital and members of my club, Rotary Club of Ekulu, for being on this. I'm the president of the club.
0: Okay.
1: And what we are talking about today is what I hope everyone will pay attention to. And we're just going to spend a little time talking. Hopefully, we'll have callers who will call in to ask questions about brain health. The brain is the engine room of the body. Mm. I don't know much about it. I just have one. I have a brain. But they know better. Mm. And the professionals will speak. So thank you very much for having us.
0: All right. Thank you very much. Rotary and Sammy Adjufo, right? Yes. Sorry for the first time. He's the president Rotary Club of Ekulu. All right. We have, according to him, more qualified people to give us more information on how to care for the brain, information that we need to know about our brain.
1: So, introduction.
2: Thank you, Urban FM, for having us. As the Lottery President has just spoken, today is the annual World Brain Day, and just like you said, the theme remains brain health access for all.
0: Okay.
2: And we are here to provide advocacy and explain to the general public what that means in terms of our communities, our people who are living in this part of the world.
0: Okay.
2: Because we know that currently over 3.4 billion people worldwide are living with disabilities, which are attributed to neurological disorders. And then coming from a third world country like us, the burden is even more in our communities, because many of our people do not have access to good quality brain health. And as we continue the advocacy, we just want to bring the attention that neurological disorders, things like neurological disorders like stroke, epilepsy, and other common neurological disorders are the major reason for disability in our communities. And of course, if a patient has doesn't have a functional brain, the person will not be able to participate in the community.
0: Okay.
2: The person will not be able to be a meaningful contributor to not only to helping his family, but to be able to be productive in our communities. So it is important that this advocacy and this message goes across to our people, not only our people, but to individuals and to communities and to government, so that action can be taken to begin to reverse this ugly trend.
0: Okay. Thank you very much. All right, thank you very much. Okay, we'll be having some questions to enlighten people. And firstly, what is World Brain Day and why is it important to celebrate it every year?
3: Okay, thank you. It's a day to actually raise awareness, concerning the brain.
0: Okay.
3: What it entails. What's the function of the brain? And some of the diseases plaguing the brain, to bring it to the ordinary person in the communities, for them to actually understand some of these problems. Okay.
0: Yeah.
3: And most times when we talk about, just like the theme said, brain health, it does not necessarily mean for one to suffer an ailment affecting the brain.
0: Okay.
3: The celebration is to raise this awareness that people need to understand that they need to take care of their brain. Just like you take care of your food, from things ranging from like what you eat, how you rest, places you find yourself, your social habits, you know, all of these things, you know, play a role on your brain health.
0: Okay.
3: Yeah. So most times when we talk about brain health, people think about somebody who has brain tumor, somebody who has bled into the brain. Yeah, those are things we deal with on a daily basis in the facility where we're coming from, which is Memphis Hospital. However, there are key things the ordinary person on the street needs to know.
0: Okay.
3: Okay. I know that you need an adequate sleep for a certain period of time in a day. Okay. Where you get the sleep. Okay.
0: Okay.
3: Should not be disturbed. Okay. The kind of food you eat. Your exercises. Okay. All of those things impact on the brain.
0: Okay.
3: Yeah. So from those basic things. Okay. So the essence of this word brain day, what it entails is to get people to understand that their day-to-day activities have impact on the brain, as well as people who may have ailments affecting the brain, that some of these ailments actually leave them with some deficits.
0: Yeah.
3: And they should understand that there are places where some of those things can actually be treated.
0: Okay.
3: Okay. So that brings the point we talk about access, okay? So this particular day also entails getting people to understand that those of them who have these ailments, that they can actually access care. Okay. Now, whether this care is available, yes. Okay. But are people able to access it? That may be yes or no. Do you understand? So, part of what we are marking today is to get people to know where to, should they have these problems, one, how to take care of their, what to do to take care of their brain.
0: Okay.
3: Not necessarily being sick. When they are sick, where they go to, okay? And what kind of help they seek in the community and how they go about doing that. So that is actually the essence of today.
0: Okay.
3: And that is the essence of World Brain Day whenever it's celebrated.
0: All right. Thank you very much, Doctor. You already talked about how some habits would make you, like, you're damaging your brain, you're not aware of it and all of that. So what are some common warning signs? So just in case this person is not aware that I've been damaging my brain, I've been harming myself, what are some common signs that the person would know to decide to start seeking medical help?
3: Okay, yeah, there are a lot of signs and symptoms associated with either sudden or progressive damage to the brain.
0: Okay.
3: And it might range from as simple as, you know, feeling unease, you know, not being very comfortable the way you used to be, you know, some unspecific symptoms, right, which could also be associated with other diseases, you know, tiredness, forgetfulness, okay, down to things like headaches, okay, down to things like not being able to do things you were able to do before mentally, okay, so all of these things are spectrum. So it depends on the extent of the damage, okay? But commonly, okay, you see people having signs of passing out. It comes and goes, okay? So that's a sort of symptom of the brain. Headache, it's persisting, okay? So when you see things like that, you need to look out for either a neurologist or a neurosurgeon or just a doctor to start with. You mustn't necessarily need to go and see a neurosurgery directly or a neurologist directly, okay?
0: Okay.
3: So, when you also have a headache that has persisted, you've taken stuff like paracetamol, it persists. It's a warning sign.
0: Okay.
3: You know, in as much as you could have headache in other conditions, okay? But when you have it persistently, it's a major warning sign pointing to possible pathology in the brain.
0: All right. Thank you very much, Doctor, for that. Okay. So, Doctor, he has talked about the signs to look out for, actions to start taking immediately and all. So what are some simple daily tasks, like simple things that we can start doing to at least help us? You know, when they talk about headaches, they're like, okay, try to sleep more, try to take a lot of water. We are talking about the brain now. What are some simple tasks that we can put into place to make sure that we are not harming our brain or causing brain damage to ourselves?
4: Thank you very much. As I said earlier on, we talked about some of the habits that will help us. You know, human brain started working right from in utero, meaning that right from when one was born. And some of those insults even start from there. So, and thereby affecting the way the brain is formed right from the womb of the mother.
0: Okay.
4: And when a child is giving birth to, lot of other factors affect the way the brain functions. So even the environment where a child is brought up affects the brain to an extent. A child that is brought up in a hostile environment is likely to affect the brain of that child, even an adult. So environment means a lot. A relaxed environment that is not toxic is very important to our brain.
0: Okay.
4: Then the habit too, having enough sleep. So when you don't sleep up to 6 hours a day, no matter how busy you are gradually running down your brain.
0: Yeah.
4: So it's part of the things. Then in irrespective of this kind of stress you pass through day by day, you must have time to rest the brain so that it can rebuild and perform optimally. So other things are when you have maybe headache or other signs that are pointing towards, he had made mention of some of the signs. And in addition, the eye signs, the hearing problems, even difficult weakness of any part of your body, or the if you have difficulty swallowing, you're not balanced in your movement, all those things are warning signs. So once you see all those kind of signs, it's an indication for you to move to see the nearest medical professional who should be in position to assess you and know where it's actually coming. So having that awareness and that that ability to seek for health seeking, let me call it health seeking behavior, those are part of the things that actually help us take care of our brain. And for us that are Christians too, our faith, I think it can equally help us, because when you know that it's not, you shouldn't bother yourself about everything that comes your way in a day. It solves part of your problem. So it will help you in knowing things that you should pursue and the ones you shouldn't pursue. So those are some of the things that can help us take care of our brain.
0: Okay, so excessive thinking, worrying too much about things that you don't have control over, it's damaging your brain. There's nothing you would think and think, especially when you know that thinking too much will not sort anything. Trying so hard, forcing yourself and all, it's not good to, you don't have a solution to that problem. Like you said, for Christians, we already know that we have our faith in God and we believe that God is going to do it for us. So don't worry yourself about these things. You're slowly, slowly damaging your brain. I believe people listening have some messages or they have questions to ask. But we are going to take those calls and text messages to get your questions after this very short break. Stay tuned to Urban Radio 94.5 FM. It's Urban Fuse and today is the World Brain Day. We're talking about the brain, information, knowledge, in fact, everything we need to know about our brain. And we have doctors in the house and Eritrean here with us. Let's go on the short break. And when we come back, we'll continue with the rest of the program. My name is ADA Ada. I'm your favorite media girl.
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0: All right, welcome back. It's still Urban Fuse 94.5 on Urban Radio. We are talking about the World Brain Day. And I'm here with Dr. Paul, Dr. Bright, Dr. Mba from Memphis Hospital Enugu, and also Rotarian Sammy Ajufo, President Rotary Club of Ekulu. So we've been talking about the brain, World Brain Day, what to do and what not to do to your brain to avoid affecting yourself negatively and all. So right now, I told you guys before we went on that break that we are opening the phone lines for you to call and text in case you have any message or a question that you need to ask. The number to call is 091-6000-4945. The number to call is 091-6000-4945. Or you could text us on WhatsApp on the number 091-28-945-945. All right, so doctor, what's your advice to the government on this World Brain Day? What's something you want the government to do?
1: Yes, concerning the team Access for All, the role that the government could play is to improve health funding, advocate for more universal health coverage, to make many more people to enter into the net that are covered by insurance, and again to build more institutions where resources will be made available for diagnosis and treatment.
0: Okay.
1: Then for the normal people, for the common man, the normal people in the community, the most important thing is that most brain disorders, if they are diagnosed early, the treatment will be affordable and the outcome will be very good. So we encourage people, once you have any of the symptoms my colleagues have mentioned, persistent headache, dizziness, weakness of any part of your body, do not wait. Quickly go to the nearest hospital and seek for help. So that once the doctors who are going to meet you, examine you, they will be able to refer you to the appropriate hospital. A place like Memphis Hospital, some other institutions of that caliber that have the resources, the diagnostic equipment, and the highly skilled personnel to be able to investigate you quickly and find out whatever is wrong with you. Most of the time, it could be treated, and it is cheaper if it's detected early.
0: Okay.
1: So that's the advice we're giving to the general public. Don't wait. Don't say, let me wait till morning. If there is weakness of any part of your body, don't have to wait till morning. You should seek immediate help so that you can be diagnosed early and treated.
0: All right, so you've listened and you've heard the doctor. If you have any sign at all that is like, oh, my brain is not working with, or anything at all that has to do with weakness and all, and the symptoms that he has mentioned, quickly go to the nearest medical center. Quickly go there. There are people that will attend to you, so it doesn't get to a point where it now ends up in stroke or something that is now worse, or you'll be bedridden, and you don't want that. So we're waiting for your calls and text messages. Call the number 091-6000-4945 or send us a message on WhatsApp 091-28-945-945. All right, doctor. You know, when we're talking about this whole brain issues and all of that, people assume it's majorly older people because of stress and all. But is it particular to just older people, or young people get affected as well?
2: No, not at all. Just like my colleague said, the pathologies plaguing the brain a lot of times start in utero while the baby was still forming. We have gradations or types of ailments that affect the brain. We have the ones that are associated with either problems in the course of forming the brain. That are actually treatable, you know, and they are everywhere in our environment. Then when a child is born, you know, he interacts with his own environment. So some of those things the brain is exposed to, either not feeding the child properly or exposure of the child to either radiation or toxic substances, they have their own impact on the brain, the environment and all that, and even some genetical undertones that may predispose this child or person to some of the disease conditions. When that happens, you can see that you can find it even in a day old, 1 year old child, 20 year old person. So it depends on when it comes up, okay? So whenever you see the signs, either if you're the mother of the child or any of the parents, or if it's a grown-up person who can actually spot out these signs, okay? So it is not particular, but it's just that we have different pathologies affecting different age groups.
0: All right, thank you very much, Doctor. So you know how a lot of times people assume that when there's a brain illness, they just put it, oh, it's one spiritual something, or they associate it to myth and all of that. What's one common misconception that you think people attribute to brain illness that you think they should reverse on?
2: Yeah, there are a lot of them, and it's part of the reason why we're here, okay? Just like the common thing is seizures, okay? Seizures is a known symptom or disease entity that are associated with a lot of brain pathologies, okay? They may be primary, okay, or maybe secondary from other brain pathologies. Okay? So a lot of times, you know, people think these are mysterious things. They are not. They are just like any other disease condition anybody can have. Okay? So it becomes important that people understand that these are diseases that are treatable.
0: Mm.
2: Okay, the same thing with stroke. You know, even in our environment, despite the Enlightenment, okay, despite exposures, okay, despite people being educated, okay, a lot of people still have misconceptions about some of these disease entities.
0: Yeah.
2: You know, a lot of our people still do not believe that stroke is a treatable disease entity, just like other things. So some of them think it's spiritual when somebody gets paralyzed, okay, as a result of damage, an insult on a part of the brain. Just like we said earlier, every spot on any human's body is controlled by a particular area in the brain. And so if that particular area of the brain is insulted, you know, that function will either malfunction or be lost. Okay, and ranging from weakness, inability to sense part of your body, inability to perceive things, inability to test things. So these are all controlled in the brain. And when you have them, please see a doctor. They are not anything mysterious.
0: All right. So when you have any of those signs, it is not mysterious. See the doctor first before you start concluding. Because a lot of times people assume there are village people that are chasing them. And also see a doctor, check on that before you start concluding on anything. The phone lines are still open, 091-6000-4945. Text us on WhatsApp, 091-28-945-945. Okay, so we've talked about the myths and what people should know that it doesn't have to do with spiritual. Go and see the doctor first. Okay, doctor, I'd like to ask you, what, as we mark the World Brains Day, what's a key message to our listeners that you want them to take on to protect their brain health?
3: Yeah, thank you very much. As we have been emphasizing and going by the theme of this year's celebration, we really need to recheck ourselves and ask ourselves again, are we really taking good care of our brain?

0: and someone that can be traced to a problem in any part of the brain. So you seek for the right solution first before resorting to the other aspect that you don't really have control over. Then we should equally try and put pressure on government to fulfill their responsibility, because having access to our health, our brain health, is not easy, because it's costly. It costs a lot, because an average civil servant in Nigeria that doesn't have any other thing he is doing, he or she is doing, cannot actually pay for most of the procedures related to the brain. So we really need to put pressure on government to take care of us, because we are citizens. Peradventure, anybody can be at that age where you don't have enough resources to take care of your health. It's the responsibility of government to take care of all of us, because most of us must have contributed when we are younger to build the society. So we should put pressure on them to be able to provide all the things that are needed for to take care of us. And the health insurance, very important. So we should let the government make a policy that will enable all of us, because most of the health insurance companies do not cover brain treatment of brain ailments. So they should be made to in such a way that people will have access to it, no matter how highly placed you are or your position in the society.
1: All right, thank you very much. I hope the government is listening and they'll put in place the things that they need to put in place. Before we go on to the Rotary and Sammy, let's take a call. Hopefully you call right now, because we see that we're trying to call, but we're having a conversation at the time, so we couldn't take it. Call the number 0916004945. All right, Rotary and Sammy. Okay. Yeah. So why has Rotary Club decided to support this campaign?
2: All right, thank you. Rotary Club International is an international organization that has at its very core, the mandate is to go out and be of service to your immediate community. One of the things that Rotary has done in the past 50 years or less than 50 years is that we've put in a lot of money to target a particular disease called polio. So far, Rotary has raised over $2.9 billion across Rotary clubs. We do it in every Rotary club. We contribute to polio and the eradication of polio. And with every contribution we make to polio, see what happens. The Bill and Melinda Gates Foundation matches whatever we contribute. And that's why the fight against polio is basically driven by Rotary Club and other partners like Bill Gates Foundation. We are very focused on the health and well-being of everyone. So because we are focusing on polio, doesn't mean that we're not also focusing on other important ailments, diseases, societal factors, and all that. We have theme areas. We focus on community. We focus on maternal and child health. We focus on several other key focus areas. So when we see partners and the likes of Memphis Hospital, and they say, look, we want to commemorate World Brain Day, we jump on it. We are always seeking partners that will help us to further help everyone in society. So that's why we are here. We are Rotary Club of Ekulu and Rotary generally. We always look for opportunities to push our resources, physical resources, I mean cash, I mean time, I mean energy, I mean effort, to help make life easier for the average person out there. So why are we partnering with Memphis Hospital? Because anything that pertains to the well-being of any human, we are focused on that. So we wake up tomorrow and there's another thing that's affecting environment, is part of our key focus areas. We focus on several other things. But primarily, the brain is not as taken seriously as other vital organs. We always talk about World AIDS Day, Cancer Day. We even have other health days. But Rotary is not an out-and-out health organization. Health is just one focus area that Rotary gives attention to.
1: Yeah.
2: So when we come to days like Malaria Day, Cancer, AIDS, all those days, we also try to participate, whether locally in different clubs, or globally as Rotary.

0: International. Now, Memphis Hospital, being that they are the foremost in terms of neurosurgery, where stroke, where brain injury and all that. So when they come up with the idea of saying, let's celebrate world and bring awareness, we come to radio stations like this. We find a way to educate the people and say, look, this is very serious. What they needed to add is we're also looking for how, as a system in governance, where we can have government have a little bit of, at the primary healthcare centers, where we can have someone treat brain injuries. You had an accident. There should be a place where you just receive them first and then forward them to a competent health institution. Okay. We want to say that many people have wrong notions about their health. Everything is not Panadol. Everything is not painkiller. Whenever we have a small problem, it's either Panadol, painkiller, or those people who can mix agbo. That's not how it works. So what we need to let people know is your health is important. That's why they say health is wealth.
1: Yeah.
0: But, you know, we wait for last minute things to happen. There are several things that can be indicators that some of us don't take seriously until it gets to the point. In fact, as a country, we do that. We wait until the road has been divided into two before we call the commissioner for works. So it's not getting to the to where it's a damaging thing. We want to start talking about it now. So the World Brain Day is saying we should have access. Everyone should have access to that. It doesn't mean that you go to Memphis and people say Memphis is expensive. They're expensive. They have to. They take care of a very critical part of the human body, and they are experts. So we need to go and talk from the point where you begin to notice signs in your body. Approach not your chemist, not your the person that calls himself pharmacy. Approach a professional. And we also want to ask people, please, as you do your regular yearly checks, which I'm sure not everybody does. When I say yearly, I'm not saying go and check full blood count. And those ones are normal. But as you do that, consider certain things like an MRI, do a scan, do a total health check, so you can nip these things in the bud. So Rotary Club of Ekulu is here to assist Memphis to sound this message out to people, to let people know that it's very important you take your health serious. It's very important you meet a competent medical personnel. Your brain is the engine room. Whether you say we don't have sense in Nigeria, we don't have sense, it's not that. We need to be very serious about these kind of things. And that's why Rotary Club is partnering. And okay. I want to really commend members of my club. And quite interestingly, the founder of Memphis is a member of our club. He's a past president of our club. So, of course, that's why we say in Rotary, use your time, your wealth, and your talent. So it's a good partnership that has worked for quite a while. And I want to commend Professor Sam Ohegulam and the team at Memphis for commemorating this year. This is not the only radio station we've been to. We're still going to other radio stations to let people know, please go and check your vitals, check yourself. You're not walking around properly. You know, those days in COVID, we said, I'm not smelling anything. Everyone says it's a symptom of COVID. Now you're hearing that not smelling anything also is also, it might be a pointer, you know. So, I mean, can't be passing by a very good spot where they are eating and you can't smell anything. And you say, normally I know they smell something, Sha. It's not like that.
1: Yeah.
0: So that's what we are here to do. We are here to tell people, number one, take care of your brain. Number two, please, government and those in authority, let us have access to facilities on time. I learned something in the last radio station we went to, and what I heard was that when there's a brain issue, you have at least 4 hours. I don't know, 4 hours.
2: Three and a half hours.
0: So before you go around and say you want to go to church first before for deliverance, you have wasted a lot of time. So these are critical things we need to talk about, and thank Memphis for giving us this chance to partner with them to bring this to life. Thank you.
1: All right, thank you very much, Richard and Sammy. Okay, so doctors from the Memphis Hospital, where is Memphis located and how can people contact the hospital?
3: Okay, just like we said, okay, it's actually a specialist neurosurgery. It's actually located along the Enugu on the Express Way, Just by Pennox Junction, or Air Force Base Junction. Okay, so that's where we're located, right, here in Enugu.
1: Okay.
3: And we offer a range of services, you know, ranging from neurosurgery, neurology, neurophysiology, diagnostics, radio diagnostics, okay. Right, so we have specialized ICU care, both for neurosurgery cases, neurology cases, and older medical conditions that require critical care.
1: Okay, so any final words as we wrap up?
3: Yes, my own final word to the public is that time is brain, right? Time is brain, and it is not for you to bother, stay home and bother yourself. Reach out to people that could tell you what is wrong with you. Okay, so time is of essence when it comes to dealing with pathologies of the brain. Okay, then to the government, it is important that we train more neurosurgeons, neurologists, who take care of patients with pathologies of the brain and the spinal cord. Okay, including some basic neurosurgery procedures in the primary health care. Okay, and creating more access in both tertiary, secondary, and primary facilities for our people. Thank you.
1: All right, thank you very much, Dr. Paul Ofegbunam, Dr. Bright Chukunta, Dr. Mba Ibi Mba, all from Memphis Hospital, and also thank you to Rotarian Sammy Ajufo, President Rotary Club of Ekolu. Thank you very much for this insightful one. I believe people listening have learned a thing or two, and right now, all those little things that you're noticing that's happening to you, now you've known that those could be signs of a brain problem or a brain damage and all. And now they've told you the location of their hospital, you could go there and check it out. Thank you very much. And this is me wrapping up on this segment. But I'm going to play you a song. Wahala no dey finish, because the doctor said something. He said, when you're thinking too much about problems, it doesn't mean they're going to sort themselves out. Just go check yourself. Let's listen to this song, No Wahala, by Wonder Batten. And when we come back, I want you to stay tuned and locked in to Urban Radio 94.5 FM and to the Urban Fuse, because more entertainment is coming.

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0: President Tinubu reaffirms commitment to partnership with Nigerian Bar Association. Defense Minister Musa denies resignation rumors and threatens legal action. Governor Mba launches distribution of farm inputs to 63,000 Enugu State farmers. In sports, Nigeria targets historic relay gold after Ashe's London win. On entertainment, Fowles vows to keep speaking against corruption and poor governance. Details of these and more after the short break. I am Yagazie Obiwane Ozalo. President Bola Tinubu has congratulated Oyekonsola Badejo Okunsanya on her election as the first elected and second female president of the Nigerian Bar Association, describing her emergence as a landmark achievement for the legal profession and a testament to merit, excellence and gender inclusion. In a congratulatory message, President Tinubu said, Badejo Okunsanya's outstanding career defined her integrity, professionalism and commitment to justice and had earned her the trust and confidence of members of the legal profession nationwide. The president expressed optimism that her leadership would reinforce the legal profession by promoting the rule of law, advancing judicial reforms and expanding access to justice for all Nigerians. He also advised the NBA president-elect to reach out to her fellow contestants, unite members of the association and address concerns that emerged during the election process. Tinubu wished Badejo Okunsanya a successful tenure and reiterated his administration's commitment to partnering with the association to strengthen democratic governance. President Bola Tinubu has approved the establishment of a new Nigerian Army Battalion in Omu-Aran, Ire-Odu local government area of Kwara State as part of efforts to improve security and tackle criminal activities across the state. The development was disclosed in a statement by the Deputy Chief Press Secretary to the Kwara State Governor, Mashood Abuola, who said that the new military formation would strengthen operations against banditry, kidnapping and other security threats. Governor Abdulrahman Abdulrazak commended Tinubu for approving the battalion and also thanked the Chief of Army Staff, Waida Shaibu, for the swift processing of the state's request for increased military presence. The governor expressed optimism that the new battalion would boost counter-terrorism and anti-kidnapping efforts by enhancing the operational capacity of security agencies across the state. The state governor also acknowledged the contributions of the Office of the National Security Advisor, the Nigerian Armed Forces, the Department of State Services, the Nigeria Police Force and other security agencies, reaffirming his administration's commitment to supporting coordinated operations to protect lives and property in Kwara State. Minister of Defense Christopher Musa has refuted reports alleging that he resigned from office, describing the claims as baseless and warning that legal action would be taken against those responsible for circulating the false information. Addressing newsmen after a closed-door meeting with President Bola Tinubu at the presidential villa in Abuja, Musa said he was surprised by the reports, stressing that he had never discussed resigning and had no idea where the claims originated from. The minister explained that his meeting with the president was a routine security briefing, adding that the president expressed satisfaction with the performance of the military and urged security agencies to sustain their efforts in tackling the country's security challenges. Musa also claimed that the false reports were being spread by individuals unhappy with the administration's administration's improving security record, accusing them of attempting to erode public confidence in the government's achievements. He commended Nigerians for their continued support for the security agencies, noting that the fight against terrorism and banditry requires whole-of-society approach and expressing confidence that the nation's security situation would continue to improve. The Nigerian Hydrological Services Agency, NISA, has warned that 17 states face a medium risk of flooding between July 21st and 27th, urging residents and authorities in the vulnerable areas to take immediate precautionary measures. Director General of NISA, Omar Mohammed, said that rising water levels above warning thresholds at key monitoring situations indicate that, or rather, at key monitoring stations indicate the likelihood of localized flooding along major river channels and floodplains. The agency identified Bauchi, Edo, Imo, Kaduna, Plateau, and Benue among the affected states, with Bauchi recording the highest number of at-risk communities alongside schools, health facilities, and markets located in vulnerable areas. Mohammed called on the National Emergency Management Agency, state emergency management agencies, local government councils, and community leaders to begin evacuating residents from flood-prone communities without delay. He also urged emergency response agencies to pre-position food, medical supply, clean water, and other relief materials in safe locations to minimize the impact of any flooding. The lawmaker representing Borno South Senatorial District, Ali Ndume, has denied allegations that he served as an intermediary between kidnappers and the government or private individuals, insisting that he has never taken part in ransom negotiations. Ndume was reacting to allegations by the president of the Borno South Youth Alliance, Samaila Kaigama, who claimed that the senator was involved in the handling of a ransom connected to the release of abducted residents of Ngoshe in Borno State. The lawmaker said his only involvement was to notify security agencies after Kaigama contacted him over a video allegedly released by Boko Haram ISWAP demanding 5 billion naira's ransom following the abduction of hundreds of residents. Ndume explained that he promptly forwarded the information along with Kaigama's contact details to the Office of the National Security Advisor, the Department of State Services, and the military, stressing that he was not involved in any discussions concerning ransom payments. He reaffirmed his opposition to negotiation with terrorists or paying ransoms, maintaining that his role was strictly limited to referring the matter to the appropriate security agencies. The Enugu State Governor, Peter Mba, has launched the 2026 distribution of fertilizers and other farm inputs to 63,000 registered smallholder farmers in Enugu State as part of efforts to eradicate poverty and build $30 billion economy, with agriculture expected to drive 40% of that growth. In a statement, Mba said that the government is investing in fertilizers, agrochemicals, seeds, seedlings, training and mechanization to transform smallholder farmers into commercial producers and to strengthen the agricultural value chain. The governor also announced the state plans to expand agricultural exports through value addition, processing and packaging, with the airport's concession and cargo terminal expected to support the initiative. He directed officials to ensure that the inputs reach only registered farmers through the approved database, warned beneficiaries against selling them, and said that the program would boost food production and reduce food prices. Mba added that the special agro-processing zones and ongoing farm road projects would increase production and reduce post-harvest losses. Moving on to the foreign scene, Ukrainian President Volodymyr Zelensky has dismissed the country's army commander-in-chief, Oleksandr Syrsky, in the latest major shakeup of the nation's military leadership. The decision comes days after the removal of Popular Defense Minister Mykhailo Fedorov, a move that sparked street protests across Ukraine. Syrsky has been viewed by some critics in Ukraine as a Soviet-era-style commander who has been reluctant to introduce major reforms within the military. Meanwhile, Syrsky has been replaced by Mykhailo Drapaty, a popular and experienced battlefield commander. Up next is sports and entertainment updates. In sports, Team Nigeria's pursuit of a first Commonwealth Games gold medal in the men's 4x100m relay has received a significant lift after sprint star Favour Ashe claimed victory in the men's 100m at the BAFTA Open in Lee Valley, England. Ashe ran 10.06 seconds to beat Great Britain's Nicholas Walsh and Ade Adewale, strengthening Nigeria's hopes ahead of the athletics competition at the Glasgow 2026 Commonwealth Games, Nigeria will compete with a formidable sprint squad featuring Israel Okon, Kanyisola Ajayi, Udodi Onwuzurike, and Ashe, giving the coaching crew several relay combinations to choose from. The country's relay legacy includes a silver medal at the 1997 World Athletics Championships, where the team established the national record of 37.94 seconds. Still in sports, Nigeria's Flying Eagles have settled in Yamoussoukro, Cote d'Ivoire, ahead of the opening match against Ghana at the WAFU B Under-20 Championship. The team travelled to Yamoussoukro after arriving in Abidjan, reaching the host city later that night. Abdou Makeba's side held their first training session in the city yesterday as preparations intensified for the tournament. Nigeria will open their campaign against Ghana's Black Satellites at the Lycée Scientifique next Monday. That's all for sports. Now some entertainment news. Nigerian rapper and activist Folarin Falana, popularly known as Fowls, has reiterated his commitment to using his music to spotlight corruption, inequality and poor governance, describing protest songs as an effective tool for driving social and political change. In a statement, Fowls said his songs are inspired by the realities facing Nigerians, stressing that musicians have a duty to address societal challenges instead of remaining silent. He noted that music has the ability to stir emotions, inspire citizens, and encourage greater involvement in national issues. The rapper explained that he continues to focus on governance and social concerns because the country's long-standing challenges remain unresolved and demand sustained public attention. Fowls also pledged to continue speaking out through his music, insisting that Nigeria's problems must be confronted directly. Still on entertainment, veteran Nollywood actor Hanks Anuku has disclosed that the death of his partner and mother of his children significantly affected both his personal life and his acting career, following renewed public concern about his well-being. The actor made the revelation days after videos of him appearing distressed circulated on social media and after he underwent a deliverance session at a church in Abuja. Anuku said that the loss left him emotionally broken, making it difficult for him to recover and leading him to withdraw from people and live in isolation. He explained that he had felt emotionally burdened before the church prayers, but now feels restored, describing the deliverance as an experience that brought him healing, comfort and renewed joy. That's all for entertainment and that's the news. Just before we go, a quick recap of the headlines. President Tinubu reaffirms commitment to partnership with Nigerian Bar Association. Defense Minister Musa denies resignation rumors and threatens legal action. Governor Mba launches distribution of farm inputs to 63,000 Enugu State farmers. Your vote gives leaders power, but your vigilance keeps them accountable. Ask questions, demand transparency, and expect results. For breaking news stories and eyewitness reports, please call 0916-457-7098 or visit our website www.urbanradio945.com. Urban Radio Newsbreak was produced by Blessing Unachukwu. I am Yagazie Obiwanne Ozalo. Many thanks for listening. Good morning.
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I'm your favorite media girl, ADA Ada. 16 minutes past the hour of 12 p.m. and I'm saying, how are you doing this afternoon? Like I said, it's your favorite media girl, ADA Ada, the formula for happiness, ambassador for everything good and beautiful. 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Welcome properly to the Urban Fuse, where we are talking, gisting, playing you beautiful songs and having great entertainment. Right now it's time for the catch-up segment and I want to know what's going on in your area. Right now, you call me and text me. Let me know what's up. What's popping at work? Give me gist. Fill me in. What have you had today? What have you eating? What's going on? What's a special thing? Today's Wednesday and it's the midday of the week. If you've not spoken to me since Monday, I believe you've packed a lot of gist from Monday, Tuesday, up until now to give me. I'm ready. That's what I'm here for.

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Yes, had to call me on the number 0916000 4945, or you could text me on WhatsApp 0912894 5945. Also, you know, today's Wednesday and it's Woman Crush Wednesday. Yes, on Monday was Men Crush Monday. Today is Woman Crush Wednesday. You will call me, you will text me when it's time anyway, because right now it's not time for Woman Crush Wednesday. You can appreciate the women that have done amazing things in your life. So you can begin to start writing their name out or start remembering all the things they've done for you. But whilst I'm waiting for your calls and text messages, I'm going to fill you in on what's popping in my day. Anyway, what my Wednesday is usually like. See, when it's already Wednesday, I'm assuming that the weekend is already coming to pass. Like, I'm already expecting the weekend. I already see Saturday, Friday, Sunday coming. So I'm already excited for it. I'm happy. I'm waiting for the weekend. And yes, I like to prepare, because if I have engagements with you, my friends, my family, everybody, I like to start fixing it from today. There's just this joy. Even if I was tired from Monday, Tuesday, once it's Wednesday, I'm just like, oof, we're getting closer to the end of the week.

0: What about you? Are you getting ready for the week? Are you expecting good things? Are you already planning the hangouts and everything that you want to go and use to have fun for the weekend? Tell me now. Fill me in. I want to know. Just in case, I might even want to go with you because right about now, I don't think I have very serious things planned out. Hello, good afternoon.
1: Good afternoon, Urban Radio.
0: Yeah, good afternoon. What's your name and where are you calling from?
1: My name is Udoka Valentine. I'm calling from Ibari. I'm Anambra East Local Government, Anambra State.
0: All right, Valentine. How is your day going?
1: I'm doing fine.
0: Fill me in. What's that special thing? Are you at the market or your workplace or at home?
1: No, I'm at home.
0: Oh, yeah, now give me gist. What's going on?
1: There's nothing more than we inaugurated the Ibarian people witnessed the inauguration and the situation of Obinwake's foundation in Ibarian. Obinwake is a house member. And a big one for that matter. So we're praying for him. We're looking forward for good things to come.
0: Okay.
1: Through that foundation.
0: Yeah, good things will come.
1: Yeah, we're praying for him so that the foundation will stand well.
0: All right.
1: Yeah.
0: All right, thank you very much, Valentine, for calling. Have an amazing day. Bye-bye.
1: Thank you.
0: All right.
1: Thank you very much.
0: Yeah. It's 12 p.m. We'll be wrapping up this session soon. And I know you want to tell me what's going on. I'm open. I'm available. I'm listening to you. Call me on the number 091-600-04945. Let me take it again. This time slowly. 091-600-04945. Hello.
2: Hello.
0: Yeah, good afternoon.
2: Yeah, good afternoon. It's Aya Fulugo. Am I speaking with Damse or Sandra? Which one?
0: This is Ada.
2: Okay, ABA.
0: Yeah. How are you doing this afternoon?
2: I'm catching it to the cruise. Is Aya Fulugo?
0: All right, Aya Fulugo. How's your day going?
2: I'm going so smoothly and splendid a bit. How is my niggas in the house? MC Esquire, Myra, Adiza. So, where are all of them? Jennifer, where went them?
0: Everybody's fine.
2: I know you had this morning session with Ozalo and Chama. I already spoke with them this morning.
0: Okay.
2: And how are you doing now?
0: I'm very fine. By listening to my voice, you know I'm very excited already.
2: I can see that from your voice. I notice that from your voice.
0: Yeah. Hope you're having an amazing day.
2: Like I told you earlier, it's not a little splendid.
0: You said a bit splendid.
2: A bit splendid, that's what I mean. At least, it's a little bit amazing.
0: A little bit, okay. Why is it not fully amazing?
2: Don't worry, we are just hitting midday. Before the end of the day. You understand what I mean?
0: Yeah, before the end of the day, it'll be fully amazing.
2: It'll be full, yes.
0: All right. Thank you very much, Aya Fulugo.
2: Let me say hi to you.
0: Thank you very much.
2: A wonderful day to you. Have a great day.
0: Thank you and have an amazing day.
2: Nice speaking with you.
0: All right, bye-bye.

0: Hello, good afternoon.
1: Hello.
0: Yeah, good afternoon. What's your name and where are you calling from?
1: Okay, it's the rock star. I'm in Anambra State.
0: Your
1: How are
0: name?
1: you doing? How is your day going?
0: My day is going on well. Please, what's your name?
1: I said it's the rock star. The rock star. I'm in Anambra State.
0: Okay, the rock star from Anambra.
1: Yeah, how are you doing?
0: I'm doing all right. How about you?
1: My day is going amazing.
0: This
1: I
0: one you
1: have
0: had
1: to
0: to
1: agree with you
0: think.
1: about what you said about Wednesdays, though. Wednesdays always brings this kind of sweet in the middle kind of vibe. The energy is usually crazy because, I mean, we are just steps away from the weekend. So I have to agree with you on that. As for today, my day is going amazing. Been to a
0: Okay.
1: couple of places, did some amazing things, and so far there is nothing bad about the day. I hope the energy keeps going on that way.
0: Yes, let's keep our hopes high and trust God is going to be same energy throughout.
1: Yeah, that's the energy. How's work today? Hope you're not having all stressful over there.
0: No. I mean, if you listen to the way I'm sounding very energetic and excited. I'm having a good day.
1: All right.
0: All right.
1: All right.
0: Thank you very
1: Amazing.
0: much,
1: Are you playing?
0: Rockstar. You said?
1: All right, Joel.
0: You wanted to say
1: I want to
0: something?
1: say, yeah, I wanted to ask if you could play a song for me.
0: Okay, I could play that, but it's when you call for the Woman Crush Wednesday. After your call, I could send you I mean, you can ask me to play a song for you and I'll do that.
1: All right. Okay.
0: Yeah.
1: Have an amazing day ahead.
0: Yeah, thank you very much. But just note, the Woman Crush Wednesday is coming up very soon. Like, that's the next segment.
1: Okay, I'll stick around for that. I'll stick around for that.
0: All right, thank you very much, Rockstar. Have an amazing day.
1: Yeah, you're welcome.
0: Yeah,
1: You're welcome.
0: bye-bye. Yeah. I still have time to listen to you. Fill me in on your gist. Tell me everything that's going. See, that is going on in your day, rather. See, my ear is open. I will not be tired of the gist. Tell me that gist. By the ways, I just want you to know that the Urban Fuse is a safe space for you in case there's one amiable that you want to talk about that's happening in your workplace, your class, your markets, wherever. And I will get all of them. And guess what? Nobody will hear about it. It will just be me and you. Call me on 091-600-0495. Or text me on WhatsApp 091-289-45945.

0: Or if you're not having a good day, call me. I'm going to make you have a good day. You know what? You just tell me what it is I can do for you. Me. I told you now, ambassador for everything good and beautiful. I am the formula for happiness. So if you're not having a good day, call me. I'm going to give you happiness. Very free. Very, very free of charge. Hello, good afternoon. Please, can you move away from your radio set?
1: Yes, which I did.
0: All right.
1: Good afternoon, Ada.
0: Yeah, good afternoon. What's your name and where are you calling from?
1: My name is Idika Oje, calling from Uburu.
0: Your name is Idika?
1: Oje, yeah.
0: All right, Oje. Idika Oje from Uburu. How is your day going?
1: No, we are fine. We are good.
0: Mm.
1: We have a nice day today, yeah.
0: Okay.
1: I'm cool. What of you?
0: I'm very cool. I'm excited. I'm happy. Okay. It's almost weekend.
1: It's okay.
0: Hmm.
1: I'm okay. I'm listening to your radio, so I'm okay. I'm feeling fine with it.
0: All right.
1: Thank you very much.
0: Have an amazing day. Stay tuned and stay locked in for more entertainment.
1: Yeah,
0: all right. Bye-bye.

All right, it will soon be time for the Woman Crush Wednesday to usher us into that moment. We're going to listen to a song by Yemi Aladeen Akpenda because she's the woman we are crushing on today. Yes, you will call me, text me and tell me the woman you're crushing on, any woman that has done something nice to you. It could be your mother, your sister, your girlfriend, your wife, your anybody, cousin, your boss, whoever, your favorite customer. You call me, text me, tell me about the person that you can request for a song and it will be played for you. Let's go listen to this song, Yemi Alade with the song Nakupenda.

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I'm your favorite media girl, ADA Ada, the formula for happiness, ambassador for everything good and beautiful. I'm taking you on this ride of entertainment, music, and lots more. Before I went on that music break which was played, the song we played was Nakupenda by Yemi Alade. And I told you that we are having the Woman Crush Wednesday segment where you call and text us and tell us the woman that you're crushing on, the woman that has done something for you, or in fact any woman in general. Call us and text us right now. Let us know. And you can request for a song afterwards. But our focus this afternoon is on Yemi Alade. And our Woman Crush Wednesday celebrates a woman who has proudly flown the Nigerian and African flag across the world through music. Yemi Alade continues to inspire young women with her talent, hard work, confidence and passion for African culture. So right now, we are looking at Yemi Alade. We'll be listening to some interesting songs from her from way back. Since today's Way Back Wednesday, we're going to listen to some way back songs from Yemi Alade. All right, call us and text us on the number 091-600-0495 or text me on WhatsApp 091-289-459-945.

0: Hello, good afternoon.
1: Hello. Good afternoon.
0: Yeah, good afternoon. What's your name and where are you calling from?
1: All right, I'm Jonah Eze. I'm calling from 9th Mile.
0: Jonah Eze from 9th Mile.
1: Yes.
0: All right, Jonah, what woman are you crushing on today?
1: All right, I'm just crushing on two women in my life. First, I'm crushing on my mother because she's a very good woman to me. She prays for me all the time.
0: Oh.
1: She means well for me. And again, I'm crushing on my fiancée,
0: Ooh.
1: Ekube Amadi, a
0: Be the
1: very good and
0: lover.
1: loving, very good and loving lady. She's caring and very understanding. So those are the two people I'm crushing on today. They're very important in my life.
0: Okay.
1: So I would like you to play a song for me, Yemi Alade Kissing.
0: Oh, nice. Because you are in love. You,
1: Yes.
0: Jonah Eze. Now,
1: Yes,
0: wow.
1: yes.
0: We, the
1: All
0: single Pringles, what are we gonna do?
1: that was for my own, for my listening pleasure.
0: All right, no problem. Just stay tuned and listen.
1: All
0: We'll
1: right.
0: play the song for you.
1: All right, thank you. Have a very nice
0: All right, bye-bye.
1: day.
0: Hello, good afternoon.
2: Hello, Ada. Good afternoon.
0: Yeah, good afternoon. What's your name and where are you calling from?
2: My name is Gidon. I'm calling from my.
0: Dubin, please, can you move away from your radio set?
2: Yeah, I've turned it down.
0: All right. Okay, so what woman or what women are you crushing on?
2: Oh, wow. Well.
0: So you're saying, wow, it's like they're playing tea.
2: Okay, well, first of all, I'm crushing on my mom. She's the one, she's the best one in a million. Mommy like no other, so she's my first crush. Then my lovely wife, love it.
0: Oh.
2: Then you as well for your angelic voice.
0: Oh, thank you so much, Dubey.
2: Yeah, you're welcome. So I want you to play me Journey by Yemi Alade. This is Yemi Alade you're focusing on today.
0: You
2: And I want to
0: guys.
2: let you know that I just came by the office, though you're on studio, so I couldn't meet you. I came to collect
0: Oh.
2: my card.
0: Oh, your movie card, yeah?
2: Yes.
0: All right. Thank you very much, Dubeem. And just listen, we'll play your song anytime from now.
2: All right, thank you very much.
0: All right, bye-bye.
2: Keep the good work on, huh?
0: Thank you, I'll do that.
2: Bye.
0: Yeah, bye. Me, I said it's Woman Crush Wednesday. I don't say it's Love People's Birthday. What's going on? Eh? Jonah is a call and says my fiance. Now the baby say my lovely wife and everybody is play. Anyways, no problem. What can we do? On Monday when it was Man Crush Monday, it was men that were calling. Today that is Woman Crush Wednesday. You don't want to even call and hype yourself up. It's still the men that are calling. Oh, chim. Call the number 091-600-0945 or text me on WhatsApp 091-28-945-945. Anyway, since I said our focus today is on Yemi Alade, we're going to do a brief introduction or just, yeah, a little brief introduction, then we'll go listen to two of her songs as our callers have already picked. Okay, Yemi Alade is a Nigerian singer, songwriter, actress, and performer fondly known as the Mama Africa. She's celebrated for taking African music and culture to the global stage with her vibrant sound, colorful fashion, and electrifying performances. Yemi Alade was born Vivian Yemi Alade on March 13, 1989, in Abia State, Nigeria, although she grew up in Lagos. She studied geography at the University of Lagos, UNILAG, before pursuing music full-time. And she first gained national attention after winning the Peak Talent Show in 2009, but it was her 2014 smash hit Journey that launched her into the international fame. The song became one of Africa's biggest hits and made her the first African female artist to reach over 100 million views on YouTube with a music video. All right, let's go listen to two songs, but after this call. Hello.
3: Hello.
0: Yeah, good afternoon. Hey, this is What I Want. Good afternoon. What's your name and where are you calling from?
3: Okay, it's a rock star. I called back.
0: Oh, rock star, you're a woman, right?
3: No, I'm a guy.
0: Oh, okay. Sorry, the voice sounded so cute. But it's all right. You can tell me, who is it that you're crushing on?
3: Okay, there's this friend of mine. She's been an amazing friend to me. Her name is Doreen.
0: Oh.
3: She's been an amazing friend. Whenever I need her, she's always there. She's been, in fact, if I start explaining how we are and there are a lot of amazing things she's done for me, it will be a lot. It will take a whole lot of time. I just want to use this opportunity and this platform to celebrate her today. And she's an amazing person. That's just all.
0: Okay. That's all right. So are you requesting for any song?
3: Yeah. I don't know if you can play this song for me. This song by Jordan Sparks and Chris Brown. No Air. You'll be able to play.
0: No what?
3: No Air.
0: No Air.
3: Jordan Sparks and Jordan Sparks and Chris Brown.
0: All right, I'm going to try to play that for you, but just in case you don't listen to it now, that it's the Woman Crush Wednesday, eventually it will be played for you today. This time, just listen, okay, it will be played for you. All right, thank you. Okay. Sorry?
3: Okay, so you play. No, I didn't get what you said now. I didn't hear what you said.
0: Yeah, I said, in case it's not played for you now in the segment of the Woman Crush Wednesday, eventually it will be played for you, like, after this time. So just listen and stay tuned.
3: Okay, it's all right. I don't mind. As long as it's played, I don't mind.
0: All right.
3: All right. Thank you very much. Yeah, thank you very much.
0: Thank you very much. Bye-bye. So after everything I said, you women, you don't want to call and hype yourself up. Okay. Hello?
4: No.
0: Yeah, good afternoon. What's your name and where are you calling from?
4: My name is Hassan Umar from Nightmare.
0: Your name is who?
4: Hassan Umar.
0: Hassan Umaru.
4: Yeah, from Nightmare.
0: All right, Hassan Umaru.
4: Yeah. I want to listen to one of my friends.
0: Okay.
4: That came back from abroad since last year.
0: Hmm.
4: They have forgotten me. And him, I was the one that helped him.
0: No, I said today is Woman Crush Wednesday.
4: Okay, Woman Crush Wednesday. I'm Crush Wednesday.
0: Yeah. Thank you. Today is Woman Crush Wednesday. We are appreciating women only. Please, can you move away from your radio set?
5: Hello?
0: Yes, I can hear you. Move away from your radio set.
5: Hello, good afternoon.
0: Yes, good afternoon. What's your name and where are you calling from?
5: Arida Chioma. I'm calling from
0: Melbourne State. Okay, Chioma. How is your day going and who are you crushing on today?
5: Yes, fine.
0: You said?
5: Hello?
0: Yeah, I can hear you. Who are you crushing on today?
5: Okay. It's my lovely sister. Ukechinyere.
0: Oh.
5: Yes. And my best friend.
0: Okay.
5: Utamaka.
0: Okay.
5: They are so lovely to me. Yes.
0: All right. So, Chioma, what song would you be requesting for?
5: Chinyere Udoma's song.
0: Oh, unfortunately, we do not play gospel song at this time.
5: Okay.
0: So you can request for another song?
5: No, it's gospel song that I want.
0: Okay, no problem. Have an amazing day, Chioma. All right, thank you very much. Bye-bye.
5: Okay,
0: yeah.
5: Bye.
0: So Choma has opened the ground for women to start calling take this clue and call and appreciate yourself or your friends or your sister, your mom, your any woman in your life. But whilst I'm waiting for your calls and text messages, let's go listen to the songs that I already picked, Joni and Kissing by Our Colors. 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

0: All right, well, welcome back to the Urban Fuse on Urban Radio 94.5 FM. I know you enjoy those songs, Kissing and Journey by Yemi Alade. Those are the songs that were requested by our callers who called to appreciate the women in their lives. Like I said before, today is not Love Wednesday. Me, I said it's Woman Crush Wednesday. You are now using style to turn the thing to love. But anyways, love doesn't kill. Love is not too much. Love is never a lot. Too much love is not a problem. You can still call me and text me. Let's know the women that you are appreciating in your life. Call the number 091-600-4945. Just in case you're thinking it's only you that have women that are crushing on me, I have a lot of them. Hello, good afternoon. Hello, good afternoon. Hello.
1: Yeah, good afternoon.
0: Yeah, good afternoon. What's your name and where are you calling from?
1: I'm calling from Abapa, Nikele.
0: Please, can you move away from your radio set? I can barely hear you.
1: Yeah, can you hear me now?
0: Yeah, I'm still having the whole bag, but it's better.
1: All right. I'm just crushing for my lovely baby, Jennifer.
0: Abuko Belihe, it's not a small thing. Your lovely baby.
1: My lovely baby, Jenny.
0: Please, what's your name? So that Jenny can know. Your name is who?
1: My name is Sunrise, but you can call me Sun Justice.
0: Sunrise.
1: Yeah.
0: All right, you're crushing on your baby, Jenny.
1: Yeah. So I would love for you to play me. Looking for my Jennifer.
0: Okay. Oh, Jennifer. Bye. Okay. We'll play that for you. Just stay tuned and listen. Eventually, the song will be played for you. Is that okay?
1: All right. Thank you.
0: All right. Thank you very much, Sunrise. Have an amazing day.

0: Hello, good afternoon.
1: Yeah, ADA.
0: Yes, this is me. This is she. What's your name and where are you calling from?
1: You're looking so good. I like your vibe.
0: Oh, thank you, thank you. What's your name and where are you calling from?
1: This is Chukwu Emeka, your regular caller.
0: Chukwu Emeka.
1: Calling from Iwolo community.
0: All right. All right. So, Chukwu Emeka, who are you crushing on today?
1: Did you say we should tell you our real man?
0: No, I said today is for women. Tell us the women that you're appreciating today.
1: First off, I have to respect you, Ada. You are doing a great job there.
0: Thank you.
1: Keeping us in my lifted. And this is your beautiful voice.
0: Thank you.
1: Your days belong. Always have it in mind. It's only one race, and it's the human race. You are serving humanity.
0: Yeah.
1: So you bring yourself down.
0: Yeah.
1: Bring yourself down. No matter what you have, but once you step into the studio, know that you are serving humanity.
0: I respect you. Thank you very much.
1: If I tell you, the woman I'm crushing is, do you know my mother?
0: No, we don't know your mother, but the world can know about your mother now.
1: I'm telling you now, that woman is a strong woman, intelligent and industrious.
0: Wow.
1: She can. Any environment she finds herself, she can, how life is, she can sustain herself.
0: All right.
1: I love that woman and I respect her.
0: Okay.
1: Yeah. Play me any good song you know that you suit her.
0: Okay.
1: I will request on my own. You play me if you know. Play me 48 and all by God.
0: All right.
1: Play me if you know.
0: All right. Thank you very much, Chukwu Emeka. Have a nice day.
1: Yeah, you too.
0: Yeah, bye-bye.

All right, we're talking about Yemi Alade, and to wrap it up, over the years, Yemi Alade has released several successful albums, toured across Africa, Europe, and the Americas, and has been nominated for the prestigious awards, including the BET Awards, MTV Africa Music Awards, and the AFRIMAZ. She's also known for promoting African languages, fashion, and culture through her music. We have more songs from Yemi Alade, but we'll be playing it after the news or after the show entirely. So I just wanted to stay tuned, stay locked in, because soon the world news will be coming up at exactly 1 p.m. Stay locked in, go nowhere.

0: up Auburn Fields, and we're chilling right here. 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
3: 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First, the headlines. Japanese government declares readiness to stabilize currency over inflation. Climate change heightens typhoon threat in China. Burkina Faso's military leader vows to remain country's sole leader. In sports, Marc van Bommel to become Belgium's new head coach. On entertainment, Malcolm Werner's wife sues his mother over $1.2 million trust fund. And now the details. My name is Adobe Una. The Japanese Finance Minister, Satsuki Katayama, has announced that the government will take decisive actions in the currency market if necessary, signaling its readiness to intervene as the yen currency continues to weaken against other currencies. Katayama made the announcement while speaking with reporters after the dollar topped 163 yen to reach a 40-year high, stressing that they will take action at any time to address the situation. In the same vein, the Chief Cabinet Secretary Minoru Kiraha confirmed the development, noting that the situation has pushed up the cost of imports and broader inflation. Markets are on the lookout for clues on whether the government will stabilize the currency after having done so in April and May when the Japanese currency weakened beyond the $160 level. The European Union Ukrainian drone has struck warehouses belonging to Russia's largest online retailer, Wildberries, in two southwestern cities, injuring 15 people. The company's founder, Tatiana Kim, stated that two logistics centers were hit in overnight attacks, forcing workers to evacuate. Ukrainian President Volodymyr Zelensky said the latest strikes targeted logistics hubs allegedly involved in supplying the Russian military with drone components, navigation equipment, and other materials. The attack marks the second time Ukrainian drones have targeted Wildberries facilities within 4 days, following earlier strikes in warehouses in Tambov and Elektroskotal that reportedly killed 8 people. The number of confirmed Ebola cases in the Democratic Republic of Congo, DRC, has risen to 2,473, including 990 deaths, according to government data released today. In a statement, the country's Public Health Institute stated that 50 new cases were detected on Monday in the eastern provinces of Ituri and North Kivu. The latest figures comes as health authorities continue efforts to contain the outbreak and prevent further spread of the deadly virus. Burkina Faso's military leader Ibrahim Traoré has warned potential challengers that he will remain the country's only leader amid speculations of a power struggle within the military government. Traoré made the remarks while addressing community leaders, insisting that there cannot be two leaders in one government, and warned that anyone who challenges him will be severely dealt with. The speculation centers in two senior junta figures, Omori Yabre and Farouk Yabre, who heads the intelligence services alongside the National Security Council, who has reportedly not been seen in public since late May, with such reports fueling further rumors of tensions within the military government. Authorities have claimed that the Israeli military now controls close to 70% of Gaza, exceeding the roughly half of the territory its forces were expected to hold under the first phase of a United States brokered framework agreement aimed at ending the war in Gaza. Israeli forces confirmed that they built a physical barrier in the boundary, which their troops are expected to hold under the ceasefire agreement. The situation comes amid continued near-daily attacks on Gaza by Israeli forces, despite the ceasefire framework agreed between Israel and Hamas in October. The United States U.S. Defense Secretary Pete Hegseth has said the Iran war has cost the government $37.5 billion currently, up from a previous estimate of nearly $29 billion in mid-May. Hegseth confirmed the figure during a hearing before the Senate Appropriations Committee during a questioning session in which he and Chairman of the Joint Chiefs of Staff, Dan Kane, were asked about their request for a $1.5 trillion U.S. defense budget, including nearly $70 billion for the war with Iran. He added that the estimation included maintenance costs and some operations extending through the end of September. In sports, Marc Bommel has agreed to become Belgium's new head coach with a deal that will keep him in charge until June 2028. The Dutchman will replace Rudy Garcia following Belgium's 2026 FIFA World Cup campaign, with the official announcement expected after the final paperwork is completed. Bommel will take charge of the Belgian national team for the first time after previously managing PSV, Eindhoven, VFL Wolfsburg and Royal Antwerp. His appointment comes as Belgium look to rebuild the national team and prepare for the UEFA Euro 2028 qualification campaign. On entertainment, 1 year after the drowning death of American actor Malcolm Werner, his wife, Tanisa Werner, has filed a lawsuit against his mother, Pamela Werner, who oversees his trust, seeking more than $1.2 million in what she described as old funds. The lawsuit was filed on Monday in the country's superior court against the actor's mother, who is the family's trustee. Recall that Malcolm died on July 20, 2025, in a drowning accident while vacationing in Costa Rica. That's the news. Just before we go, a quick recap of the headlines. Japanese government declares readiness to stabilize currency over inflation. Climate change heightens typhoon threat in China. Burkina Faso's military leader vows to remain country's sole leader. Empowering citizens and closing the gap on socioeconomic inequalities are critical components in building an inclusive and equitable nation. For breaking news stories and eyewitness reports, please call 0916-457-7098 or visit our website www.urbanradio945.com. 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My name is Adobe Una, and thank you for listening.

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0: It's bigger, it's louder, and it's better than ever before. 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

0: Welcome back to the Urban Fuse on Urban Radio 94.5 FM. The last song you listened to was Tenny with the song Askamaya. Yes, we are done with the Woman Crush Wednesday segment. If you did not call, it's you. Imagine your wife is listening and she's not like, So you did not even call me after everything. You did not call to say that you're appreciating me. So you, I gave you a chance. I gave you opportunity. Or you as a woman, you didn't even call to appreciate yourself. I gave you a chance. But don't worry, because next week Wednesday, we are back again with another segment of the Woman Crush Wednesday. So you can call to appreciate yourself. Anyways, we are back on the Urban Fuse, and my name is ADA Ada, your favorite media girl, the formula for happiness, ambassador for everything good and beautiful. I'm back with entertainment, I'm back with Jason, I'm back with music. Right about now, it's time for Trending G's topics, discussions, conversation, and we are looking at something interesting today. So Toke Makinwa says the relationship between men and women have always been transactional. So she was speaking during a recent episode of the Mentality podcast hosted by Ebuka Obi Uchendu. Makinwa dismissed the notion that modern Nigerian women are solely responsible for making relationships financially driven. And according to her, she said transactional dynamics have always been in existence across all generations. So it's not a thing. Before your people start saying, hey, Gen Z, because multi dad, they have dragged all Gen Zs. So she's saying, and Toke Makinwa is a millennial, so she's saying it has always been. She saw her mother like that, like she saw older people like that. She's seeing her mates like that, and she's seeing younger people. So she's saying the whole transactional thing has always been across generations. And according to her, she says, from time immemorial, a relationship between a man and a woman has always been transactional, right from the Garden of Eden, right from our parents' days, and the degree at which it's happening now, I'll blame the men. Sometimes the financial benefit is all men have to offer, so she said. Also, Toke Makinwa said she's maintaining that many Nigerian women are often labeled as materialistic because some men chose to lead with money rather than build genuine emotional connection. Let's go and listen to an expert from something that she has said. Then we can open the phone lines and have conversations.
1: Say this, I think from time immemorial, a relationship between a man and a woman has always been transactional, right from the Garden of Eden, right from our parents' days. You know, a woman will feel like she wants to ask her husband for something. She knows how to throw on the nicest underwear, make his best meal, rub him. You, like Esther, you know, before you go before the king, you do all these things. And then when you get there, you corner him to the point where he cannot say no because you've done all these nice things. Things have changed over the years. Now, social media is a bit extreme, but our parents used to do that. Before your mom will present your dad with the list of the house, she will find a way, okay, your favorite food has been made. Should I rub your leg? Should I do this? And then after, she'll now say, sir, you see that thing I asked you for? You've not done it. Do you understand? You know, the man's like, don't worry, I'll figure it out. So I think that it's always been the degree at which it's happening now, yeah. I would blame the men. Sometimes that's all men have to offer. When men want to talk to you, I look at many young girls in university, for instance, right now. The girl is a good girl, going to Babcock, having the same friends, church in the evening, singing, focused girl. Then she meets a Yahoo boy who just blew. And as he sees her, first thing he's offering her is what she has never seen before. And they don't even want to get to know you or ask you questions. I've had the strangest things that men have offered me. You know, cash, random. Like men will feel like that's what they need to show you, to talk to you. And sometimes I really just want to get to know you.
0: All right, we've listened to that. So Toke Makinwa is saying, she's standing on her point that men are the major reason why

0: we are now having a transactional relationship as to why women now want more materials, more than the whole emotional stuff. Because you meet a woman today, according to Toke Makinwa, that's the first thing they are offering you. Now I want to hear from you. Do you think that relationships are now more transactional than before? Or do you think the whole blame is to be put on men, as far they are the ones that will approach a lady first and the first thing you're offering is money? Call me on the number 091-6000-4945 or text me on WhatsApp 091-28-945-945. I've got DJ Ken Brown with me in the studio this afternoon to talk about this, and also Princess, it's for us to talk about this. The way Ken Brown is just doing it, I've not even finished saying anything now to say. He's already like, let me talk. It's a lie. Calm down. Hey, calm more down. So yes, you can call me on 091-6000-4945 or text me on WhatsApp 091-28-945-945. Let's have a conversation. Let's talk. Let us know who is to blame. The man, the woman, or the transactional thing as usual. It's now a Gen Z thing. It wasn't like that before. Let's know. Let's listen to you. All right, DJ Ken Brown. The way you're already active to say something, I'm listening to you. What do you want to say? What do you want to talk about?
1: No, I'm happy to say. I just want to hear my own opinion. See, it's not that, yes, it's transactional.
0: Okay.
1: But we are already given the policy to provide. Yes, to provide all the things, to provide security, provision, and the rest. But in the other aspects, in the woman aspect, they're not feeling entitled. Provision is for marriage, though, it's not for boyfriend and girlfriend.
0: Okay. But what Toke Makinwa is saying here, that the men are not even waiting to get to the point of married people, like we are now married. The first thing they are giving you, as soon as they see you, they just want to throw money. They just assume that money can solve everything.
1: Because actually, if you ask a girl, as you said, do you have money? Even this generation and even their own generation say it's the same thing. If you ask a girl, if you want to talk to you again, now, first of all, you should look at your appearance. The appearance determines if you are capable to take care of her. That is the transaction inside. And this one is not even positive, it's negative. Because now, what are you checking on is provision. And can you provide? That is exactly my point. No, stop looking
0: at me. Alright, let's take this call. Hello, good afternoon.
2: Yeah, Adamwa.
0: Yeah, good afternoon. What's your name and where are you calling from?
2: Yeah, oh, you're a regular caller. Chikwe Emeka. Are you not Sidi Igbo?
0: I'm not Sidi Igbo now, but right now we're not doing the Igbo show, so we will use English.
2: I understand.
0: Yeah.
2: But it's a time for you to give a chance. So you can speak fluently.
0: Okay.
2: Okay. I want to understand something. That lady that term is transactional or transaction, what is he looking in a man that made him to see that it's transactional?
0: She's not saying just for men and just women. She's saying that the relationship between men and women is now transactional. It's like this one has to give something to take something.
2: I'm afraid you're playing. I don't know where I'm going.
0: Okay.
2: But what is she, trying to observe or to see in a relationship that made her to say it's transactional or not transactional, other than the way it ought to be? The man should be the provider. The lady comes to your house, you have to step out to go and buy her something. Oh, that's why. I don't know if you get my point.
0: Yeah, I get.
2: You have to make her to feel, your love and to guide her as a man. To provide shelter and security as a man. So what is he looking in a relationship to know do I say transactional and do I not transactional? It's an English word. And that is what is telling us apart.
0: Okay. So that's are you saying that she's not clear enough because you don't understand how is it transactional or not?
2: Thank you so much. It's not clear enough. I don't see a transactional other than what is also

0: So listening, Toke Makinwa is not, she doesn't have a problem with the transaction, but here's where the problem is. Right now, everybody is saying the same men that assume or have taken the position that they have to be giving women stuff, material stuff, money and all, they are the same people that will now start complaining. You just meet a girl for the first time. The first thing she wants is money. She just wants to know who you are. Like Ken Brown has already said, you are now saying it's now the women that cost it. Whereas she's saying, listen.
1: You never set the
0: set
1: table.
0: Which table. Take responsibility you for take once. Responsibility. Listen to me. Wait. Right? So she's saying that you will offer these things and this is now the way we are. It's just like saying you raise a child to always drink water in the morning by 5 a.m., right? This child wakes up every day by 5 a.m. and is going to take water. All of a sudden, you're now complaining. Why are you taking water every day by 5? You condition that child to be like that. That's what Toke Makinwa is trying to say, is the conditioning now is now a problem. So we all have to see that it's a transactional thing. It's what you give.
1: Let me say something. Okay. You see, when growing up, this is what our father do. My father had the money to put me inside bus or this thing. But you know what? He allowed me to trek to school. Then now put my younger ones in school bus.
0: Are you the first child?
1: Yes, now.
0: Ewo.
1: So it's that kind of this is where the problem starts from now. Our parents now taught us how to care for women and men to take the hard part. You get. So now them growing up as a woman and growing up now, you now feel that my father do this kind of thing, I want a man to do this kind of thing. But meanwhile, this generation now, things are now more difficult. You get. So actually it is transactional, like I said, because we are really given the power to provide. But it's not going to a place whereby it's not supposed to go.
0: Okay.
1: Which is entitlement. You don't give, you do not give me money to hold for you. So why are you not trying to? Okay, now let me give you another example. A man will just come from nowhere, he wants to spend on you. Let me tell you, a man can spend on you just to collect something. After I collect that thing finish, he goes.
0: That's the transaction.
1: Yeah, exactly. But when a man wants to spend on you, he wants to invest in you. That one is not transaction, that one is investment.
0: Chey. From the school of thought of DJ Ken Brown, is investment. Okay,
1: it's investment. I don't call that one transactional. That one is investment because he wants you to become something because he sees a future with you.
0: Okay,
1: but whereby he just wants to spend on you, take you to club, give you money. If you want to buy a wig, you give money for a wig. If you want to buy iPhone, give money for iPhone. But meanwhile, he knows that he cannot end up with you.
0: Okay,
1: you get that one is not transactional, it's negative. It's negative. So my own point is that everything is transactional, but it depends on the way the thing is going. It depends on the way it's going. If it's positive, it's trying to invest. If it's negative, it just wants to use you and dump you.
0: Oh yeah, now let's take this call. Let's know whether true. He's trying to dump you. Hello, good afternoon.
2: Hello, good afternoon.
0: Yeah, good afternoon. What's your name and where are you calling from?
2: My name is Nanedu.
0: Okay, Nedu, what's your take on the conversation?
2: Okay, so for me, this thing that women are them they cause this thing.
0: Nedu?
2: Yes, but the thing is, if you they walk on the road now, you can't see one fine girl like you, where you like. So, if you can't approach them, they find a way to talk to them. Now, if eventually she can't give you attention.
0: Okay.
2: Then, after they talk. If before I go talk finish then, maybe, probably she can't give you green light, like, let's say we'll go agree. You get. If she can't give you a number, then next thing, at that moment, that place, person will be saying, you never know before, she never see you before. She must ask you right there to buy, but even if not, listen, of them, for them. So, women always feel like they are entitled that you're supposed to give me something.
0: The dude is speaking with serious passion. He's like, did they pay me?
2: See, this thing is. We are men, we are young guys now. We know what we see for young ladies every day. The thing is that we don't feel come out our eyes now.
0: So you have to bear your cross like that.
2: So, no, because the thing, that lady, took a match on one. Yes, maybe I'll be deciding the ladies, but based on the fact that she's a woman, but she's supposed to look deeper that women, like women, at them now, they cause, yeah, if I'm a woman. Yeah? Mm. But you know, the, man, maybe we, maybe if we say under the gay patients, we see probably do something, but under the rules, you say, see, if the man or the woman is supposed to give me something based on saying that you come from my side.
0: Mm.
2: So now they say, no, nobody saying that we, nobody saying that so we are like, maybe we give them money, they always like to impress men, we first impress. Like for some people like us, we give them mouth, we say we use talk. Talk something to women, we say they go even agree, but they tell it that they must. Nah, how can I talk to you to say something? At the end.
0: Okay. Thank you very much, Nidu, for calling. Have an amazing day. Hello, good afternoon.
3: Hello, Adagu.
0: Yeah, good afternoon. What's your name and where are you calling from?
3: My name is Arinze.
0: All right,
3: I'm calling from Ebonyi State, Abakaliki.
0: All right, Arinze from Abakaliki. What's your take on the conversation?
3: Is their right. Yes. 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Yes, let me use that one. And all could have before that kind 70s, 80s, or those.
0: Okay.
3: No, Mujenzia. Umwagugugia. Ha. How do you say, bro? Ezoku.
0: Hmm.
3: I'm a Mujenzia. Because, Unobunana, he's not your wife, Kita. Apakika Darwa, their pocket will be high. You don't get anything. If you don't get anything, say your pocket money. If you like me, nobody get that for you.
0: Hmm.
3: And of course, you do too.
0: Yeah.
3: It's more than that, some wine. Kaha Marana. Honorable Akufa Alicia Odarao. Oh, he had a name, Metal and Cage.
0: Hmm.
3: Oh, yes. Up go call him, no.
0: All right, thank you very much, Arinze from Abakaliki. Have an amazing day. So, yes, the conversations are spiking. The men that have called said it's the women's fault, though. Because, yes, naturally, this is how it's meant to be, but you become entitled and then it becomes tiring and exhausting. But we're going to continue this conversation after this very short music break. Let's go listen to this one, Brown Skin Girl by Beyoncé, Wizkid and St. John. And we're listening to this Brown Skin Girl because today is a Woman Crush Wednesday. Let's listen to the song. When we come back, we'll continue with the rest of the conversation. Go nowhere. Stay tuned to The Urban Fuse.
4: Just like pearls, the best thing in the world. 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Never change it for anybody.

0: 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You're locked in with your favorite media girl, Ada Ada, who is also your formula for happiness. Went on a music break and we listened to the song Brown Skin Girl by Beyoncé, Wizkid and St. John. I decided to play that song because today is a Woman Crush Wednesday and we're talking about relationship, women are involved. So we decided to go listen to that song to have fun. And I believe you enjoyed it. Before that break, we were talking about something interesting. Toke Makinwa, who is a media person and an actress, she said, relationship between men and women have always been transactional. And she was speaking during a recent episode of the Mentality podcast hosted by Ebuka Obi Uchendu. Makinwa dismissed the notion that modern Nigerian women are solely responsible for making relationships financially driven. Let me elaborate on this. She's saying that the blame now is on modern women, that it's modern women that are now making relationships to be financially driven. It's now like a financial transaction and all of that. But she, according to her, she's like, transactional dynamics have existed across generations. So maybe if you pass in this particular generation, this is what they are.
1: It has always been there.
0: Exactly, it has always been there.
1: Yeah.
0: And she also said, from time immemorial, a relationship between a man and a woman has always been transactional, right from the Garden of Eden, right from our parents' day, and the degree at which it is happening now, I will blame the men. Sometimes the financial benefits, in quote, is all men have to offer. That's what she said. Also, she said that many Nigerian women are often labeled as materialistic because some men choose to lead with money rather than build genuine emotional connections. We're going to go listen to a clip from the conversations that we had on the podcast so that that can make us to really understand it.
2: This, I think from time immemorial, a relationship between a man and a woman has always been transactional, right from the Garden of Eden, right from our parents' days. You know, a woman will feel like she wants to ask her husband for something. She knows how to throw on the nicest underwear, make his best meal, rub him. You, like Esther, you know, before you go before the king, you do all these things. And then when you get there, you corner him to the point where you cannot say no because you've done all these nice things. Things have changed over the years. Now, social media is a bit extreme, but our parents used to do that. Before your mom will present your dad with the list of the house, she will find a way, your favorite food has been made. Should I rub your leg? Should I do this? And then after, she'll now say, sir, you see that thing I asked you for? You've not done it. Do you understand? You know, the man's like, don't worry, I'll figure it out. So I think that it's always been the degree at which it's happening now, I would blame the men. Sometimes that's all men have to offer. When men want to talk to you, I look at many young girls in university, for instance, right now. The girl is a good girl, going to Babcock, having the same friends, church in the evening, singing, focused girl. Then she meets a Yahoo boy who just blew. And as he sees her, the first thing he's offering her is what she has never seen before. And they don't even want to get to know you or ask you questions. I've had the strangest things that men have offered me. You know, cash, random. Like men will feel like that's what they need to show you, to talk to you. And sometimes I really just want to get to know you.

0: All right, you've listened to that. Toke Makinwa maintains that relationship from time immemorial has always been transactional. Now, Princess, what's your take on that?
1: Well, I'm going to say that she's right.
0: Mm-hmm.
1: Yes, relationship has been built in the transactional way.
0: Hmm.
1: Though I don't believe it should be transactional. Okay. I actually believe it should be unconditional, built on unconditional love. But the way we are seeing things now, it's actually transactional. And the way men has made it look, and women included, they've made it look like you have to do this thing for me to get something in return.
0: Mm.
1: And men has taken that scene so far that if they want a woman, they feel like, I'm going to do this for you to get, because they know what they want to get actually.
0: Yeah.
1: So I think she's right. Mm. Yeah, in a way, I think she's right. Yeah.
0: Okay.
2: Actually, I believe she's right.
0: Okay.
2: But I'm saying but is that...
0: Ken Brown no agree to do. Okay.
1: No, just, I get him. I get what he's trying to say. But it, still, it's built that way.
2: In traditional aspects,
0: mm.
2: in the modern world and this particular this thing, they are doing it, one, in the olden days, and then just olden days, they are being traditional in a respectful way.
0: Okay.
2: Not being entitled.
0: Yeah. Ken Brown, we're in that generation. How did you know?
2: That's why she said.
1: Of course, yes, yeah, yeah, true.
2: Just because they want to get something.
1: They would not even want to say it that way. They would just pitch it in. They're not saying it like they mean it, or they're forcing you. They're just pitching it in.
2: How much do you want to give me?
1: No, our generation, they feel like, of course, I want
0: confident.
1: It. Yes, they're confident.
2: What do you have? What do you have?
1: They feel that way. Of course, you have to do this thing for me to get what you want.
2: What do you have now? I bring the money. What do you bring?
1: Of course, you're not going to hear that thing you want to hear from me.
0: Let's take this call, and after that, we'll now know what it is that you're bringing. Hello, good afternoon. Okay. Call us and text us on the number, 091-600-0945. Text us on WhatsApp, 091-289-45-945. To call us, 091-600-0945. Let us know what you think about this conversation. Are you saying, no, it's only women that have been transactional. Men have always been upfront about what it is that they want. Women, if you want to call, or you feel like whoever it is, or you're saying, the men have been the one that always in transaction. It has never been the women and all. Or you are the opinion that, yes, it has always been transactional from all generations. And I want us to do something or notice something. Toke Makinwa said, across all generations. But people are focusing on Gen Z or late millennials because they are more confident and, confident about what they want. They are proud. Nobody, you cannot bring me down. You cannot force me. You cannot ridicule me because I want something and all. So, with our generation, and they're not making it look like you people, it's only money that is that you want. But she's also saying, as you are complaining that thing that is only money that they want, what else did you bring that is making me not want another thing apart from your money? Did you come with, if you listen to what she said, she's like, a girl goes to school, she's doing all right and all of that. A young boy or a guy just comes and throw money at her. You don't even want to know me. You don't want to know who I am, what I like and all. You just assume that it's only money I want. Well, let's take this call. Hello, good afternoon.
3: Well, good afternoon.
0: Yeah, what's your name and where are you calling from?
3: My name is Python.
0: All right, Python. What's your take?
3: Hello. All right. The problem is that the problem is from the woman. Like an example, get one woman with two kids in my community. If the husband wants to have sex with her, then she will not ask the husband, say, how much are you going to give him? Just look at the woman that you marry will use your money. Understand?
0: Yeah.
3: Then the husband will now come out and talk to his friends, say, see what my wife, then the friend they now ask him to go and look for another one to carry another woman so that they should be having competition for the compound. So you come meet one of my cousin brother. So that my cousin brother now advises me, you should go to the girl's family and tell the parent about what happened. So okay. The problem is, so they discuss all those things. They call the lady and talk to her, but we didn't hear anything anymore about it, Isha, for now.
0: Okay, so what are you? So you're saying the problem is from the women?
3: Yeah.
0: So you're saying the problem is from the women?
3: From the women. Yeah.
0: Wow. Okay.
3: From the men. If they offer you something like that, if you refuse, they are not going to force you now. Yeah.
0: All right. Thank you very much, Python. Have an amazing day. So Python said that it's the women that are the major issue here. They are the ones that have been transactional. Hello?
4: Hello?
0: Please move away from your radio set.
4: Hello, good afternoon.
0: Yeah, good afternoon.
4: It's true, it's transactional, but I just believe which situation, the situation going on now presently for this particular generation, needs to solve this problem. Because I've been looking at this issue, it's not balanced. Like, seriously. One day calling from Ebonyi State.
0: Hello? Oh.

0: All right, so the last guy that just called, he said it's a generational issue, more like our generation is even the worst. Hey, God.
1: I just feel like it's because our generation, it's been so entitled, right?
0: Mm.
1: So if... Okay, yeah. So we're actually being so...
0: If you're saying that,
1: we feel like, of course, we deserve this. If you give it to us...
0: But here's the issue.
1: Sometimes. We are not confused. Same
0: generation.
1: No.
0: Are you so including men?
1: If relationship should be transactional, you know what the other party should expect.
0: Hey,
1: how?
0: Do you know but why? We are in same generation.
2: Because
0: this
2: is our generation now. We want a woman that behaves like our mom. Our mom is not
0: exactly, and it's bad.
1: Exactly,
2: what we have now, what the girls we have now,
1: the girls we have now are loving people.
2: Girls of this generation are more confused than anything. Which word am I going to use? Girls are more confident.
1: The thing is that girls of this generation are more confident. They are more confident.
2: You
1: look at
2: love. You say she need love with that money. This thing. If you like love, you say that you are a simp. Jesus.
0: Ha. Simp.
1: But I believe their relationship, it's actually transactional.
2: Yes, yes, it is.
1: But I think if it's way too much, it's unhealthy.
2: Said, but in some aspects, she's not blaming it on a man. That is gaslighting because it's not a man problem.
0: No, here's the problem.
2: It's not a man's fault because a man will try to make everything to make a woman feel
1: it's
2: better.
1: It's still the man's problem because he feels that's what he can offer.
2: What a girl needs this generation is who will give me money. If you not give her money, you say, money without love is just it. You will not
1: those
2: give her
1: men
2: money
1: are not
2: love.
1: Ready. They're not say, ready for
2: no,
1: it. So they don't just feel like, they can't do this.
2: Small time. Jesus, you girls.
1: And now you guys too are complaining about same thing you people started.
2: What did we start?
0: Let's listen. Like, if you listen to what Toke Makinwa said, she said, this thing has never been like this. But you people set the pace for this thing. Now we are living like that. All of a sudden, it's a problem.
2: No.
0: And if you are blaming generations, don't blame a particular generation of women without the men. These men are also wired by the same thing that's happening in this generation. If you're saying, our mother's generation, they were like this. Mind you, our father's generation that time, too, them, they were like that. And they worked well. But now, you want your mother's generation with this present generation man. Like, make it how will you work?
2: That's what I'm telling you. They set the table within themselves, say this is what we want, and it will not give you what you want. And I am not, this is gaslighting. All right.
0: This is where we're going to be wrapping it up on this, on today for the show. This is where we're going to be wrapping it up. Whoever at the end of the day is to blame, because if you say it's women now, women will not take the blame that they are the reason this is happening. Men will not take the blame as well.
2: Go and do debates.
0: But at the end of the day, I just know that if you look at it critically, from time immemorial, relationships have always been transactional. There's always something to give. It's just that, let's put it that a particular generation is now being entitled to some things that are not meant to be entitled for or entitled to all of that. So, yeah, at the end of the day, Toke Makinwa is right, in my opinion.
1: Yeah, she's right.
0: She's absolutely right.
1: You have to take it.
0: There's been a transaction in relationships.
1: You're having issues with being entitled. And we are confident people.
2: Transaction is rather you give me, I give you. So I bring the money. What do you bring?
0: All right, thank you very much. This is where I'll be wrapping it up. I hope tomorrow we'll be back again with same energy, better energy, you know. I want better energy. Tomorrow is Thursday. And we're almost close to the weekend. If you're already planning out things to go enjoy yourself, you can begin to do that from tomorrow. I'm your favorite media girl, Princess and DJ Ken Brown. We are signing out and we're saying stay positive and don't forget to stay jiggy. I love you. Bye-bye. Banner.

0: Yeah, man. Check my peoples. Let's just kick back a little bit.
1: Representing the People Station.
0: Uh-huh.
1: Yeah. We are Urban
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3: 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Of course, this is an amazing program and platform where we give rising stars the opportunity to share their story, craft, and what they have to show the world. 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Now, this amazing soundtrack is from Paul Chigbo. Paul Chigbo is a gospel artist that sings mostly Igbo cultural gospel highlife. Paul Chigbo recently released a gospel track called Thank You Jesus that aims to station.
0: Yeah, man. Check my peoples. Let's just kick back a little bit.
1: Representing the People Station.
0: Uh-huh.
1: Yeah. We are Urban
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3: 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Now, this amazing soundtrack is from Paul Chigbo. 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

0: God the Father, thank you. God the Son and God the Holy Spirit, thank you, Lord, for the gift of life and good health, for love, caring, and the joy, for your mercy, for your kindness, provision and the protection, for the peace of mind, peace in our homes. I doff my cap for you, for your benevolence in our lives. My dearest friends in Christ, appreciation is an application for more, for our God doesn't eat food or drink wine.
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2: 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I be elder, away don't see many things for life. And now drink, you go drink our medicine. I no go give you any medicine away you go drop for inside your eye. Wait till be those things away you they feel or for inside your eyes. Your eyes they scratch you. I be you know they see well, especially for night. You go they see rainbow every time. You know they see the mark away day for your eye. Sometimes na accident they cause this kind of eye wahala. Sometimes self na bad belle people away no want see good thing reach your domot. You know they see clear abi na water they drop for your eyes every time abi it they make you feel headache and you no go sleep for night. Sometimes self you no go know which one na 500 naira abi and 100 naira. Whether your eye problem and a glaucoma, cataract, pterygium, short sight, double vision abi and a eye poison, I beg no sit down look make you die for silence. Always they go look for expert hand, go check your eye condition, and if any medicine away you take no give you better result until he reach 5 hours. I beg my brother or my sister, no use them again. Just waka go meet person who is sabi treat eye problem. Remember, say my name na Togoman, the king of eye service, aka Mr. Stop Using Eyeglasses and See Clear. I dare stand number 5, stand 5 for the Herbal Trade Fair. 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I get this kind eye wahala before, but na God power and research away I do well help me overcome them. I beg papa, mama, no sit down look make your eye spoilo. 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Infection wey don't tay for body fit cause this wahala for your eyes. 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I get computer where I go carry test every 5 person wey first waka come my stand every day free of charge. 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All our medicine and na drink. We no go put anything inside your eyes. Our phone number now 080-23-22-22-44. I go take them again 080-23-22-22-44. Plenty sugar for person body fit cause eye wahala. Dirty water away enter person eye fit cause eye wahala. Soap water away where they enter eye fit cause eye wahala. Plenty things fit cause this problem. And now he make I advise say make you they go see person with sabi eye treatment. Make it test your eyes to know what it cause your eye wahala. No forget say I dey stand 5 and my name na Togoman, the king of eye service, aka Mr. Stop Using Eyeglasses and See Clear. We know say the eyes be oga kwata kwata for body, because without the eyes you no go fit waka alone go anywhere. All eyes wahala go better and you go see well again. Baba and mama, we go sure see better tomorrow. Amen.
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0: 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I'm actually the captain. 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I got the chair. I'm not going to. I got the chair. And the chair. Next was the person who I get. I got a farmer.
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1: oh dear,
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2: Yes, oh, him chopped up. 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
1: eh
5: If you want the OG, I need a dinner, and I self denial. Self denial. And self denial, we need to say, in due way. My bet you dare, I call the room also. Or none, because I said, to be maybe. In due way, why you get the rapport about balls to my jibuji? Yidilwe. About to be yidilwe. Just a denial. 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I put a fertilizer. Great. Great when they put a yan you will be landed below car. I didn't tell it to me and you for a name. And yet they met up for a hole. And yet they met a kind of a poor man you do. In the dollar so.
1: And they were when you know, Doshin, dollar fin 0916000 49. 4-5. Hey, Hema.
6: Yeah, I did them, but I'm a...
1: Where you cackin'
6: it? I will okay, this is my boy, says an hour.
1: You will take it,
6: oh? Come a crown prince.
1: I catch you good in Andrea. On a far walk.
6: Okay, and I had deserved.
1: Amen.
6: Okay, I did. You can't I would say, and this woman was trying a senator sign and men be indigo. I'm not. Macandy not to nice and not to hear. Not to only care for the block or governor, my goddess, my hospital, and that's important. Mandy by a band, a good randy by a wounded, the Abura Wiambo, and we need to stop mother. Hey, you said all right, sir. We have to extend the wounded for them. No, but I'm not saying I can't do anything. I want to take a question. Man, do on your grandma, do grandma, man, the girl. But how can the band be in the show? How could I have a girl? Man, the band move for the Nigerian, and tap on the year, Nigeria, and then the Brazil, and then buy a call the hammer. I did them, and I can't wait to get my body together. Now, send it to the new group. Now, from the day that you said it to. Now get to get the door, get in here for years. In the share for one day, who could have to cook up that door? In a young job with me, mouse on the bone of me, men determined in America. When you buy windows, senator, get here what you have to fear me again, mafia news again. Or more because of those of black bread, if you can lend them money. But of course, I'm a mayor. What I call the governors, independent powerful. Every year, now I was there again. The poor one didn't there. I came record a KNC days where I met politics. Put the ground where you tell me, I'm going to ask you to come to know you on a year in the on a year. Could do. Yeah, I was right. I think it's right. They took it. They had it. So we only did with them both in the by them a year. You know, because all them, oh, and man, my decision did not think, but only in terms of politics, you go, Kayama. Uguna injeruru hiye jerehanya jema yonyugu injeruru ya o block oge wa governor noze ba imagafe block o senator noze imagafe
7: So everybody no na mokwa ma na kanwi. All about can the mother does be happy.
1: Ogbachelu ko ebo onyu su na wa mere ofuma. Kedafia.
7: Oh my, let me just say no block down behavior to carry the solution. Mbo, you say a guideline ka get we near ya.
1: No block down anike.
7: Yes, for many who is a share, ma'am, and the man or crier. Nana and doctor says, you know, I made this bush of me, anime. I think I got a fish. You know, you know, why you be out there and out. You see, there's
1: one. Didn't come up was in cook fellows there, Cogini.
7: So, no, man, not come back. So, only so I know who is more temptable from more decided from Blue side. Now 10 people because 10 people and Buniba will not share table fertilizer and even need to complete a breakfast. So nobody had to have to do an anatabundi throne the half an hour after for Manashiku may have the Abuti and Manaka had to complete. Manabu here and in a way put a zen at the world, put a zen in who is here and in a sorosi. So back and the Mahunino Zilas and Odozema, that was him in your car because I may go on my family and Osoro. Owo onye abula afagidi onye abule bo pa ma onye rugo onye abena pa ndo abula bu ndo rugo abuteshere ani abula di happy mana agwa ahu na oka na rice na na abestako owo e ka fujire again so e ba ka nne man na zile oku oka asi mi esa idea
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8: 0916004945.
1: Hey, Yoma.
8: Hello, darling. How are you?
1: Okwa, okwe, me, ogeni, bukaino, and asuzo, ibo.
8: Oh, funny neighbor, you know, you go on and dig one and never mind. I'll also find him.
1: No,
8: I can never chinake when I put a goal. I'm sorry, you have a new Kumaka, which you work. I paid the law. Age a moon to come buy it at. Now, but as now, but I go to come now, you go buy him. A web was as you can not trace. I don't know what. On your own, I got ya. No, God, I have his number, Nagma. Even that you contribute just two questions. Come to Canada to now, boy, finding I know. Adide. Obibuna, governor of a state, Gadia, now they distribute fertilizer. But if I know, bad governance, good governance. Falona, if I need to tell a million, ordinary. It is a maybe. Get the governor of a state, not there in a stadium, not that he makes speech, than he gave fertilizer. What does it mean? You are negotiable, Nayaka, Bidoroya, number one. Number two, who do one on a studio? Nina for this problem. Edogon Magima Chong will let them the rule. Copy a chairman or copy a the MD. They have responded. And also, Pata, you will call it in a popular also. If I am a quitter, give one present, able analyst, cable debater, cable presenter. I was even talking down a Canadian little.
1: The little name, Michano, he gave me a Kazaya badge, Makana, and what almost near your badge, Dalovine, get camp babo, na unwenke governor me, enyeli aka. 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
9: I did that to them, Guyana.
1: No.
9: I'm a catchy book, so now I'm a guinea and a back off.
1: I'm not finding my way. Oh, Lalo.
9: Oh, so this is not bad when you're not.
1: Can you?
9: Instead of the Tamam, my integrity, Italy, governor of the state division. Oh, Madu, four years, oh, no. What is the name? Yes, Mumbeka, oh, yeah, oh, for them, mad. So now, put it there, man. Aro madu wanya abe ekweli ute. 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Odo kwama. Oh, when you put Robus in Obro North, he had a terminal North. Sunday is you. Sabatana, I did good. Obro until now, we used to go. When Bernard, no, Nature, again, I just know you're not on Archita. On one, Anach, de maybe bodo obodo na akawa ye njo pro kwa ma njo ndobla le mi ha pa ake we do betu ko wa ka ma do ihem se ga mi nwa anyo madal
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10: adide
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1: ke he ngwanu o
10: awake leg ke msuguru la bata jos na nwere nu ihu le
1: that
10: is a good thing.
1: A couple of ma?
10: Of man. So the side then carry, and you need something like fertilizer. But if I need the being young, you should be there for nearly the future.
1: Beginning?
10: Who's at the rapport? Who's at the rapport? Who's the young is Bunsub? All by me, the many people are alive. I'm going to go to the machine. So my enemy, me, I'm appealing to the governor. Obo can go near here, can let that mirror, because the mirror is very important. And I think there is more fertile land, but.
1: Okay.
10: So, Obo have known, and there
1: were no, as no Kochago in Ketata. Chukudalone, Jena Kochabata. I can't change the state in Ugonian. Who is your man?
11: Hello, good evening.
1: Okay, Kimmy.
11: I found it great to come up. I'm
1: going to tell you.
11: Okay, Kembo, I'm making the governor in December. Now, he ain't cooking. I'm going to go. I'm going to go to the country. I'm going to go to the information on my calculator because I haven't been to him. I don't know, sure. Because we need to do a time. Then, secondly, Bozo actually knew the Kaya. I wouldn't know where it would be good. But why you see Haji didn't even be or Rugo. Makana, this thing I mean, because we're breaking cause of one sex thing, I think last year, thereabouts. So, what to do? It is Kaya. Or do not call the Mandi Bundy or Rubo, and then I brought the Rubo, Onobuna. I need to do now as my apart to the Rubo, Onobuna, a Pogo, a good Mandi Naro Rubo, Yakabu, some of the new Rubica, a union, or a kind of a system again with Indi Bundy or Ruba, my Mano, Yakabu, Kaya, Runobunaka, Obra, a good day, Indijugu, a good group on Waboy or Rubo, Waboy or Rubo, Yakabana, right, Marco Cucumbol of this thing. 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
6: Yes, good la May or April. The last to manage the best. As a Mandela on Ugo, Chairman, local government, Chairman, the Union, Mandela on Ugo, the Union, the put on every meeting, the organization, I'm Mandela on Ugo, like a lot more to Ebano. I won't be so la meeting Debo. I'm a high level and kind, and when the youth tell us and the indicator on me, I bet the Cossia the mother. A general says the Cossia and the mother. A defire. Then the time made you with rule, that made the care rule. You would keep up better self, I broke the phone. You get there, bring a cocoon man. We put up the agent between the care and your phone. You can't work the echo, and what did they have in the year we were hanging at church? They could self and the one more. Get in the time unions. They could self and the account and every quarter, and the road. It does fear a time made you with care rule. Oh no, we're gonna pump to fertilize and hit you, make a young yaggy. It just gets to get to go at the ordinary town. I see the Puyaki Buru. Tell what there's a way at the Puyaki. You get the ground for the end of the girl for over 3 months ago. No one's ever that day, you just get Buru. And this is for everybody to the Allah. Okay, the workers and I said, man, I'm not. There may we prove the class at the Bella, then make an announcement here. When that he be here, I go catcher. Before and you get someone, he can detain. He may call it a water for you because I'm in the middle of the day. How can the bike be second? I but the most I don't like that. No,
1: there were. And now I want him, no wine. Well, Hurichama, Mother, need to wipe your call. You can't.
6: I did that. Madama.
1: Eh, no, she knew.
6: What you mean?
1: A bang your quarry, you ginna. But when you are
6: on your go
1: on your raw.
6: I called you, ma.
1: Eh, Kuben. What you name,
6: What you name, listen up, Manapo.
1: Mhm.
6: Finnega, Madame Mavana. Mother can I? Number good, if I work a lady guy going. Ile da kan lega na ke koyi.
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13: 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It will help us. It will all help us a lot because you know that many people now are managing an AKA. What's up, Bundy? You make it here, I don't know, but it is very general. Oka party. My right arm, I became. The party being here in VA, the way I'm a party in car. Or Bundy village, one day world, a city, you will take okay from the government. It will help. I could remember last year, December. Right, you need to educate. I had to take all the preparatory bags, the two bags. So I tell them, I'm going to make it, I'm going to big money. Not even deep parties. It's my kind of wicked rice. So the same thing I didn't even look at the price of money in Fukua. Now I'm going to say, oh, no, I have to keep because I'm a bomb back with them. But yeah, I know you can do some grassroots. Now, if I have a wish, you should tell me. I can't get to the community here. What are you making? What are you making for me? I have to continue with the New York how you did the chairman and the council so that I'm not going to be able to do it. All local government and village is out of place. You look at my name. I didn't know what I'm about to say. But you can't. You can't go. Chiaman village. I don't know. No, you don't want to fish. You don't want to get out of the news about which you are going to get away to reach the temple. When that lag of board is about email election, more than 6 months now, after I did with the 1 million. Come with me, come out of you, I'm a last one of the Jews.
1: Okay,
13: so
1: people
13: can sit here and wish, like a black government, like a black American election. I have a party with you. I'm all over, or I'm going to talk about you, my life, and maybe 1 million. I have a good issue.
1: Ndemago, okwe, chere ma wata. Onye bu onye ara enye 1 million obo.
13: Mundu district with 1 million e ja be employment election. Kiri up and Ozunezu, I know in my village, ndu wa no board and we paid it and made the election.
1: So
13: ndawago board it is here. Na we election how to make the election. 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
15: Guy, we don't talk since. 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
18: Make you always read the label before now use them. 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
19: All
18: go see
19: my
18: your
19: good
18: doctor,
19: people of
18: officer.
19: Enugu State in general, God bless you all. This message now from Prince Oba Ayodele, Action Kuboko, the man energy. I am a tradomedical about specialist from Abeokuta, Ogun State, and I handle only man erectile-related problems. So if you be man, we no fit maintain correct, strong balance and lasting erection for a good time satisfaction with your partner when it is time for action as a result of total loss of urge of feelings for woman, weakness of erection, quick ejaculation at point of play, your body they do rise and fall. Abi, you know they even rise at all. If you do any small thing at sharp, you don't tire. Abi, you wake up for morning for your body to stand up strong and active like your fellow man on our Allah. Abi, you be man who will get problem with the quality and quantity of your semen production. You get low sperm count. Watery sperm, abi absence of sperm cells. That is, your body no dey produce any water at all to impregnate your partner. Make una worry no more. Because Prince Oba Ayodele, Action Kuboko, the king of man problems, don't land with complete body checkup equipment plus better natural herbal medicine to help all man body the strong and active kakaraka as a complete man. I day for inside ESBS radio compound for independent layout to Enugu. I occupy stand number four, Prince Ayodele, Action Kuboko, the man energy. Stand number four. My telephone number na is 0706659001. Abi, you be man, we carry big body, but your engine is small past your age, or you notice it say one or the two of your down egg, the biggie pass the other, make una come out too. Abi, you de pee 3 to 6 times before they break, or you no fit urinate freely because of pain or delayed urination, or you notice bloody stain inside your urine, you no fit old pee for body reach toilet, any small thing you don't pee for body. Abi, you de pee with support of pipe as a result of prostate or urinary tract infection. Abi, you get diabetes, maybe high blood sugar. Abi, you get pile where they cause pain and bloody stain if you want toilet. Or you get vein problems like stroke, paralysis, serious accident around your waist or spine will affect any of the vein where they supply power down to your manly functions. Abi, you get any kind of bacteria infection, see, make una come out too. Abi, you be man of 50 to 70 years and above, where they claim to say, I be old man, na age make me weak. My brother, no be so, as age no stop you from enjoying yourself if you are physically fit enough. I advise all man to stop taking unnecessary hard drugs or manpower, all in the name of enjoyment. It is never a solution to your weakness at all. Come out. My Enugu office is there beside Castle Majestic Hotel, Ogui Road, Enugu, for Unsuka We dey for Odenigbo Road opposite Ebano Plaza, Nsukka. And for inside ESBS Radio Compound, me, Prince Oba Ayodele, Action Kuboko, the king of man problems, I tender for stand number 4. Stand number 4. My telephone number na is 070-665-90001. 070-665-90001. Stand number 4. 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Bye for now.
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5: 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I dey stand number 5. 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My phone number na 080-23-22-2244. Why people they call me the king of eye service? Now because I they handle all eye wahala, and for my grandpapa, now him I get him. Now him be the work away with the do of our family to challenge any kind of eye problem. I be elder, we don't see many things for life. And now drink, you go drink our medicine. I no go give you any medicine where you go drop for inside your eye. What be those things where you they feel or for inside your eyes? Your eyes they scratch you. I be you know they see well, especially for night. You go they see rainbow every time. You know they see the mark away day for your eye. Sometimes na accident they cause this kind eye wahala. Sometimes self na bad belle people away no want see good thing reach your domot. You know they see clear abi na water they drop from your eyes every time abi it they make you feel headache and you no go sleep for night. Sometimes self you no go know which one na 500 naira abi and 100 naira. Whether your eye problem and na glaucoma, cataract, pterygium, short sight, double vision abi and a eye poison, I beg no sit down look make you die for silence. Always they go look for expert hand, go check your eye condition, and if any medicine where you take no give you better result until he reach 5 hours, I beg my brother or my sister no use them again. Just waka go meet person who sabi treat eye problem. Remember say my name na Togoman, the king of eye service, aka Mr. Stop Using Eyeglasses and See Clear. I dey stand number 5, stand 5 for the Herbal Trade Fair. Make sure say them check your eyes well before they give you any medicine. I get this kind eye wahala before, but na God power and research where I do well help me overcome them. I beg papa mama no sit down look make your eye spoil. This wahala no go allow you enjoy life at all. You no go fit go anywhere. You no go fit drive motor. Infection wey don't tay for body fit cause this wahala for your eyes. Remember say na eye we fit use to make money and see better tomorrow. I get computer where I go carry test every 5 person where first waka come I stand every day free of charge. I beg as you dey come make you bring coconut and white handkerchief. That power away make water enter coconut away nobody sabi go make you see clear. All our medicine and na drink. We no go put anything inside your eyes. Our phone number now 080-23-22-2244. I go take them again 080-23-22-2244. Plenty sugar for person body fit cause eye wahala. Dirty water away enter person eye fit cause eye wahala. Soap water away where they enter eye fit cause eye wahala. Plenty things fit cause this problem. And now him make I advise say make you go see person with sabi eye treatment. Make it test your eyes to know what it cause your eye wahala. No forget say I dey stand 5 and my name na Togoman, the king of eye service, aka Mr. Stop Using Eyeglasses and See Clear. We know say the eyes be oga kwata kwata for body because without the eyes you no go fit waka alone go anywhere. All eyes wahala go better and you go see well again. Baba and mama, we go sure see better tomorrow. Amen.
6: 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Chief Babalola, aka Baba Possibility, now the chairman of the whole traditional vein and bone specialist from Oyo, Saki Kingdom. 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He occupies stand number 20 for inside ESBS radio compound for Independence Layout Enugu. For stand number 20 of Chief Babalola, aka Baba Possibility, the vein and bone specialist, we know they do blind treatment though. We go first check your problem physically with our analyzing machine before any remedy is given to you. And if your own problem as a result of attack or leg poison from enemy, whether you match something for ground, I be then send them to you for dream, I be something like mosquito bite you for leg or hand, and since then to work out where in a problem, I be you get wound for leg when no gree go, you don't take many medicine, you go work small time, you no go work again, I be medicine no they even work for your body at all again. Make una come out, come and see the wonders and possibilities of
7: 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It still dey very possible for you to stand up for that wheelchair. 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Abi you fall from tree or upstairs, can't get bone breakage, dislocation or fracture, or you get shaking of hands, shaking of legs due to arthritis and rheumatism? 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Because with faith and God, all things are possible. 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In telephone number na 090-6345-6694. 090-6345-6694. 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
8: 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From inside ESBS Independence Layout, Enugu, I bring you now good news from Chief Ifalere, a.k.a. Oko Oloyun, the husband of all pregnant women. 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Or you never reach 35 to 40 years, but your monthly visitor know the flow well, or you know the flow at all. You think say you don't enter menopause, but no be so. Or you get irregular menstruation, you experience noisy stomach or infection like gonorrhea, staphylococcus, or sexually transmitted infection, or you dey get eye problem, or your eye dey come out water, or you no fit see far. I, Chief Ifalere, the husband of all pregnant women, Baba testimony, dey life and direct himself for stand two. I say stand two inside ESBS Independence Layout, Enugu. My telephone number na 070-6408-5787. Again, 070-6408-5787. If you forget my name, don't forget my stand number for stand two. I say stand two. Visit Chief Ifalere, a.k.a. Oko Oloyun, the husband of all pregnant women, Baba testimony. Also, you will be man. To go near woman, they shame you, because your manhood know they work well. You they get quick ejaculation, watery sperm, low sperm count, low libido. As a man, as they wake up for morning, your manhood supposed follow you they wake up now, or severe scratching. Now infection cause some more, and that's now why we go conduct tests for you. you to know exactly the type of infection you get. Come on, let me use my elderly experience to handle your matter. Make your wife no look outside. God will remember Sarah, go remember you this year. Abby, you think saying a spiritual problem or you don't waka, go up and down. They look for solution. This is Oko Oloyun, the husband of all pregnant women. Baba testimony. As them they call me, I dey for the ongoing herbal exhibition inside ESBS Independence Layout in Enugu. The thing we go make drug no effective be say the route no complete. That's why they tell you say visit Chief Ifalere, aka Oko Oloyun, the husband of all pregnant women. Baba testimony for ongoing herbal exhibition inside ESBS Independence Layout in Enugu. This is my phone number 07064085787. Again, 07064085787. Bye for now.
9: I greet you all, my good people of Enugu State in general. God bless you all. This message now from Prince Oba Ayodele, Action Koboko, the man energy. I am a tradomedical herbal specialist from Abeokuta, Ogun State, and I handle only man erectile related problems. So if you be man, we no fit maintain correct, strong balance and lasting erection for a good time satisfaction with your partner when it is time for action as a result of total loss of urge of feelings for woman, weakness of erection, quick ejaculation at point of play, your body the do rise and fall. Abi, you know they even rise at all. If you do any small thing at sharp, you don't tire. Abi, you wake up for morning for your body to stand up strong and active like your fellow man on our Allah. Abi, you be man who will get problem with the quality and quantity of your semen production. You get low sperm count. Watery sperm, abi absence of sperm cells. That is, your body no they produce any water at all to impregnate your partner. Make una worry no more. Because Prince Oba Ayodele, Action Koboko, the king of man problems, don't land with complete body checkup equipment plus better natural herbal medicine to help all man body the strong and active kakaraka as a complete man. I day for inside ESBS radio compound for independent layout to Enugu. I occupy stand number four, Prince Ayodele, Action Koboko, the man energy. Stand number four. My telephone number na is 07066590001. Abi, you be man, we carry big body, but your engine is small past your age, or you notice you say one or the two of your down egg, the biggie past the other, make una come out too. Abi, you de pee 3 to 6 times before they break, or you no fit urinate freely because of pain or delayed urination, or you notice bloody stain inside your urine, you no fit old pee for body reach toilet, any small thing you don't pee for body. Abi, you de pee with support of pipe as a result of prostate or urinary tract infection. Abi, you get diabetes, maybe high blood sugar. Abi, you get pile where they cause pain and bloody stain if you want toilet, or you get vein problems like stroke, paralysis, serious accident around your waist or spine will affect any of the vein where they supply power down to your manly functions. Abi, you get any kind of bacteria infection, see, make una come out too. Abi, you be man of 50 to 70 years and above, where they claim to say, I be old man, na age make me weak. My brother, no be so, as age no stop you from enjoying yourself if you are physically fit enough. I advise all man to stop taking unnecessary hard drugs or manpower, all in the name of enjoyment. It is never a solution to your weakness at all. Come out. My Enugu office day beside Castle Majestic Hotel, Ogui Road, Enugu. For Unsuka, we day for Odenigbo Road, opposite Ebano Plaza, Unsuka. 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My telephone number na is 070-665-90001. Stand number four. Action Koboko. Bye for now.
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11: Not an ambassador, but when they play, deaf ears, Dindaji. 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
1: Yeah, yeah, yeah. What's happening, man? It's your boy, Rough
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3: hello,
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3: 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Hello, my dear people of Africa. You want to work inside health sector? Abi you want follow collect training? Make you follow become certified nursing assistant, medical assistant, or caregiver? 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Where they happen for African University College of Science and Technology, where they for Abuja? Yes, now then. Wash hand well design this training for people wey no get work, alias unemployed graduate, or level, ordinary diploma graduate, or anybody where in mind touch ground to work as support worker inside the healthcare sector. 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
4: Well, for now, they listen to me now. This is na person where bring Ogbonge informate for una. And this person where won't follow una talk now. Na person where get the experience, person where get the people for mind. And person where no one make you they depend, can't they wait for government job. Person where won't help train you. Especially una where we say una love health, generally. Uh-huh. So, very quickly, good evening once again and welcome to the show.
5: Good evening, my brother.
4: Quickly introduce yourself.
5: My name is Doris Dane. Now, me be the

0: university, but we're saying that it makes no sense for you to go spend 6 years, 5 years, 4 years in the university and you are coming out and still unemployed. Why don't you do something where as you finish the schooling, you are getting into the workplace immediately? So we champion this course of encouraging only programs where after training, young people can transition immediately from classroom to the workplace. And we do this in three sectors, in the media, tech, and in healthcare. And one of the things where we did particularly focused about lately now the healthcare sector. We provide training opportunities for young people to acquire skills to become nursing assistants, medical assistants, and caregivers so that immediately after the training, they can get into the healthcare space to work in hospitals, in clinics, and in healthcare facilities for home and abroad. So we've been talking about this program since last year to encourage people. We are looking at training 10,000 young people in six cities in Nigeria, Abuja, Lagos, Port Harcourt, Kano, Enugu, and Benin City. We organized this training since last year, September, and it has been nothing but impactful and amazing. And that's the reason we are here today.
1: For these other places, you know, still they do the training this period, meaning people where you say they would like to participate. Other states where you just mentioned, then still they at this time?
0: Yes, our office is fully functional as we speak. We're already registering students. Lagos, Abuja, Enugu, Port Harcourt, Benin City, and Kano all get centers or campuses where this training they happen.
1: So in case you did listen to us and you still they look for urgent 2K up and down, in case you did listen to us, you'll be politician. You say, okay, well, even if you know be politician where they hear me, if you be PA or maybe you even be member where they represent any constituency and you feel talk to your senator, this is an opportunity for you to go tell that senator, tell that House of Rep members, say, talk. This thing, if you do them, people know go they beg you again. No, just do them once.
2: Then empower them.
1: Empowerment. Now you be the watchword now. So I beg if you they listen to her, take advantage because the truth is nobody really cares. Nobody go come help you any red. But when you get them, she talks, say you get opportunity to work for Nigeria.
2: Yes.
1: So if you be professional caregiver, it did very, very easy for you to jackpot because abroad don't be like Nigeria. If you don't get anything to offer, nobody will accept you. Now, that's the truth. So I beg, tell us the cost, especially for those who are just they hear us for the first time.
0: This program we talk about, don't be any kind corner or short course where they will just come do for 2 weeks, 3 weeks, or what this program we talk about now for 1 year.
1: Tell them.
0: Yes, and it's equivalent to a diploma. The program is a professionally certified program. And in fact, our accreditation partners, now the American Medical Certification Association and the Skill Development Council for Canada. And we they do this program locally.
3: In Enugu, we they collaborate with Peaceland University.
0: So it's more or less like you are coming into a structured, well-organized, beautiful campus to learn. The aesthetic of the environment where you go learn, self, you're going to switch your body, no, be small. Tuition fee has been heavily subsidized for 1 year for 550,000. 550,000 covers 6 months of classroom training and 6 months of internship in a hospital, clinic, or healthcare center. And in fact, the internship we provide is like transition from the classroom to workplace because more than 50% of our students, after the internship, the hospitals and clinics, they retain them as employees. And after that experience, if you get reference letter from that hospital and the certification you can't get, we too, Kuma, we're not going to promise this one, but we get team where they on hand, where they every day they send emails and communication to employers for UK, US, and Canada. So the possibility to get opportunity to work abroad, even through us, they, but this one, not the part of the program. Only training, you know, so people are here. So now, 550,000, you'll be allowed to pay three installments. So even with 150,000, you go fee start. They listen to us now. Brother, sister, auntie, uncle, mama, papa, politician, pastor, imam, encourage people. This is our own way to help reduce unemployment for Nigeria. So when they can't register.
1: Some people now will say, I know be graduate, I know be this, I know be that. So a few seconds, tell us who fit apply for this, who fit take advantage of this offer.
0: Now, we they train people not be to become Bachelor of Nursing, and I want to use the opportunity quickly. I just only 10 minutes we get. This program not be to become registered nurse. So, you know, if you do registered nurse for 1 year, now nursing assistant and caregivers, for God's sake. So we don't need physics, we don't need chemistry. Now, practical things where they teach you. So, yes, if you be graduate, you don't get work, and you know, say you study accounting, business, and all those things, you know, they solve any problem, can't do this program. You get diploma, OND. Even certificate, a YX certificate, NECO certificate, you don't get maths, you don't get English, you don't get physics, you don't get chemistry. You come, you will train you, you will work as healthcare assistant, as caregiver for hospitals, for school, for healthcare center, for clinic. So your qualification no matter, but minimum secondary school.

0: certificate at least you should have to be part of this program.
1: Okay. Yeah. Wait till she talks, so please no carry on, because I know plenty of people where they work for UK as caregivers. They no read nursing. They know their medical field.
0: Mm-hmm. Yes.
1: This one a personal experience. Yes. Experience. So, is there any last thing you would like to add just in 10 seconds?
0: And the last thing where I want to talk now, when I even start with for the program, we they ask the politicians, then we ask the influential people for community, encourage those people where they ask for urgent 2K. Somebody called us yesterday, say, I get 5 people, I want me to come register, and the people they do for be that.
1: Thank
0: but if they listen and you feel afford them by yourself, 150K to start, make you no wait until somebody help you. Help yourself come and grow for this program.
2: 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The second number now 080-280-000-000-92-92.
0: This is our program, man. Whenever you call the number, people don't begin calling. We thank now for the support. We thank Una.
1: Okay, thank you very much. Una, don't hear her finish. Of course, take advantage of this, because the truth about life is that nothing is free in Freetown, and nothing good comes easy. Anything where to be free, meaning say the end, it don't really make sense.
3: Suspect,
1: you understand? So please, Mona, reach out to her for more clarification, so that you go also become a certified caregiver.
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0: We don't need talk since. 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
0: Na the new level be that, oh. This new MTN sachet bundle don't make life easy for me.
1: 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Make myself the follow ya like you. 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
2: Beryl announcements. With grateful hearts for a life well lived, we, the family of Odo Nwa Egwushigo of Amuwani, Ugunani, Ako, in Igbo Etiti local government area of Enugu State, announced the glorious transition of our beloved husband, father, grandfather, great grandfather, brother, uncle, philanthropist, leader, and friend, Igwe Barrister Josephat Nnadiukwu Odo, who lived a fulfilled life from 1940 to 2026. He was aged 86 years. He is survived by his beloved wife, 9 children, 23 grandchildren, 2 great-grandchildren, alongside many relatives. Funeral arrangements. The valedictory session holds on Friday, 24 July 2026 by 10 a.m. at Enugu High Court Auditorium, Independence Layout, Enugu. Requiem Mass comes up on Wednesday, 26 August 2026 by 5 p.m. at Holy Trinity Catholic Church, Naachi Street, Independence Layout, Enugu, followed immediately by a service of songs and wake at his residence, 5 Edumba Street, Obuodo Estate, Independence Layout, Enugu. A Christian wake in his hometown holds on Friday, 28 August 2026 by 5 p.m. at Igwe JN Odo Residence, Ugunani, Aku, Igwe Etiti Local Government Area, Enugu State. Funeral service and interment takes place on Saturday, 29 August 2026 by 11 a.m. at Christ the King Parish, Aku, with interment at his residence. Reception follows immediately at the St. Thomas Primary School Field, Aku. The burial activities will be rounded off with a Thanksgiving and outing service on Sunday, 30th August 2026 by 8 a.m. at Christ the King Parish, Aku. 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The keynote speaker and special guest of honor is His Excellency Dr. Peter Ndubi Simba, Executive Governor of Enugu State. Guest speakers include Professor Simon Uchenna Otoanya, Vice Chancellor, University of Nigeria, Nsukka, Professor Emmanuel Chino Idiobi, Medical Director, National Orthopedic Hospital, Enugu, Chief Host, the National President of AMSIN, Dr. Kasmir Ifayi, Host, Chukwuemeka Edwin Ohekwiro, Enugu State Branch Chairman, NOC, Elder Dr. Otari O. Otari, LOC, Comrade Ben Asogwa. 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
10: 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My name is Evangelist Dr. Joseph Fabua. I live in Abakaliki.
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0: 4 minutes past the hour of six. A very good evening to you and welcome to the midweek edition of the Urban Prime Time here on Urban Radio 94.5 FM. My name is Ifeoma Nwabufo. Now, this week we've had a lot of developing stories. It's always a Herculean task to keep up with all of that. But we will try as much as possible to bring you up to speed with the recent developments. For the past 2 weeks, we have been following the news on a phantom agency. At least that is what the federal government says it is, a phantom agency. And it is called the Presidential Foreign Investment Promotion Council, PFIPC. And we intend to follow this to the latter and know how it opened an account with the CBN, how it came into existence, and everything that we need to know. Apparently, the Senate has refused to probe the matter on the grounds that the executive had already ordered the Independent Corrupt Practices and Other Related Offences Commission to look into it. But we have the House of Representatives that have, you know, taken this the bull by the horn, and they are probing this matter. Just 2 days ago, the House inaugurated a 12-member ad hoc committee, and that committee is tasked with finding out how the agency came into existence and the process through which it was included in the 2026 budget. If you remember, at the center of this whole scandal is Adeyemi Adeniyi. He is the director, the self-acclaimed director general of this agency, and who has been arrested by the police. Then on the other hand is the chief of staff to the president, Femi Wajabiamila, who Adeyemi claimed he paid 400 million naira to get to that position. Well, after the inauguration of that committee, it went to work immediately and summoned the following stakeholders to appear before it. The Minister of Budget and Economic Planning was summoned. The Minister of Finance, Minister of Industry, Trade and Investment, Attorney General of the Federation, Minister of Justice, the Minister of Foreign Affairs, the Central Bank of Nigeria Governor, Executive Chairman, Economic and Financial Crimes Commission, the Chairman of ICPC, the Auditor General of the Federation, and others. And, you know, from that list, a lot of Nigerians were very curious to know if the name of the chief of staff would appear in that list, because, he is the central figure in all of these. But to the greatest surprise, his name did not make it to the list. So far, the head of civil service, Mrs. Didi Esther Wilson-Jack, as well as the representative of the governor of the Central Bank of Nigeria, Hamisu Ibrahim, he is the director of banking services at the CBN. They have appeared before the committee and they gave their different accounts. First, we saw the representative of the CBN. He walked us through the processes involved in opening an account with the Apex Bank, you know, who authorizes it, just everything needed to have an account. And the fact was that the CBN confirmed that the agency actually opened an account with them, but there was no financial transactions, including foreign exchange allocations, remittances, inflows or outflows, and nothing had been recorded on the account since they were opened. Let's take a listen to what he had to say.
1: Let me say, CBN, as a banker to the federal government, has responsibility of opening all accounts for ministries, departments, and agencies, with the exception of few ones that have exemption DSA. The process for opening the account requires a mandate from the Office of the Accountant General of the Federation. So once we receive that mandate, we perform all the necessary verification to confirm that this mandate is actually coming from the Office of the Accountant General, because they had introduced signatories and approving officer to us. So once we confirm that, we have some internal procedures too, which we follow to open those accounts, including segregation of duties. The department that handle receive the mandate, verify the mandate is different from the department that actually does the actual account opening. And those accounts, there is difference between opening them and operating them. After opening those accounts, before any agency operate any account, you must submit also through the Office of the Accountant General. We do not have any direct engagement with any ministry, department, and agency for account opening, for closing of account, for change of account nomenclature, except through the Office of the Accountant General of the Federation. So the Accountant General of the Federation received the mandate from the agency, then send us his own mandate, authorizing us to open account or to close account or to change the nomenclature of an account. On the 30th of July, 2025, we received a mandate dated 29 July, 2025 from the Office of the Accountant General of the Federation, authorizing Central Bank of Nigeria to open two accounts. One is US dollar domiciliary account. The other one is a GBP domiciliary account for Presidential Economic Advisory Council / Presidential Foreign Intervention Promotion Council. Based on that mandate, we did the normal verification to confirm the genuineness of the mandate and also process the account opening. And two accounts were actually open, domiciliary account, $1 account, £1 sterling account, for the Presidential Economic Advisory Council / Presidential Foreign Intervention Promotion Council World Summit. However, usually when we open the account, we also advise OAGF through a letter that this account had actually been opened, so that he can inform the agency directly. So after opening this account, we did not receive any correspondence to collect signature mandate cards, or we are not introduced of who is the authorizing officers or who is the approving officers. We were not introduced with that. Based on that, those accounts remain inactive with zero balance and have never been operated. Those two accounts have never been operated. The second question, record of foreign exchange allocations, remittances, and approvals made to or by the council. Like I said, the account have never been operated. As a result, there have not been any foreign exchange allocation to the council from CBN. There have not been any remittances into those two accounts. There have not been approvals, because even the approvals have not been, the authority have not been established for those that will operate the account. So there was no transaction made to or by the council throughout the period from August when it was opened till today when we generated the statement. The details of financial inflow, I think I've mentioned this, that's number three question. The account had maintained zero balance from inception to date. The accounts have maintained zero balance from inception to date and have never recorded any inflow or outflow. The statement of account is attached. Number four question, on the evidence of compliance with CBN circular. Like I mentioned, where you need to comply, first of all agencies, including those that made mistake, to write directly to CBN, we always reply them that you have to go through Office of the Accountant General. So the circular where we came in is largely before you operate an account. We have a checklist. You must comply. So this account has not conducted any transaction throughout the... Okay, the council has not conducted any transaction through the accounts and had no direct correspondence with the Central Bank of Nigeria regarding the operation of the accounts. We didn't have any direct correspondence with them. On the information on risk assessment, KYC, due diligence conducted on entities engaged by the council, because the council were not, I mean, the accounts were not operated, we do not have any need.
0: So from what CBN said, all necessary investigations were carried out to confirm that the mandate actually came from the Office of the Accountant General of the Federation. The mandate to open an account for the agency came from the Office of the Accountant General of the Federation. And you may begin to wonder, if let's say someone receives a mandate to open an account, maybe the mandate came from a higher authority, and does it make it genuine after confirming that the mandate came from that from a higher authority? Does it make it, you know, genuine? That is the question, because even if it came from a higher authority, does it mean that other investigations should not be done to even find out whether the agency was fake? I mean, something can come from a higher authority and it's still not original. Well, earlier on, the head of service, head of the civil service of the Federation, Mrs. Didi Esther Wilson Jack, also gave her own account of what happened. And if you remember, the alleged fake agency had over 300 staff members. So the question is, who approved the employment? Let's listen to what she had to say.
2: Head of the civil service of the Federation, you are going to help us work with Nigerian people. You are working with the Nigerian people. We want to know who authorizes the request for organizational structure for the PC.
3: From our records, the council in question submitted a request to the OHCSF for approval of its organizational structure on the 6th of August 2025 without providing the requisite documents. Consequently, the request was not granted. While there is speculation that the council occupied office space in the Federal Secretariat, Phase 3, we can state categorically that the Office of the Head of the Civil Service of the Federation did not allocate any office space to the PEAC-PFICP. The office space indicated as the Council's physical address in the Federal Secretariat, Phase 3, is part of the office spaces allocated to the Office of the Secretary to the Government of the Federation, bid letter dated 16th November 2023, to reallocate as they deem fit for the use of the Office of the Secretary to the Government of the Federation and presidential aides.
0: All right, from her statements, we got to know that her office had no constitutional responsibility for establishing government agencies, and she said that it falls under the responsibilities of the Office of the Secretary to the Government of the Federation and other relevant institutions. She also said that the role was, you know, limited. The role of her office was just limited to approving the administrative structures of federal agencies, and that the council had applied for approval of its organizational structure on August 6, 2025, but the request was declined because it failed to provide the required supporting documents, right? And the council had told her that when it started operating, it was operating mainly with personnel deployed or seconded from other government institutions, and later requested approval for about 314 positions comprising 14 existing staff and 300 additional positions. Right, but when she is the head of civil service, and when you one would have thought that when you get a request like that, because the civil service is in charge of approving the deployment and secondment of civil servants from one government institution to another, so who approved the deployment of the existing staff? When you get something like that, the first thing that will come to someone's mind is just to go back and check who approved it. Did I approve something like that? Did I approve the deployment of staff to any institution? Well, that was her own account of that of the event. And these statements from the head of service and CBN have continued to generate reactions. We saw that the presidential candidate of the African Democratic Congress, Atiku Abubakar, said that the statements were contradicting each other. He said that the positions taken by the Accountant General, the CBN, an office of the Accountant General of the Federation and that of the head of the Civil Service of the Federation, they are contradicting each other. And that was his position. And he said he called it a credibility crisis within the Tinubu administration. According to him, the testimony presented by the CBN before the House of Representatives contradicted the earlier position of the Accountant General of the Federation, which had denied authorizing the opening of the accounts and the alleged forgery. So all these things, they are also raising serious questions about accountability in government. The former president challenged the president to state which version of the event he believed, and he insisted that the continued silence and failure to order what he described as an independent investigation would only fuel public suspicion. So while we applaud, we saw that the House of Reps, they have started this probe into this matter. While we applaud them for taking up this matter, we must also begin to question why the chief of staff, why his name was excluded from the list of those who appear before the committee. Is it possible that we will get to the root of this if some persons are treated as sacred cows, right? We saw that they invited many of the stakeholders, but the central figure, the person that has been named several times by Adeyemi Adeniyi, was not included in the list. So is it possible that we can get to the root of this whole matter? What are your thoughts? What are you expecting from this investigation? Do you think the process has been transparent enough? Right, I believe that the press we've been carried along because we saw videos of these of the appearances made by the CBN representative and the head of the civil service. But we'd like to get your thoughts. What do you think about this? Do you think that so far it has been transparent enough? And what are you expecting? What do you expect to know at the end of this investigation? Do you think that the names of those involved will be named? Or do you think that Adeyemi Adeniyi will be the only one that will go down? Well, I would like to get your thoughts. 0916-000-4945. Let's get your thoughts. Hello? Good evening to you. All right, go on.
4: Informer. Nigeria don't you thought Nigeria Ashad. I didn't put you in Nigeria. in Puchero del Guala. So far, the APC government in a law of time, when he left there. And they are corrupt, Chabu judiciary, corrupt to Shaibula. APC government corrupt, really, maybe Nigeria is Russia, or you wish your quarter push. I see law like the Amman. Where they go be a hill, go be on my neck. So I hear the person. Until she like a baby, I'm near Yakalobuda. My check, I'm near Yakalobuda. I work whereby I like out. And I am more for I am on what I get. Catila, can you like out? Actually, like I email, check it when you're on Yaka. I am on market. And where revolution, Lobuda? Dale Maya. I'm all I am, my young left. Come on, I always go to Latoy. And I am on to your down. Pacauja, I took it in the Utapa and the high. Now, you like the work to my young.
0: All right. Thank you very much, Mr. Augustine. Keep the calls coming. 0916-000-4945. Oh, sorry. I think we lost connection with the last caller. Hello.
5: Oh, my good evening.
0: Good evening to you.
5: So let me put that here. Hello?
0: I can hear you. Go on.
5: For my good evening.
0: Good evening to you.
5: And the vendor says, watching about a word issue from Abba and Kanoa.
0: All right, go on.
5: Before my truth is to the man. As long as Ojadiam has remained as the chief of staff, this water will not gain the year. And the, I don't understand what is happening in this country. Yeah, Nigerian followers, citizens are docile. Nobody is talking except the presidential candidates. And so they will start telling you that the presidential candidate is not doing enough. Now, by now, I don't think this is happening in Kenya. By now, the citizens will hit the streets. A lot of us are putting hands. Although I don't blame Nigerians, because the uniform men is there to shoot guns. That is the problem we have. And they're not telling us the truth. Because when they start telling us the truth, Nigeria will believe is when all this information will be asked to step aside so that this will work. See, ICP's chairman, without Benjamin, Mr. President will not take him for work. Oh, because if you submit your file, Benjamin don't allow you to go to the president. The file will die there. Oh, that is the reason why you are saying that. They are not telling us the truth. Until Benjamin Miller, the subscriptions of the president, all of them will step aside so that this will handle this proof. If not so, what I got to do is mirage. After everything, we should see move on. Let's remain blessed.
0: All right. Thank you very much. Thank you. Keep the calls coming. Hello. Hello. All right, do well to call us back. 0916-000-4945. Hello?
6: Hello? Hello, good evening.
0: Good evening.
6: This is Abasi from HR.
0: All right, go on.
6: So, Nigerians need to wake up and say this is a country where former French president said Nigeria is fantastically corrupt. This is a country where Donald Trump said what is disgraceful. Africans who sent foreigners out, they were stupid. They are the owners of their country. Nigerian citizens are waiting for the government to do the right thing. Look at the nonsense that is being paraded all over the place. Fictitious agency, billions have flown, and they are speaking rhetoric, and citizens are quiet. This is not a country. This is no more a country. It is only when the citizens will rise up. If they in another country, the whole country would have been shut down by this. Have you forgotten the Arab Spring in Tunisia? A mechanical engineering graduate selling in the market, pushing with her, set himself ablaze, and the whole Arab Spring. Citizens in these countries are sleeping on their bicycles. It is a shame that such a thing is happening. And one of the persons involved in this scandal, go and check history.
0: Oh, sorry, we lost connection with the last caller. Do all to call us back if you can. Hello? Hello?
7: Hello?
0: Good evening.
7: Good morning.
0: Hello, good evening.
7: Good evening. Yeah, meeting from Prosper State.
0: All right, go on.
7: If Nigerians are expecting anything different from what is the scandalous fake agency run by the office of the presidency. So maybe they are digging their own grave. Remember when Barry, one of our aides, was collecting money from her visitors. He came up in the open to condemn it and sat that age. But in this administration, the so-called president wife, who is a pastor of the Day Christian Church of Nigeria, he never visited the victims of the kidnappers and the rest of it, even those who were burnt to attribute to hunger from scoping a square from building filling tankers in Niger State. He haven't visited the other is buying vehicles for her husband return country to his visiting other states. I think last week was this week in Abia State. So this is Yoruba government administration. They are doing this. Where is it from? Is it not from Yoruba and the Southwest? The fellow Bayamia. I was in Lagos where one of the APC members told me that Mr. President was a pressure on Mr. President to sack fellow Bayamia because of a unwanted and numerous scandal against him. He was collecting money from those who wanted to visit Mr. President. So this man, Mr. President, will not sack him because sacking him means it's an indictment on his administration. All the scandals, except they are not in his Google, that's when Mr. Tinubu and EFCC and ICPC and other security agencies, they will haunt you. The man that sued the idea of a Muslim ticket, what is he now? Is he not being incarcerated in jail? The former governor of Kaduna State.
0: All right.
7: They knew that that man is out. Tinubu is a governor. He told them that Tinubu wants to become a Pobia of Nigeria. And after this election, want to amend the constitution to 6 years single tenure so that you will benefit from it. But Nigeria will burn fire. Nigeria, we are ready. Whether we are doing or not, 2027. If you see that, we survive this country through free and fair election. INEC and whosoever we want to lead the election, all the security agencies and all we want to conduct the election as well from either by the northern and southwest. I think the civil of the Nigeria. So we are ready for them. Thank you very much.
0: All right, thank you very much. But I wouldn't want us to make this whole conversation around. I don't want us to tour the path of, you know, whether this person is from the Yoruba, the western part of the country, or the eastern part. No, this is not what we are talking about, because I heard you mention this Yoruba administration. The person in question, Adeyemi Adeniyi, is a Yoruba man. I mean, I know as much as the president is from the western part of the country, the person in question that has been arrested is a Yoruba man. So let's not try to make it about tribes, right? Keep the calls coming. 0916-000-4945. Hello? Hello?
8: Hello?
0: Hello, good evening to you.
8: Yeah, good evening. Sorry for the hover.
0: Go on.
8: Hello, if you are hearing me?
0: I can hear you loud and clear.
8: Yeah, heavy boy from Dansekul.
0: Go on.
8: Yeah, you see, the fact is that people talking about revolution, it will come, it's a gradual thing. Some people are talking about the Arab Spring. It didn't start in a day. You know, that guy didn't set himself ablaze and bring about Arab Spring. Things have been happening, even worse thing than what that guy is setting himself ablaze. Worse thing have been happening there. So it's building up. It's just things that are happening are working in Nigeria. We are working our consciousness. People are becoming, because that's what I like about what is happening. People are becoming aware. And people are getting angry about what is going on. Because there is no way you can tell me, a continent is so blessed in every facet of life. You will tell us to buckle up our belt, to tighten our belt all the time. But you see lavishness, you see extravagantness, you see corruption. And look at the way they are looting now. You don't mention million. Billion is a size play. That is billion that they are looting now. Billion, trillion. That's what you hear in relation to corruption now. You hear billions, you hear trillions. Money that will be enough for the whole state. One person will colobby it and when it comes to worse, it will become good. I commend the House of Assembly that is doing this thing.
0: The House of
8: Reps.
9: the House of Free, I commend them. Because it will expose so many things. Although nothing will come out of it, but it will expose so many things. If you see the way the things are happening, the thing that the audio that you played that, you will see that there are somebody that is pressing the buttons. There are somebody that is pressing, somebody in the higher top echelon that is pressing the button. It will make call, things will happen. It will make call on this directive. And even then, if you watch his interview on Chinese television, he said the way the thing operates is that he will call the guy, he will call Bajabia Miller. Bajabia Miller will ask him to call the guy. He will give directive that before the next day, something will happen. Go and meet this person. Then you will go and meet the person with the letter. Things will be done. Your office will be given to them. Account will be open for them. You understand? If somebody is pressing, is using the presidency to command all these things.

0: the pardon list. All right. So many things. Appointment. They will tell you how much they bought ministerial position.
1: All right, thank you.
0: So something must be done about it.
1: All right, thank you.
0: I'm not expecting much, but it's just that this talk and expository that will happen, and it's happening. God bless you. One day, all right.
1: Thank you very much. You know, the statement from the CBN representative made me to remember what Babasha Lawal said, the former secretary general of the Federation. And he said that every letter that came to his office was properly scrutinized, no matter irrespective of the person that was involved. It was properly scrutinized for him to know, to find out the authenticity of that letter, right? So the question is, even if the mandate came from the Office of the Accountant General of the Federation, and it was confirmed that it actually came from his office, was it properly scrutinized to find out how authentic, the agency was at that time? Well, keep the calls coming. 0916-000-4945. Hello?
2: Hello, Ifeoma. Good evening.
1: Good evening to you.
2: Yeah. When some of us listen, we just wonder. I think that people are getting angry and touching different things when it is not time. What do we expect from this thing? We expect that, as usual, they will cover it and pretend there was an inquiry and nothing happened. The mere fact that Bajemi Abila is still sitting there and actually heading another committee, very important committee, appointed by Mr. President. When he started, I asked, Mr. President, like in the thing that happened in NPC, you are the petroleum minister. If you are not involved, do this. And he did not do it because he knows. We said independent investigation. ICPC is independent. So he covered himself with that. But even the ICPC, all I'm asking in this program is that let's not allow it to die. The way it is coming on in press, especially Obama, is very good. Let it be an everyday issue until it's matter, because God works in a very mysterious way. This scandal is one of the many that should have occurred but did not occur. And God said, look, this is the way. If this thing is properly done, both Mr. President, Bajemi Abila, and all those who are involved in this, there are still many, many of these things. And the company is not fake. And I ask the question, when did this matter blow up? How did it come up into the open? Then we will see how it goes. Bajemi Abila is now the whistleblower. He was the person who told us, oh, this man is under investigation. He was under investigation. He arrested him and released him. In fact, this boy's life is in danger because the proxy died in the fire. Police had already gone and autopsy, and they are ready with an answer. That hotel has been demolished. What are we doing? Nigerians must keep this going. We must not allow it to die. Let's see the end. My good president, fantastic man, somebody that don't, not the college that no other person in the world has, we can see the action going on. If Oma, the story is true. Either Adeyemi, I'm sorry for him. Did you hear that there were three who were sent to where the EFFCC has office today? Three departments specific in here. Why are they not talking about EFCC? Because they were sharing offices there. The point is very straightforward, but they don't want us to. Look, there are so many of these units. You had a drum on. You had about 400 million. 400 million out of how many billion? All right. It's a chicken feed.
1: All right.
2: So, Adeyemi,

0: ready to pay the money. The only reason why he hasn't got an official letter is because he has not paid the $400 million, or he paid and the thing is now blown up. And if the chair, Papa, the president knows, let us forget it. They don't want us to know, let us that this thing does not die.
1: All right. Thank you very much, Panduka. Thank you so much for your thoughts. Keep the calls coming. 0916-000-4945. Hello? Hello?
2: Good evening.
1: Good evening to you.
2: You have a guest in the studio there. Are you the only person? Because I just walked in. My name is Gabriel, and I'm calling from Isoko, my knowledge, a local government area of Ebonyi State.
1: Go on and make
2: it. I would respect to you and the Urban Radio. As Panduka has said, let us not allow this investigation to die off. A lot of things had come up in this country, and they swept it under the carpet. If this one is done, it means that we are no longer practicing democracy. I don't know the type of government that we are in today. And every day we are asked to tighten our belt. How long are we going to tighten our belt? What am I to say? A lot of things have gone amiss in this country. Be it security, be it education, be it health, economy, and so many other things. And we are asked to tighten our belt. And those that are clamoring for 2027, it's very unfortunate. Let the chief of staff of the president be well scrutinized, and let the judiciary be very open. Let the agents, ICPC, do the investigation. Where is the DSS? Where is the EFCC? These are the agencies that are supposed to handle this matter. I want Obatami Amira to stay outside, to step aside, so that the investigation will be done. The problem is that we don't have independent investigators in this country. If you have it, like CIA, it would have not been this way. Ifeoma, thank you very much.
1: All right, thank you so much for your thoughts. Keep the calls coming. Hello? Hello?
3: Hello, Ifeoma, good evening.
1: Good evening to you.
3: Asambo Maazi Ojimna Mnoji, if my brother kingdom could be an idiot enough.
1: All right, go on.
3: Ifeoma, if you know who you are, but you be a dealer, case. Okay? The scandal and if you basaro yana one day okay. Mbukonye, onye Yoruba. We enter the Kangoon. Abruna, come name a call, Akita. Also, someone. So, Dan Makita, you worry about me, I'm talking to myself. In as much as we are contributing to this very particular scandal, which we know that Layama Hotel Sibido, I just want to know, kepu, I know. So, I'm not just saying, then what account in the Central Bank? Who of my Georgian non-Nordic cannot open an account in a Central Bank with the name of my company? So now they went there to open an account, two domiciliary accounts, my CBN. When the case arrives, they begin to ask, how did that they open this account? They trace it. Half an account general of the Federation. They have been authorized to open the two accounts, domiciliary accounts, in another place. Then what type of investigation are you people doing again within our credit here? This is the way that siphon our money every day and night. Every day we sell crude oil. We earn the money. Now that we have oil windfall, when America is packing Iran, and our budget benchmark is $65 per barrel, the budget or $60 per barrel. So, the excess money crude, none of this money, where is the money? Here is the money. They are managing the money the way they like. Look at what the one senator said yesterday. That they have 3.7 trillion naira and the federal government share 2.7 trillion. Where is the balance of the money? And the budget of 2025, where are the Emegore 2026 budget? Where is the money? A big 2025 budget. So you people are there. And I ask, what do you do? What do you do? I go tell you what money. And whenever there is wisdom, wisdom I for, and a day in our school curriculum, a day in our school back.
1: All right. Thank you very much. Just 2 days ago, on Monday, rather, the chief of staff to the president, Femi Gbajabiamila, he responded to the invitation extended to him by the ICPC over the investigation into the alleged fake agency. And we saw a statement from released by his counsel, GT Ogunye. And he said that he answered some of the questions. He responded to some of the to all the questions put across to him. But unfortunately, we are not privy to the questions and the answers that he gave, because that particular investigation is not in the open, so we couldn't follow up on some of the questions that were put across to him and the answers that he gave. But what we know is that he has responded to the invitation, and he we are awaiting for the outcome of that investigation. Remember that 30 days deadline or timeline was given to the ICPC to carry out the investigation and get back to the president with the outcome of that investigation. Keep the calls coming. 0916-000-4945. Hello.
4: Hello. If I may greet you, good evening.
1: Good evening to you.
4: Good evening.
1: Go on.
4: The reality surrounds the fake agency scandal. Let me tell you, there's no way one person can single-handedly commit that scandal. It's impossible. This Adeyemi they are disturbing. Do you understand now? I don't think that it is only Adeyemi that brought that that very thing into existence. There must be a high-profile personality that is behind that very thing. So this Gbajabiamila now, and why this Mr. President is well, let me say allegedly exonerating him is because of his allegiance to him. But if it is what that man, the president presumed to do that, it is very unfortunate. So for me, this agency, let me say, it has existed between 3 to 4 months. And it has budget, which will go through the Senate. They have workers, they pay, and the other things. So for me, Mr. President, if he wants to prove his integrity on this thing, let him do thorough investigation. That is what I want to say. Thank you.
1: All right. Thank you very much. Keep the calls coming. But before then, I think we can take one message. We have a message from a listener. He says, good evening, Ifoma. It's not bad to ask Baja Femi to step aside because of the case at hand, but we should ask how many Femis that need to step down. When did APC start to fight corruption? Adams Oshomole told the world that the moment someone enters into APC, their sins are forgiven. So should this be an exception? Oh, keep the calls coming. Hello.
5: Hello, good evening to you.
1: Good evening to you.
5: Yeah, this is Reverend AC from Enugu here.
1: All right, go on.
5: No, I want to quickly add my voice because every speaker into this program has actually said it all. You see, this is just another version of Python swallowed money. Monkey carried money away. This is just another version. And we know the end result of things like this. Otherwise, Femi Gbajabiamila is a man next to the president, and such a scandal that has to do with the presidency, and the president is condoning it, the president cannot actually come out to do the right thing. Honestly, I do not understand. Even when the entire world, the entire world is actually looking at what is going on and waiting to see the end of this whole thing. And I wonder the kind of people they are, especially the president, who doesn't even care what the outside world is actually saying about, his administration. He doesn't even care. Sometimes I was thinking, probably he doesn't get a kind of hint of happening. The very one is actually happening right under his nose. And then he's not doing what he's supposed to do, at least to disabuse the mind of the outside world from whatsoever they are saying. Then it brings a lot of concern. And this is where, every one of us are actually talking. This is where we have the doubt. One of the things, Ifeoma, I have seen lacking in APC. I'm not the type that will want to bring a nomenclature into anything. But one of the things I see that is highly lacking in them is the truth. They do not want to stand on the truth. I wonder a government or an administration without the truth, how can it excel? And so this is a very big problem. I tell you, nothing will come out of this. At the end of the day, we are still going to see how it will end. This is Nigeria. May God help us. Thank you.
1: All right. Thank you very much. Thank you. Keep the calls coming. Tell us about your expectations concerning the ongoing investigation into the alleged fake agency. 0916-000-4945. Hello?
6: Good evening.
1: Good evening to Hello. You. Hello, I can hear you.
6: This is IK.
1: All right, go on.
6: You're asking why the House didn't invite Badabi Amina. I can still remember, he was once their speaker now. So, he took a bow. So, they will invite him. And as I see, maintain, at least we have progress. At least there will be revelations. And those people that are coming there, once they are saying one or two things, the bus is open. People are picking up points, making on their own, picking up points on what they are saying. That is investigation.
1: Mm.
6: And the thing is that I'm not even talking about the president's their own case. But the point I'm making now is that we are talking about how many billion now. Nobody's talking about our first lady. In the past 3 weeks now, that woman, our first lady has dished out more than 5 billion or 6 billion. On what capacity is she? Where is that money coming from? Do we have office of the first lady in Nigeria? Does she have any budget for her office? Where are those money coming from? Yes, they are at their state. She did that 2.7 billion, 2 billion naira. So this is what we are saying. If the first lady is declared that for money out like that, well, people are looking now. This is about the speaking point. Because I have never had it like this, at least at my little age now. I know that we have at least one or two first ladies. They have not dished out money like this. And she kept on dishing money. I'm not going to say anything. But that is my point. So if Femi and this guy, the thing is that this guy in question now, being Adeyemina, if they have known that this will blow up like this, they would have taken that risk to it. Because what they thought then, if they claimed as if they are acted like whistleblower, people will think this to say that Nigerians are not dumb. So he will, by now he's regretting. He will have died this thing down. But now he's regretting. And this will end like this. You people should continue. I have to thank you guys. We have at least for more than 2 weeks now, we have been on this. Let's just continue at least to an extent. We see the end of this one.
1: All right. Thank you very much for your thoughts. Hello.
7: Hello.
1: Hello.
7: Good evening, Ifeoma.
1: Good evening to you.
7: Yeah,
1: go on.
7: Your name is, I'm calling from Benue State, Agla in Benue State.
1: All right, go on.
7: I'm interested in this program. But what people will understand is APC government.
8: The House of Free Neighbors are doing their best, but they will not edit properly. The next thing they will get a call for the president, you are going against the president. So you should understand that we all know what is happening in this country. This, the House of Free, how many House of Free Neighbors do we have in APC? All the members, most of them. Now, 85% of the House of Free are APC members. But what are you talking about? Well, we should pray to God. God will assist us from this. This Ghana has the same problem in the 80s. Today, when God intervened, Ghana is better than the whole Africa now. Yeah, everybody is going to Ghana, Ghana, Ghana. God will intervene one day. God will bring another one, Jerry Lawrence, to this Nigeria one day. Thank you.
1: All right, thank you very much. Hello? Hello?
9: Hello?
1: Good evening to you.
9: Good
1: I can hear you.
9: I'm boy, son, I just my ban.
1: Okay,
9: government. If you any seven day, I will put your mask. Yeah, open. Go your money in the music. Let's talk in account. The Central Bank of Nigeria. A part of budget in New York. Secretary of the State Government assigned me, I need a federal assigned me. Ndidisi asane nye budget oni oni oshi asina awo e duta maase oni kugo unoku oka ogo ndi ni ya ne ndi ya mixal e moye abu sa se kejide aka jide ni chini na kwala ba nche me andi me na ndi sa se wede be ukuri anwe ite na ane ku ego ane ku enka ane ku enka ku enka ane ashe me yo jem aya ma ukuri jo ku wanya ma mwe na aya me kuna bangi jo kejide ukuri ni ne mshalo ukwa
1: All right, thank you. This is the last call that we can take on today's edition of the Urban Prime Time. But there are a few things that we can deduce from this investigation. First of all, the mandate to open an account came directly from the office of the Attorney General of the Federation, right? Then secondly, to establish the responsibility, to establish an agency falls under the responsibility of the Secretary to Secretary General of the Federation, right? So these are the two things that we've been able to deduce from this ongoing investigation. So some people who authorized the opening of account, the Accountant General of the Federation, gave the mandate to the Central Bank of Nigeria for the two accounts to be opened. And the Secretary General of the Federation, according to the head of civil service, also should be in charge of establishing agencies and, you know, assigning a particular office, right? So these are the two things that we have gotten so far from this ongoing investigation. But whether or not this investigation, those found wanting in any way will be prosecuted or not, you know, at the end of this investigation is yet to be determined. So we are going to keep tabs on this and follow up on this story, find out what happens, and the outcome of the ICPC investigation. We are still waiting for that, for the outcome of that investigation. But we'll also keep tabs on the House of Reps probe into this matter. Thank you so much for being part of this program. My name is Ifeoma Mabufu.

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United States President hails President Tinubu's fight against insecurity. Deputy House of Reps Speaker rejects 1 billion Naira church budget allegation. Governor Fubara endorses Kingsley Chinda of APC as next governor of Rivers State. And in sports, FIFA urges Nigeria to strengthen football structure ahead of 2030 World Cup. On entertainment, Nollywood actress Eniola Badmus and Davido reunite amid rumored rifts. Details of these and more after this short break. My name is Ifeoma Nwabufo.

The United States President Donald Trump has praised President Bola Tinubu for what he described as his firm leadership in addressing terrorism and insecurity in Nigeria, especially attacks targeting Christian communities. Trump conveyed the commendation in a letter dated July 6, 2026, which was made public today through a statement by the President's Special Advisor on Information and Strategy, Bayo Onanuga. In the letter titled President Trump lauds President Tinubu's decisive leadership against terrorists. Trump commended Tinubu's effort to improve his security and reaffirmed the United States' commitment to supporting Nigeria's counter-terrorism campaign. The presidency also disclosed that Nigeria and the United States have strengthened security cooperation in recent months through a joint working group co-chaired by the national security advisors of both countries. It added that one outcome of the partnership was the May 16 joint operation against ISIS hideouts in the Lake Chad region, which reportedly led to the death of the group's top leader, Abubakar al-Minyoki, along with several other of his lieutenants.

British new Prime Minister Andy Burnham is expected to hold talks with President Bola Tinubu in the coming weeks, which would focus on Nigeria's ongoing economic reforms. The outgoing British High Commissioner to Nigeria, Richard Montgomery, disclosed this during a visit to the chairman of the Nigeria Revenue Service, Zak Adedeji, at the Revenue House in Abuja. Reflecting on his 3 years in Nigeria, he described the period as significant, acknowledging that while reforms such as exchange rate adjustment and other economic measures caused a short-term hardship for many Nigerians, they were necessary to stabilize the economy. He also observed that managing Nigeria's public finances remains difficult due to the country's complex fiscal system and budget process. He also advised the government to raise the country's economic growth rate from about 4% to 7% over the next 4 years to improve the living standards of citizens. The Senate has approved major resolutions to improve the regulation, coordination and transparency of foreign aid in Nigeria, including the creation of a compulsory registration system and a national database for all foreign aids received in the country. The resolutions followed the second reading of the bill seeking to regulate, coordinate, ensure transparency and mandate the disclosure of foreign aid, grants and donations in Nigeria. Presenting the bill, Senator Ibrahim Dang Kwambo said Nigeria is among the largest recipients of foreign assistance, receiving grants, technical support, humanitarian aid and concessional financing from bilateral and multilateral development partners. Also, lawmakers resolved that all projects funded through foreign aid must be incorporated into the national budget and aligned with Nigeria's development priorities to promote accountability, better coordination and value for money. Speaking on the bill, Senate President Godswill Akpabio said the proposed law is necessary to ensure proper oversight of foreign aid, arguing that the prolonged Boko Haram insurgency has raised serious concerns about the flow of external assistance, noting that the group's continued operations suggest it may still have sources of support.

The Deputy Speaker of the House of Representatives, Benjamin Kalu, has denied reports claiming his office set aside 1 billion naira in the 2026 budget to purchase musical instruments for churches in Bende Federal Constituency, Abia State. In a statement issued today by his Chief Press Secretary, Livinus Nwabu Hyogo, Kalu said the reports were misleading, clarifying that the actual allocation is 780 million naira, not 1 billion naira, adding that the funds are meant for a broader youth reorientation and social support program. He further explained that the intervention will be carried out through faith-based organizations, with the 780 million naira reflecting the actual amount after value-added tax and other statutory deductions. Kalu noted that the Bende Federal Constituency comprises 13 electoral wards and over 200 churches, adding that the first phase of the program will involve 130 churches. The Deputy Speaker also stated that implementation of the 2026 budget has not yet commenced, assuring that beneficiary churches will be informed once the procurement process is completed.

0: And moving on, Robert Ngwu, the special advisor to the former Minister of Innovation, Science and Technology, Uche Nnaji, has shed more light on the circumstances surrounding the controversial arrest of the former minister. Speaking as a guest on Urban Parliament, Urban Radio's political program, Ngwu alleged that the entire controversy is an orchestrated effort to unfairly disgrace and defame the character and name of Nnaji, claiming that the former minister was never invited by the ICPC.
1: Enugu North election. He came back to Enugu for that election, and we heard from the Premium Times that ICPC is hunting him, has declared him wanted. They never sent any invitation to Chief Uche Nnaji, even up to today. It's almost like they were working with Premium Times. We sent our lawyers, who went to check the CTC of the court records, and they discovered that there was no evidence to show that they actually served him or invited him. There was never any letter written by Public Complaint Commission asking for information on Chief Nnaji. There was a concussion of forged documents that was written in order for them to start releasing information about Chief
0: Nnaji. Expressing optimism, Ngwu noted that Nnaji is confident that the information available to him will help clear his name and put the controversy to rest.
1: Future positions, those things are not irrelevant. Most important thing is to clear his name. He was arrested because he did not honor the invitation of ICPC, not because of that he was already found guilty or that they've discovered irrefutable evidence or anything of that nature. They claim he did not honor invitation, which he never received. Those things are still in the appeal court. Bottom line is that Chief Nnaji is happy that this matter is now before the Ministry of Justice, and he has enough information to clear his name.
0: Ekola Igwe Austin, who joined the program from Enugu State, described the matter as public concern. As a public concern, stressing that it is an issue that would attract the interest of many Nigerians.
2: Problem facing Chief Uche Nnaji is a problem that Nigerians would like to know the truth. We thank God that the case is now in court. It is for Nigerian court to decide whether a forged is certificate or not. And it is also for the court to verify whether Chief Uche Nnaji is telling the world the truth or not.
0: The former Minister of Innovation, Science and Technology is facing a 6-count charge bordering on certificate forgery, money laundering, and abuse of office.

And in Rivers State, Governor Sim Fubara has thrown his weight behind the All Progressives Congress APC governorship candidate Kingsley Chinda ahead of the state's next election. The governor also declared his support for President Bola Tinubu's re-election bid and announced his decision to join the Rainbow Coalition, a political alliance led by the Minister of the Federal Capital Territory, Nyesom Wike. Fubara made the announcement today during the groundbreaking ceremony for the medical industry project in Rumosi, Obioakpor local government area of the state. Speaking at the event, he urged his supporters to join the Rainbow Coalition and align with the political direction. Fubara also endorsed Chinda as the next governor of River State.

And moving on to the foreign scene, Burkina Faso's military leader Ibrahim Traoré has declared that he will remain the country's sole leader, dismissing speculation of a power struggle within the military government. Speaking to community leaders, Ibrahim said there cannot be two leaders in one government and warned that anyone who attempts to challenge his authority would face serious consequences. The speculation involves two junior junta officials, Omarou Yabra and Farouk Yabra, who oversee the intelligence services and the National Security Council. Reports say they have not appeared in public since late May, and they have fueled rumors of internal divisions within the military leadership in Burkina Faso. And up next is sports and entertainment news updates after the short break.

Welcome back. You are still listening to Newsbreak on Urban Radio 94.5 FM and in sports. World Football Governing Body FIFA has said Nigeria's chances of qualifying for the 2030 FIFA World Cup will depend more on having a stable and well-organized football system. In a statement released today, FIFA praised Nigeria's rich football talent and strong player development pipeline. FIFA, however, advised football administrators in Nigeria to strengthen the country's football structure, noting that while the nation's talent remains undeniable, consistent success will require a solid and stable system that supports sustained performance. The Super Eagles of Nigeria missed out on qualification for the 2026 World Cup after finishing second behind South Africa in Group C of the CAF qualifiers before losing to the Democratic Republic of Congo in the Continental Playoff Final. This is the second consecutive time in which the three-time African champions failed to qualify for the FIFA World Cup. Liverpool manager Andoni Iraola has said the club is determined to sign another winger this summer following the departure of Mohamed Salah to strengthen its attacking options. Although Liverpool recently completed the signing of highly rated Victor Munoz from Osasuna, Iraola said the team still needs additional attacking reinforcements to provide more variety in the squad. Speaking at a pre-season press conference in Chicago, the manager explained that the club is not searching for a direct replacement for Salah, but a winger with a different style of play who can complement the current squad. The manager took charge of Liverpool in early June, while the club had already completed its first summer signing, centre-back Jeremy, months before his appointment. And that's all for sports. Now some entertainment news updates. Nollywood actress Eniola Badmus and Afrobeat star Davido have reunited at an event in Abuja, ending speculation about a fallout between them. Badmus shared photos and videos from the event on Instagram and captioned it with the family 30BG, showing herself with Davido and members of the crew. The pair were seen smiling, chatting and posing for pictures reflecting a cordial relationship. Their friendship had come under public attention following the death of Davido's son, Ifeanyi, in 2022. Although reports later indicated that they had reconciled, their latest public appearance together has further fueled interest in their renewed friendship. And still on entertainment, Grammy-winning Nigerian singer Burna Boy has become the second Nigerian artist to reach the Apple Music Global Top 100 chart. He achieved the milestone with the hit song Die Die alongside Colombian singer Shakira, which is the official anthem of the 2026 FIFA World Cup. The song soared across streaming charts worldwide after the duo performed it at the first ever FIFA World Cup halftime show. The song now sits at number one on the Apple Music Global Top 100, making Burna Boy the second Nigerian artist to reach the chart summit. He now joins Tems, who became the first Nigerian to achieve the feat through her collaboration with American rapper Future's 2022 hit song, Wait For You, alongside Drake. And that's the news. Just before we go, here's a quick recap of the headlines. United States President hails President Tinubu's fight against insecurity. Deputy House of Reps Speaker rejects 1 billion Naira church budget allegation. Governor Fubara endorses Kingsley Chinda of APC as next governor of River State. And always remember that your vote gives leaders power, but your vigilance keeps them accountable. Ask questions, demand transparency, and expect results. For breaking news stories and eyewitness reports, please call 0916-457-7098, or you can visit our website www.urbanradio945.com.
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My name is Ifeoma Nwabufo. Many thanks for listening.

0: don't they talk since so? Ha, think I go do my work, eh? We go continue this talk later.
1: Oh boy, you don't talk. How bad? You know they tire.
0: Now the new level be that too. 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
2: Here is a public service announcement. The Enugu State Government wishes to remind the good people and residents of the state that as the rainy season intensifies, the risk of flooding in many parts of the state also increases. We therefore urge everyone to take the necessary precautions to protect lives, property, and the environment. You are strongly advised not to dump refuse into gutters, drainage channels, streams, or rivers. Such irresponsible practices obstruct the free flow of water, resulting in avoidable flooding that threatens homes, businesses, public infrastructure, and human lives. We call on households, landlords, business owners, and community leaders to keep their surroundings clean and ensure that all drainage channels and waterways within their neighborhoods remain free of refuse and other obstructions. Those living in flood-prone communities should pay close attention to weather advisories and be prepared to relocate to safer locations whenever the need arises. Members of the public are also advised never to walk, swim, or drive through flood waters as their depth and strength may be difficult to determine and could pose grave danger. Flood prevention is a collective responsibility. By keeping our environment clean and other drainage systems unobstructed, we can significantly reduce the risk of flooding and safeguard our communities. The Enugu State Government counts on the cooperation of the general public as we work together to keep in our state safe throughout this rainy season. Tomorrow is here. Signed, Dr. Malachy Uchenna-Agbo, Honorable Commissioner for Information and Communication, Enugu State.
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Are the headlines for some of the trending stories? Italy to make financial exceptions for Pep Guardiola. Foden signs new four-year contract with Manchester City. Southampton head coach Tonda Eckert charged by the FA with

years in England, during which he won 6 Premier League titles, 3 FA Cups, 5 League Cups and the Champions League. Italy have been without a head coach since Gennaro Gattuso resigned in April, following the country's failure to qualify for a 3rd World Cup in a row. Sky Italia first reported contact between the Italian Football Federation and the 55-year-old on Monday. In an interview with Italian digital sports media Cronache di Spogliato, Malaga confirmed talks had been held with the Spaniard and that exceptions could be made for his salary. Exceptions have been made, exceptions that, for example, may concern the name that is so overbearing in these hours, according to Malaga. Another former Manchester City manager, Roberto Mancini, who guided Italy to Euro 2020 glory 5 years ago, and former midfielder Andrea Pirlo, who manages Dubai United, are also being considered for the role.

Spain and Barcelona midfielder Gavi does not believe Argentina's Leandro Paredes should be suspended for his part in the confrontation following the World Cup final. Argentina players Paredes, Nai Molina and Thiago Almada, plus assistant coach Roberto Ayala, all appeared to be involved in the fracas on the pitch as Spain celebrated their 1-0 victory. Paredes seemed to push Spain's Eric Garcia by the throat and used an unused substitute Gavi tried to intervene but was forced to the ground by Almada. Paredes pushed the Barcelona midfielder to the turf by putting his hand in the Spaniard's face. FIFA has appointed a disciplinary and ethics prosecutor to assess what happened, and any player or coach involved could receive a suspension, while the Argentine Football Federation could also be fined. For Gavi, he said, "I don't think Paredes should be suspended." He said, "I understand it's not a good image for children, but I think there's also the side of football, which is a bit more physical, more aggressive."

And to some transfer stories, Manchester City midfielder Phil Foden has signed a new four-year contract which will keep him at the club until 2030. The 26-year-old's previous deal was due to expire next summer, but he has opted to extend his stay under new head coach Enzo Maresca. Foden was given his first team debut as a 17-year-old by former boss Pep Guardiola and has gone on to make 369 appearances for Manchester City, winning 6 Premier League titles, 1 Champions League and 2 FA Cups. Was left out of Thomas Tuchel's England World Cup squad in May after an inconsistent season. We made only 23 Premier League starts. Foden says he can't wait to work with Maresca again, with Italian an assistant to Guardiola during City's treble-winning 2022-23 season. Ipswich Town have signed Morocco defender Issa Diop from Fulham for £8.5 million. The 29-year-old, who played 5 games for Morocco, has reached the quarterfinals of the World Cup, has showed a lot of top-quality performances for him to now move to a top-flight team. Diop brings significant Premier League experience to an Ipswich squad promoted from the Championship last season, having played 173 games in the top flight for Fulham and West Ham United. The 29-year-old was integral for Morocco at the FIFA World Cup and signed a deal until the summer of 2030. Diop joined West Ham from Toulouse in 2018 and spent 4 seasons with the Hammers before moving to Fulham in a £15 million deal in 2022.

Newcastle United are frustrated with Arsenal's pursuit of Bruno Guimaraes and will only consider selling him for upward of £80 million. The Brazil international told his club he wants to join Arsenal this summer, but Daniel says that contrary to recent reports, the Gunners still haven't made contact with Newcastle directly. Arsenal have instead explored the conditions of a deal through intermediaries, an approach which has left Newcastle frustrated as they try to gauge whether their interest is genuine. Downey expects the saga to continue but insists Newcastle are determined to keep their captain and value him at over £80 million, only £20 million less than his former teammate Sandro Tonali, who they sold to Spurs for £100 million earlier this month. Liverpool have made an initial approach to Monaco for winger Magnus Akluti. It is understood the clubs have checked on the potential availability of the 24-year-old France international. Akluti is a prime target for Paris Saint-Germain, who have made several offers for him, none of which has been accepted by Monaco. The most recent offer from the Ligue 1 champions is believed to be in the region of £34 million. Akluche was on the bench for France's 6-4 defeat to England in the World Cup third place playoff. The 24-year-old is capable of playing on the right wing or as an attacking midfielder, made 31 appearances in the Ligue 1 last season, scoring 6 times and adding 6 assists.

former Real Madrid and Manchester United midfielder Casemiro has joined Inter Miami on a free transfer. The Brazilian international signed a deal that will see him through to the end of 2027 MLS season and has also includes an option to extend the contract until 2029. Casemiro spent 4 years at Old Trafford, scoring in the League Cup final, which they won in 2023, and reaching two FA Cup finals, winning the competition in 2024. He was also part of the United side that reached the Europa League final in May 2025. For Casemiro, after signing for Inter Miami, he said, "What motivates me the most, and I think this is true for every player, is winning and continuing to grow. The project the club presented to me, along with the effort everyone made to bring me here, means a lot to me. I'm incredibly grateful and I can't wait to get started so I can repay that trust, not only during the 90 minutes on match days, but every day in training as well. All I can say is thank you, and I'll give everything." I have to return the affection and confidence the club has shown in me.

Southampton head coach Tunde Eckhart has been charged by the FA with misconduct and potentially bringing the game into disrepute over the Spygate scandal. The EFL expelled Southampton from the Championship playoff in May and handed the club a 4-point deduction for the 2026-27 season after they admitted multiple breaches relating to an unauthorized filming of the opponent's training, including before the semi-final against Middlesbrough. Southampton beat Middlesbrough and were due to play Hull City in the playoff final before Borough were reinstated. Southampton appealed the decision, but the punishment were upheld by a league arbitration panel. During the Spygate hearing, the EFL only had the power to charge clubs, not individuals. The FA waited for the EFL process to run its course before launching its own investigation. The FA has now charged Eckhart with three breaches of Rule E3.1 during the period between December 2025 and May 2026 by directing and observing training sessions of Oxford United, Ipswich Town and Middlesbrough ahead of fixtures against those clubs.

Spanish champions Barcelona are close to signing Brazilian forward Caroline from Manchester City for a fee of £1.5 million. €1.5 million. The deal could represent the largest fee ever received by a WSL club, eclipsing Olivia Smith's £1 million move to Arsenal from Liverpool last summer. Caroline only joined City in January and had another 2 years left on her contract, but Barcelona are sufficiently determined to sign her to smash their own transfer record by more than 200%. Their previous most expensive transfer was then Manchester City midfielder Kiera Walsh, who joined in 2022 for a fee of €470,000. The Spanish champions have already lost forward Samuel Parallelo this summer. Caroline scored 9 goals in 15 WSL games for Manchester City last season to help them to their first WSL title since 2016. And finally tonight, Arsenal have brought in Spain goalkeeper Misa Rodriguez in a free transfer, their sixth signing of the summer. The 27-year-old joins the women's Super League side after leaving Real Madrid at the end of last season. Rodriguez will wear the number 16 shirt and will compete for a minute with Daphne van der Domselaar and Anneke Bob, both of whom struggled with injuries last season. Rodriguez, after signing, said, "I'm so proud to join this great club. Arsenal is one of the top clubs in the world, and I'm really excited to be part of the team and take on this new challenge." That's all we have in the news. Talking Point next.

0: English pundits and ex-players saying that England should go and crash that deal of Guardiola going to Italy, that they should go and bring in Pep Guardiola to England to be the new English coach. But I don't think that Pep will be willing to take a job in England just yet. But the Italians are saying they're ready to break their wage structure to bring in Pep Guardiola. They've missed the last three FIFA World Cups. To think about a team that's won the World Cup four times and have missed the last three World Cup is quite terrible. And as it stands, they want an urgent replacement to rebuild this squad, and they've thought of Pep Guardiola and they've spoken to him. So we are going to wait to see in the next few days if Pep is going to accept their offer to be the new coach of the Italian national team. Liverpool have made an initial approach to Monaco for winger Magnus Akluji. They have a purpose, which is to replace Mohamed Salah in the side. They might not be able to get a generational player like Mohamed Salah, but they need to bring in a winger. Most of their wingers didn't quite perform at the highest level last season, and to also think about the fact that Hugo Ekitike will not start the season with them because of injury. So they need to bring in a fortify in the attack, and Akluji is one that they are looking after right now. And Donny Rala said they need to bolster the squad, they need to bring in more players, and we also know that they need to bring in more players for Leandro Garnacho. Still looking at the move to Newcastle United. So let me check on Fabrizio's list to see some of the players they're moving or, you know, crossing from one club to the other. Aston Villa have agreed due to sign Leandro Garnacho from Chelsea. Club-to-club agreement done on loan with buy clause to become mandatory under certain conditions, and I'm sure that it's going to be performance-driven for Garnacho to move permanently to Aston Villa. Alright, so that deal has been agreed. Here we go. We wait for that to happen. And for Crescencio Somerville to Al Hilal, he has verbal agreements done. Money-driven deal. Good evening to you.
1: Hello, Banky. Good evening.
0: How far now, my guy? How you doing?
1: Yeah. Well done, Joe.
0: Thank you very much. Go ahead, please.
1: I did not start flowing on time. I wanted to know if the Ballon d'Or has been...
0: If the Ballon d'Or has been what?
1: Have they given out the Ballon d'Or?
0: Oh, now. You know, so then they give them. Ballon d'Or was still near December now. You know as this thing they play out now.
1: Okay.
0: Yes. Okay. Who you want make you win?
1: I want Haaland.
0: Eh? You want Ronaldo?
1: Ellen Haaland.
0: Ellen Haaland. I want to win him. Ellen Haaland. What's the concern? Concern Norway.
1: The guy is fine now. Is it not that he missed the Premier League?
0: Did he get to the final? Did he win the Premier League title?
1: They didn't win, but they tried in this World Cup now.
0: I don't hear you. Ingo win.
1: I wish the guy did that.
0: Ingo win.
1: I'm curious to know. Thank you.
0: He gets to go dribble person and you dribble him tire. They now become your friend. That's the story of Casemiro. He has gone to join Lionel Messi at Inter Miami. I remember those days, Barcelona versus Real Madrid. Babago used body touch dust after Lionel Messi destroys them. But now, congratulations to Casemiro after his loud bow out at Manchester United. He's going to join Inter Miami with Lionel Messi. Good evening to you.
2: Good evening, Banky.
0: What did you do, my guy? Alpha.
2: I'm fine, and you?
0: I'm alright too, go ahead.
2: Emmanuel from Isabel Person.
0: How far now?
2: I'm fine. I'm very, very happy of the news I'm hearing.
0: About who? About what?
2: About the Italian Football Federation trying to bring the legend of the
0: game.
2: The coaching job.
0: Mm-hmm.
2: Yes.
0: Mm-hmm.
2: Pep Guardiola.
0: Pep Guardiola.
2: Yes. It gladdens my heart when I heard you reading it out. Italy is a nation that I love so much. I was not happy for them missing out in the World Cup for three consecutive times.
0: I tell you.
2: A country that won World Cup four times.
0: Yeah.
2: Back to back, 34, 38, and the rest. So they should try as much as they can before other nation will snatch it away from them, because that man is a hot cake. So they should go ahead. Pep Guardiola is the one that can restore all those four things in the national team.
0: Okay, I think so too.
2: Thank you so much.
0: You think Pep would do well as national team coach?
2: No, Banky.
0: It go shock you like 240 votes. Thank you, my man.
2: It's possible, sir.
0: Tested and trusted for club side football. non-national team. 0916-000-5945. 0916-000-4945. Those are the numbers to call if you want to be part of the conversation. If you want to text us on WhatsApp, 0912-8945-945. Hello?
3: Hello, good evening, Basi.
0: Basi, how are you doing now?
3: I don't okay. Well, at least there is a sweet something in my heart.
0: Because Galacho don't go.
3: Because, yes, my brother, you like say, you go there with the meeting. At least, let the guy come out. I want my brother Shaki to come out.
0: Who be brother Shaki?
3: Balasile now. My brother Shaki.
0: Let me ask you, do you think that Morgan Rogers is worth £170 million?
3: No. That money is too much. You know, the money is too much. To be sincere, I'm telling you the truth. The money is too much. At least it's supposed to be something like 80, 90.
0: Now, why else not no agree by you?
3: The money is too much. But the church just want to carry the just this thing is just let them go and spend money. They won't spend money. But if the guy do well, no wala.
0: No wala, no my guy. Thank you. 0916-000-5945. 0916-000-4945. Those are the numbers to call to be part of the conversation tonight. And yes, we still have more stories breaking in the transfer market. Newcastle United are confused about Arsenal's stance. Are they going to come and talk like men and let's do business for £80 million for Bruno Guimaraes, or they're going to continue with the third party a partnership they're trying to do? Good evening to you.
1: Evening.
0: Alpha.
1: Good evening, Banky.
0: Good evening to you.
1: How you doing?
0: I do all right, too. I do all right, my guy.
1: That's Natala Wale from 91.
0: Kilon Shale now. Kilon Shale.
1: I'm a woman. Thank you. I don't know. I'm trying to find out if this is board management. Is he play professional football? Or just that they read it from school, you know, they did the theory. Because I don't understand why they will buy Kurela £5 million at the peak of his career. They sold it lower the amount they bought it. You know,
0: how many years do you have left on his contract? Those are things that you're going to check.
1: But the young man is at the peak of his performance now. As the guy is playing well.
0: You know, come matter fully. It depends on how many years that is left on his contract. You have to look at that also.
1: Okay. Another one that thinks me is this Roger Central transfer. How can you call for
0: 117 million pounds for Morgan Rogers?
1: What is happening?
0: Let's
1: use that money and look for keeper now, because we need
0: yes, so you need to bring in a keeper also.
1: I am telling you, even if it's this very good keeper, sir,
0: bring Vozina, who'll be 40 after 10 games in the Premier League in bag will break. He will chuck you, my guy.
1: Even if it's 2 years, we give to him. He's better at Sanchez now. He can keep for that Sanchez.
0: Because saying Dazu now for World Cup, Abi. No one I know.
1: This is what he did at the World Cup. In fact, we need a professional goalkeeper. Not like all these Sanchez of a pair.
0: No vex. No wala. Thank you very much, my friend. I need to let you go now. Let you go now. Thank you. You don't do well. All right. 0916-000-5945. 0916-000-4945. Making makes sense to me. 117 for Morgan Rogers. And that's why Arsenal backed out of that deal, because I think it's not valued more than £80 million, and considering the amount they spend on the Berichi AZ at about £63 million or 57, you also look at Victor Gyokeres. You cannot be buying Morgan Rogers for £117 million. Something has to be wrong with you. We also have to understand the model of payment from Chelsea. The contract is to last for about 7 to 8 years or thereabouts, and they are going to pay in an installment. Good evening to you.
4: Good evening, Banky. Welcome.
0: How far now, my guy?
4: Joseph Opeke from Nightman, your friend.
0: Go ahead, man.
4: Banky, my friend, I was the first person that moved for the impeachment of Santino.
0: Yes, that's it? True.
4: Yes. Number two. Have you forgotten that Pep Guardiola is going to teach them Spanish kind of football where you get to Italy?
0: Let me tell you something. Not saying that he can't do well, but he has never been a national team coach all his life.
4: Let's see
0: if he can do it.
4: He's talented. Yes, so he's going to do well in Italy.
0: Let's be
4: I
0: hopeful.
4: Gave him my support. It's my coach as well.
0: He's your coach, man. Now. You don't win now.
4: All right.
0: Thank you very much, guys. We'll not be able to take any more calls tonight. We'll be back tomorrow morning, 8 a.m. and also 7:30 p.m. on 94.5 Urban Radio. I am Banky O. Good evening to you.

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3: 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Adenu Sherege, de me, ojire menka, ojire menka. 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

0: Glory be to God. Good evening, beloved listener. Welcome to Ascension Quarter Hour. Ascension Quarter Hour comes to you every Wednesday. This program has been designed by God to restore hope in the lives of people and bring about God's will in the life of people. Child of God, this is another special moment in God's presence. Prepare your heart and get ready to enjoy the Word of God. I remain your pastor and your friend, Reverend Sunday Moses Ogo of Christ Ascension Church, 108 Amich Road, Topland, Enugu, Nigeria. Stay tuned and remain blessed. Shall we pray? Our blessed Redeemer, the Rock of Ages, our Healer and our Restorer, the Hope of the Hopeless, we bless your name because you are a awesome God. Thank you, Father, for the privilege of coming at your feet once again to hear from you. Speak life into our situation and turn around our situation. And let your word come with transformation, that at the end, the name of the Lord will be glorified. In Jesus' mighty name we pray. Amen. Turn to the book of Jeremiah chapter 50. We'll read verse 22. The book of Jeremiah chapter 50. We'll read verse 22. A sound of battle is in the land, and a great destruction. A sound of battle is in the land, and a great destruction. The Lord bless His word in Jesus' name. Tonight we'll be looking at the subject, the sound of battle in the land will not consume you. The sound of battle going on in the land will not consume you, in the name of Jesus. Tonight I have a good news for that man under the sound of my voice. I have a good news for your family. I have a good news for everybody who are listening to this message tonight, that the sound of battle in the land will not consume you, in the name of Jesus. Beloved, the sound of battle in Nigeria will not consume your family. The sound of battle in Enugu State will not consume your children. The sound of battle in the land will not consume your business. The sound of battle in the land will not consume every member of your family, in the name of Jesus. Child of God, we are living in a dangerous time. We are living in a hard time. We are living in a time that the sound of battle is everywhere in the land. The sound of battle in the north, sound of battle in the west, sound of battle in the east, sound of battle all over the four zones of the country, there is a sound of battle. But beloved child of God, I have come with a prophetic word from the mouth of God, that the sound of battle you may be hearing in the land will not consume you, in the name of Jesus. We are living in a time there is battle cry all over the country, all over the city, but child of God, it shall not consume you, in the name of Jesus. We are living in a time that the sound of battle is all over Nigeria, but child of God, this is a time that kidnapping has become the order of the day. We are in a time that when people are traveling, they have to prepare their ransom and keep it at home before traveling. We are in a time that the blood of people is gushing on the streets, in the wilderness. People are missing every day. We are in a time that human life no longer matter. We are in a time that we argue on radio and television the number of souls that were killed in the north, in the west, and everywhere. This time around, this is how people are dying every day. But I don't care to know what is happening in the land. I don't care to know the sound of battle that is crying out in the land. I have a good news for you. The sound of battle in the land shall not consume you, in the name of Jesus Christ. We are in a time that people are dying every day. People are crying every day. Banditry everywhere. But child of God, no matter what is happening, in the name of Jesus, this sound of battle shall not consume your life, in the name of Jesus. It shall not consume your loved ones, in the name of Jesus. It shall not consume your children, in the name of Jesus. If you believe that the sound of battle in the land of Enugu State, the sound of battle in the southeast shall not consume your life, shout a better amen. touch your heart and declare, the sound of battle in the land shall not consume me, in the name of Jesus Christ. I declare to everyone under the sound of my voice, anywhere you are, you will not be a victim of the sound of battle in the land. You will not be a victim of the evil and atrocities that is going on in the land, in the name of Jesus. You will not be kidnapped. You will not be destroyed, in the name of Jesus Christ. You and your family shall be exempted from the battle that is going on in the land, in the name of Jesus Christ. I pray for everyone under the sound of my voice, the sound of battle that is going on in South Africa will not consume any member of your family, in the name of Jesus. If you believe it, shout it louder, amen. Amen. One of the dangers of battle in the land, when there is battle in the land, many people will lose their life. Many people will lose their loved ones. But beloved, because you are under this corporate anointing and this open heaven, you will not lose your loved ones, in the name of Jesus. Anytime there is battle in the land, so many people will lose their life. So many people will lose their loved ones. Anytime there is battle in the land, people will lose their business. Businesses will be closed down. But child of God, that is why I am here, to prophesy to somebody. No matter the sound of battle that is going on in the land, you will not lose your life, you will not lose your loved ones, you will not lose your business, in the name of Jesus. Whenever there is battle in the land, so many people will lose their home. We have a lot of IDPs, we have a lot of people who are homeless, we have a lot of people who are staying under the bridge because during battle they lost their home. I know a lot of colleagues that lost their houses, they lost their fatherland because of troubles that are going on in the land. But child of God, hear me tonight, you will not lose your house, in the name of Jesus Christ. No matter the kind of battle that is going on in Nigeria, you will not become homeless, in the name of Jesus. You will not lose your business, in the name of Jesus. Battle in the land have made a lot of people to become homeless, like I have said before. A lot of people have become orphans. A lot of people have been separated from their family because of battles in the land. But child of God, I have a good news for you. You will not be consumed. You will not be destroyed by the battles that are going on in the land, in the name of Jesus. You will not lose your life. You will not lose your family members. You will not lose your loved ones. You will not lose your business, in the name of Jesus Christ. From where we read in the Bible declared, there is sound of battle in the land and a great destruction. Child of God, the sound of battle in the land will not consume you. It will not bring destruction to your life and your business, in the name of Jesus Christ. Glory be to God. If the sound of battle in the land will not consume you, if the sound of battle in the land will not destroy your family, if the sound of battle in the land will not destroy any member of your family, what must I do if the sound of battle in the land must not consume you? What are the things I need to do in order to prepare myself, in order to protect myself from being consumed from the sound of battle? Number one, look unto God. Put your trust in the Lord. Depend on God for your preservation. Depend on God for your security. Depend on God to secure your family. If you read your Bible, in the book of Psalm 127, verse 1, the Bible declared, except the Lord build the house, the labor in vain that build the house. Except the Lord watch over the city, the watchmen watch in vain. Child of God, the only man that has the ability to secure our land, the only man that has the ability to secure your family, the only man that has the ability to secure your children, is the God of heaven. Thank God for our military men. Thank God for the police. Thank God for all the forces in the land. But child of God, the only man who can secure you when the military are not there, the only man who can secure you when the military and our forces are weak, child of God, is the King of Kings and the Lord of Lords. The only man who can secure your life when our security forces are sleeping, child of God, is the God of heaven. The Bible said he does not sleep nor slumber. He is always awake watching over his children. This is my prayer for you. As you depend on him, as as you lean on him, as you put your hope on him, as you look up to him for your security and your preservation, it is my prayer that the Lord will watch over you in the name of Jesus. He will watch over your children. He will watch over your family. He will watch over the land in the name of Jesus Christ. Child of God, depend on God for your preservation. Depend on God for your protection. Depend on God for your security in the name of Jesus Christ. What else must I do if I will be preserved from the battle in the land? Child of God, be security conscious. Yes, even though you can pray, be security conscious. Even though we are assured by the government of the protection of the land, but child of God, be security conscious. Being security conscious means you are aware of the risk around you. It means that you are taking steps that will protect your life. God can watch over you, I know. God can protect you, I know. But there is an adage in Igbo land that says, "Onye China zona zonwe." Beloved, in this city we are, in the kind of situation we are in our country, Nigeria, let every man be security conscious. Why going out? Tell people where you are going. Don't keep late night. These are some of the steps you will take to protect yourself, to be security conscious. Child of God, watch your environment. Be alert physically and spiritually. These are the things you need to do for you to be preserved in the land. Child of God, don't live a reckless life. Don't go out in the late night. Don't move anyhow. If the Lord will watch over you, you must be security conscious. And finally, child of God, commit your ways, commit your life into the hand of God. The Bible says, "He that dwelleth in the secret place of the Most High God shall abide under the shadow of the Almighty." Beloved, every day of your life, commit your family. Every day of your life, cover yourself with the blood of Jesus. Every day of your life, ensure you carry the glory of God as you are moving about. Child of God, remember, if you must not be consumed, if your family will not be consumed by the sound of battle in the land, child of God, depend on God. Number two, be security conscious. Number three, be a man and a woman of prayer. If you do those things, may the Lord preserve your life in the name of Jesus. I pray for everyone under the sound of my voice. You will not be consumed by the sound of battle that are going on in the land in the name of Jesus. The Lord will watch over you. He will watch over your family. He will watch over your children. He will watch over your business in the name of Jesus Christ. You shall not be consumed by the sound of battle that are going on in the land. In Jesus' mighty name, we have prayed. Amen. Glory be to God. If you have not accepted Jesus as your personal Lord and Savior, this program is for you. Here is an opportunity for you to accept Jesus today as your personal Lord and Savior. Say to him, "Dear Lord Jesus, come into my life. Come and be my personal Lord and Savior." The Lord bless you. Continue to live your life for Jesus. Continue to surrender your life to him. In Jesus' name, we have prayed. Amen. Glory be to God. Child of God, always feel free to worship with us at Christ Ascension Church, 108 Amich Road, Topland, Enugu, Nigeria. Every Sunday, we have two services. First service is 6 a.m. in the morning to 8 a.m. Second service is 8 a.m. to 10:30 a.m. every Sunday. And every Tuesday is our healing and deliverance, 6 a.m. in the morning to 9 a.m. 9 a.m. to 12 noon is our hour of counseling. Every Tuesday by 5:30 is our Bible study. And every Wednesday is our prophetic service, 6 a.m. in the morning to 12 noon. And every last day of the month is our crossover to take over. Child of God, I want to quickly invite you to join our ongoing program, 57 Days Prayer Quake, tagged "Provoking the Judgment of God Upon Adoni Bezek." Every day, 6 a.m. in the morning to 7 a.m. from 13th of July down to 7th of September. Every day, the Lord is waiting for you. If there is a man to pray, there is a God to answer. For your prayers and counseling, call 080-378-31697. I repeat, 080-378-31697. For your offering and partnership with this program, kindly make use of this account number. God is looking for sons and daughters who will partner and sponsor this program. Make use of this account details, 2410-584642. I repeat, 2410-584642. Zenith Bank, Ogo Sunday Moses. I remain your pastor and your friend, Reverend Sunday Moses Ogo of Christ Ascension Church, 108 Amich Road, Topland, Enugu, Nigeria. The Lord bless you. Child of God, you shall not be consumed by the sound of battle that is going on in the land. In Jesus' name. See you same time, same station next week. God bless you. Amen.
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3: 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I dey stand number 5. 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My phone number is 080-2322-2244. Why people they call me the king of eye service? Now because I they handle all eye wahala, and for my grandpapa, now him I get him. Now him and be the walk away with the do of our family to challenge any kind of eye problem. I be elder, away don't see many things for life. And now drink, you go drink our medicine. I no go give you any medicine away you go drop for inside your eye. Wait till be those things away you they feel for inside your eyes. Your eyes they scratch you. I be you know they see well, especially for night. You go they see rainbow every time. You know they see the mark away. Day for your eye. Sometimes na accident they cause this kind eye wahala. Sometimes self na bad belle people away no want see good thing reach your domot. You know they see clear abi na water they drop from your eyes every time. Abi it they make you feel headache and you no go sleep for night. Sometimes self you no go know which one and na 500 naira abi and 100 naira. Whether your eye problem and na glaucoma, cataract, pterygium, short sight, double vision abi and na eye poison. I beg no sit down look make you die for silence. Always they go look for expert hand. Go check your eye condition and if any medicine where you take no give you better result until he reach 5 hours. I beg my brother or my sister no use them again. Just waka go meet person always sabi treat eye problem. Remember say my name na Togoman, the king of eye service, aka Mr. Stop Using Eyeglasses and See Clear. I dare stand number 5, stand 5 for the Herbal Trade Fair. Make sure say them check your eyes well before they give you any medicine. I get this kind eye wahala before, but now God power and research away I do well help me overcome them. I beg papa mama no sit down look make your eye spoilo. This wahala no go allow you enjoy life at all. You no go fit go anywhere. You no go fit drive motor. Infection wey don't tay for body fit cause this wahala for your eyes. Remember say na eye we fit use to make money and see better tomorrow. I get computer where I go carry test every 5 person wey first waka come my stand every day free of charge. I beg as you dey come make you bring coconut and white handkerchief. That power wey make water enter coconut wey nobody sabi go make you see clear. All our medicine and na drink. We no go put anything inside your eyes. Our phone number now 080-2322-2244. I go take them again 080-2322-2244. Plenty sugar for person body fit cause eye wahala. Dirty water away enter person eye fit cause eye wahala. Soap water away where they enter eye fit cause eye wahala. Plenty things fit cause this problem. And now he make I advise say make you they go see person with sabi eye treatment. Make it test your eyes to know what it cause your eye wahala. No forget say I dey stand 5 and my name na Togoman, the king of eye service, aka Mr. Stop Using Eyeglasses and See Clear. We know say the eyes be oga kwata kwata for body because without the eyes you no go feel waka alone go anywhere. All eyes wahala go better and you go see well again. Baba and mama, we go sure see better tomorrow. Amen.
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6: 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Or as you dey even dey piss self, you go dey pain you. 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
7: On the move. 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

0: you go to see rainbow every time. 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You know, they see clear, abi, na water they drop for your eyes every time. 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I beg, no sit down, look, make you die for silence. Always they go look for expert hand. Go check your eye condition. And if any medicine where you take no give you better result until it reach 5 hours, I beg, my brother or my sister, no use them again. Just walk out, go meet person who is sabi treat eye problem. Remember, say my name na Togoman, the king of eye service, aka Mr. Stop Using Eyeglasses and See Clear. I did stand number 5, stand 5 for the Herbal Trade Fair. Make sure say them check your eyes well before they give you any medicine. I get this kind eye wahala before, but na God power and research away I do well help me overcome them. I beg, papa, mama, no sit down, look, make your eye spoil. Oh, this wahala no go allow you enjoy life at all. You no go fit go anywhere. You no go fit drive motor. Infection we don't take for body fit cause this wahala for your eyes. Remember say na eye we fit to use to make money and see better tomorrow. I get computer where I go carry test every 5 person where first waka come I stand every day free of charge. I beg, as you dey come, make you bring coconut and white handkerchief. That power away make water enter coconut away nobody sabi go make you see clear. All our medicine and na drink, we no go put anything inside your eyes. Our phone number na 080-23-22-2244. I go take them again, 080-23-22-2244. Plenty sugar for person body fit cause eye wahala. Dirty water away enter person eye fit cause eye wahala. Soap water away where they enter eye fit cause eye wahala. Plenty things fit cause this problem. And now he make, I advise say make you dey go see person where sabi eye treatment. Make it test your eyes to know what it cause your eye wahala. No forget say I dey stand 5 and my name na Togoman, the king of eye service, aka Mr. Stop Using Eyeglasses and See Clear. We know say the eyes be oga kwata kwata for body, because without the eyes, you no go feel waka alone, go anywhere. All eyes wahala go better and you go see well again. Baba and mama, we go sure see better tomorrow. Amen.
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4: 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Or as you dey even dey piss self, you go dey pain you. Or the piss self go dey drop small. 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Internal heat, unko. It go dey make your sperm water. 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General weakness of body, unko. Waist pain, even pie. When you want shit, blood go dey come out. If it dey do you like this, my man, it go fit affect your performance as real man, oh. Come collect your
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10: 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Eyes anya ga furiri.

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0: In a world filled with options, this stands out. 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

0: Make no mistake, it's about to be a party time on the radio tonight. Sugar Boy with this one, holla, holla. Yes, and to start a good way back Wednesday, as well as Lovers for Night, you need to play something from Sugar Boy and get the energy to be so lit. The studio is electrified already. So what's up with you, Enugu? The city is indeed up. How are you feeling, ladies and gentlemen? You're listening to Urban Radio 94.5 FM and you're listening to the voice of Damsel. How are you doing? It's about to be a lit night. It's the 22nd day in the month of July 2026. Who's counting? I'm not counting, but I just have to let you know in case you don't know what today's date is. I just helped you. Say thank you. You're welcome. What's good, Enugu? How are you feeling? Are you feeling okay? You noticed already. I am feeling excited. I feel blessed. I thank God. It's been. I don't want to say what it's not been, right? But it's been quite a day. But I'm grateful to God and hopeful for greater things. Okay, I don't even want to. I don't want to filter the energy with anything that is not positive. If you know, you know, but today is about to be a good one. How are you feeling? How has your day been so far? Are you feeling okay? Are you feeling all right? You know, I would love to know how your day has been so far. And that's the part where you get to call in and tell me what's up with you. That's the ritual phase. So please get to call in and let me know how you're feeling. Let's chit chat before we head straight to what we have for today. All right. And the number to quick dial me on is 0916-000-4945. Yes, you could as well send a WhatsApp message to 0912-89459-45. So who is ready to hit me up? Okay, I have a caller here. Hi, good evening.
1: Hello, good evening.
0: Yes, okay. How are you doing, my dear?
1: I'm fine, how are you doing? How are you doing?
0: Great, great. Tell me about today. How's it been for you?
1: It was quite good. There's not everything was going well.
0: Yeah, Austin, you sound quite relaxed. Apart from the other day that you called in, and you have not slept already. Thank God. Please, where's my bell? So I should ring to that. Okay. Huh? You've not slept. You know, you mentioned that you usually would sleep on time as of recent.
1: Yes, anytime, especially that Monday and Thursday.
0: Oh, I see. I see. I see.
1: It will be 8:45.
0: Yeah. Okay, okay. But what about today? Has it been for you?
1: It was kind of
0: good. I love, love that for you. Love. Did you learn anything today that you'd want to let us know so we could learn as well?
1: Yeah.
0: Yes. Did you learn anything new, different, that is wholesome? I don't want to put you on the spot. If you didn't learn anything like that, don't worry. Tomorrow is another day, okay?
1: I didn't learn anything.
0: Okay, okay. No problem, Austin. But keep listening, okay? Thank you so much for calling in. Appreciate. All right, keep your calls coming through. We'll take two more calls of the ritual phase, then head straight to what we have for today. It's spicy questions. Yeah, you heard me right. Spicy questions that navigate childhood, deep reflection, and you want to be part of it. Trust me, because you don't even know what I'm about to ask you. Different questions.

0: Right, keep your calls coming through 0916-000-4945. Hello, good evening. Hello, good evening.
1: Hi, Danzel.
0: Yes, how are you?
1: Very well, okay. Yeah. Bye-bye.
0: Great. Fred, right? Fred as Friday. I'm correct.
1: Sorry?
0: Friday, right?
1: Yeah.
0: Okay, wow, Friday, wow, how are you?
1: I'm good.
0: I love that.
1: It's been a minute.
0: Yes, where have you been?
1: I've been here, but when I want to call, the line is so busy, so I'll just like people.
0: I see. But it's so beautiful to finally hear from you after a long while. Thank you so much for calling.
1: Yeah, dear.
0: Thank you so much. I hope you had a good day today.
1: I did. What about you?
0: My day was just a mix of different things, but I bless God. We keep pushing it. Yeah. Thank you so much. All right. Thank you. Okay, ladies and gentlemen, it's time for spicy questions. Remember, the questions varies from childhood experience to deep reflections to unexpected questions. Questions that you would not even be expecting that I would ask you, okay? Different questions. So if you're ready, I am ready. Get a call in. I would ask the question, you give an answer, and then you request for a song. And I'll play that for you. So what are you waiting for? Hit me up, 0916-000-4945. Hello, good evening.
2: Hello, good evening.
0: Yes, dear. How are you?
2: Hi. It's Favor calling from Abidjan, Ghana.
0: Yeah, Favor, how are you doing? Tell me about today. Was it good?
2: My day was actually good. I was good.
0: Okay. Okay, so, Faith, are you ready for my question?
2: I am.
0: You don't sound like you're ready, but are you ready?
2: Yes.
0: Okay, so, hold on. Okay, tell me three things that make you feel happy.
2: Three things that make me feel happy.
0: Yes.
2: Number one, reading my Bible.
0: What? Number one?
2: I said number one, reading my Bible.
0: Favor. Okay, let's move on to number two then. Okay, what's the second one?
2: I think that is only two.
0: Reading your Bible alone?
2: I think that is the only thing. I find myself whenever I'm angry, but once I did that, I feel happy.
0: Ha.
2: No, I don't know that thing.
0: Okay. So tell me what song you would love to listen to, though.
2: Ma?
0: What song would you love to listen to? Song. Let me play that for you.
2: I don't know whether it's a song of Celine Dion, the way back song. I don't know.
0: Of course. I could look for something from... What is the title of the song? Tell me the title of the song, then I could play that for you.
2: A New Day Has Come.
0: Okay, Celine Dion, a new day has come. All right, play that for you. Thank you so much. And indeed, a new day is before us. Thank you. All right, ladies and gentlemen, keep your calls coming through. I've never heard something like this. Just only your Bible makes you happy. Of course, God is enough. Yeah, of course. I believe that. But we're not in heaven now. All right, okay.

0: Right, good evening. Your name and location, please.
1: I'm David from Econ.
0: All right, David from Econ. How are you doing, David?
1: Very fine, and you?
0: Great, thank you so much for asking. So, David, are you ready for my question?
1: Yes.
0: You are? What?
1: Go on now.
0: Okay, so think of someone you would like to hug. Who is that person? The person that you would like to hug, who is that person?
1: My loved one.
0: Who?
1: I would love to hug.
0: Yes, the person that you'd love to hug right now.
1: David
0: is in love. Oh my god, that's so sweet, David. Okay, so tell me what song you would love to listen to. A way back song, actually.
1: Bonner Boy.
0: What way back song of Bonner Boy is that?
1: Bonner Boy, like the
0: what's the title of the song?
1: The worst master.
0: Sorry?
1: Something like that.
0: Come again. I didn't.
1: Only me, the worst master. Only me, the worst master. Just talk like that.
0: Okay. I think I'm trying to remember the song. I would look out for that and play that for you. Okay.
1: No,
0: that's Ronnie. Not Bonner Boy. That's Chike and Simi.
1: Okay,
0: you want to listen to that one, right?
1: I would
0: play running to you. You need to run to your fiance, okay? Ah, David, right. I start running. Bye.
1: Okay.
0: All right. Okay, keep your calls coming through 0916-000-4945. Hello. Okay. Or send a WhatsApp message to 0912-89459455 for the WhatsApp message. I can ask you a question, right? So you could request for the song. Play that for you. I got you. Hello. Hello. Hello. Hello.
2: Hello. Hello. How?
0: Yeah. Good evening. Your name and location, dear.
2: Okay. It's the rock star. My number is three.
0: Oh, Oscar, right? Hello.
2: Can you hear me? Yeah, can you hear me?
0: Yes, Oscar, right?
2: Yeah, the Rockstar, Anambra State.
0: Oh, Rockstar from Anambra State. All right, Rockstar, how are you doing?
2: Yeah, I'm doing great.
0: Yeah, you sound... Yeah, I love how you sound. So, Rockstar, are you ready for my question?
2: Yeah, I am.
0: This question calls for a deep reflection. So, tell me, what do you think the future world would look like for you? The future would look like for you, let's say, in the next 10 years. Where do you see yourself?
2: Well, I've always been ambitious, but well, I see myself, being doing great in the entrepreneurial world and been trying to establish myself real big. And I believe in 10 years' time, I'll be my own boss and stuff like that. I won't have to depend on anyone. I'll have to continue money and stuff.
0: That's amazing. So,
2: that's how I see myself.
0: Wow. I join my feet with yours, and you're definitely going to get to that phase of your life, okay?
2: Yeah, thank you very much.
0: Yeah, so tell me, what song would you love to listen to?
2: Okay, play Every Day by Phil Collins for me.
0: Okay, for your calling, all right? Every day, I'll play that for you, okay? Thank you so much for calling. All right,
2: thank you.
0: Okay, have a beautiful day. Every day.

0: Right, keep your calls coming through. Hello, good evening.
1: Hello?
0: Yes, good evening. Your name and location, please.
1: Clinic. Oh.
0: Your
1: Hello?
0: name? Your name again?
1: My name is Destiny, calling from 9th March.
0: Okay, you're so welcome, my love. So, are you ready for my question?
1: Yeah.
0: Okay. So, Destiny, right?
1: Yeah.
0: What is the most important thing you have ever done?
1: The most important thing.
0: Yes, that you have ever done before. Or so far?
1: Studying my book.
0: Is the most important thing that you've ever done?
1: Yeah.
0: Oh, okay. That's interesting. Beautiful. So, do you have a song that you'd love to listen to?
1: Yes.
0: Okay, so tell me, what's the title of the song?
1: By now.
0: By Noun. Okay,
1: By ever.
0: by who?
1: Ever do.
0: Is this a recent song?
1: Yeah.
0: No, I need way back songs. Okay, it's Way Back Wednesday.
1: Oh.
0: Yeah. Okay, keep your calls coming through. You know, when I mentioned it's Way Back Wednesday, you requested for a recent song. You can request for a Way Back song automatically. Just remember one and request for it, and I'll definitely put it up for you. Okay, thank you very much. Hello, good evening.
2: Good evening.
0: Yes, your name and location, please.
2: Austin, call back.
0: Austin. All right, Austin. So, Austin, are you ready for my question?
2: Yes.
0: So, what title would you give to a movie of your life?
2: What?
0: What title would you give to a movie of your life? So, if your life is a movie, what would be its title?
2: Title.
0: Yes. Okay, I could give you a second to think. What would it be? Okay, all right, no problem. Okay. All right, keep your calls coming through 0916-000-4945. Hello, good
2: Hello, good evening.
0: evening. Yes, your name and location, please.
2: Good evening. My name is Christian. I'm calling from Abuani.
0: All right, Christian from Abuani Road. Are you ready for my question?
2: I think that's you.
0: Are you ready for my question?
2: Yeah.
0: Okay, so Christian, if you had someone to thank, who would it be?
2: If I have someone to
0: Yeah,
2: thank.
0: yes, who would it be that you would want to say a big thank you to?
2: Well, I'll give thanks to God Almighty because He has been faithful to me all these
0: Yeah,
2: years.
0: God is. I don't want to say that God is just universal and each one of us would have to thank God, but let's come down to human beings like you and I. Who would it be?
2: Okay, I will give thanks to my boss,
0: To your boss.
2: the one and only boss I have. His name is Mr. Michael
0: Okay.
2: Okoro,
0: Okay. I love that.
2: aka Istanbul.
0: Wow. He must be
2: He's
0: a good
2: been,
0: boss to you.
2: my thanks to him. He's a man.
0: Oh.
2: He has been trying for me all this year,
0: Wow.
2: since this year.
0: Wow. Wow.
2: I
0: God
2: give
0: bless.
2: all thanks to him. Many more years to him.
0: Amen.
2: Long
0: Amen.
2: life, good health.
0: Amen. Amen. Thank God. Thank God for your boss. All right, tell me what song you would love to listen to.
2: Well, I would like to listen to Pidgin and English by Buju Benson.
0: Is that a recent song? It's more
2: No,
0: of.
2: not recent. Not recent song, but like a year and now, or 2 years.
0: That is too recent. Let's just go a little bit farther, okay? Let's go a bit farther, not 2 years, 3 years from now. Something.
2: No.
0: 2 years,
2: Okay.
0: 3 years from now would count as a recent song. So let's do 5 years, 7 years, if you don't.
2: Okay,
0: Yeah.
2: play me, what's his name first? Lesson by Ashake.
0: Okay. All right. I'll play something from Ashake then. Thank you very much for calling in.
2: And also thank you very much. You have been doing a great job in this station. Mm-hmm. I always listen to your... I always listen to you every time when you always say...
0: Oh, you don't know, but I don't know what you wanted to say, but thank you very much for that show of appreciation. God bless you so much. I think I needed it. Thank you.

0: So if you're someone's boss, please be a good person. Let me tell you, for the past few Sundays now, and I've been on the morning show for Sundays, right? And there are people who just call in and pray, and they would say I should pray for their boss. And for me, it's something beautiful, right? If you have a good boss, you would always appreciate the person for being kind, for being caring, for being particular, right? So be a good boss to your staff members, because you don't even know what they are saying behind you. Some of them are praying for you, some of them are rooting for you, some of them are wishing you the very best. So if you have a sales girl, you have a sales boy, you have anybody who works for you, please be kind to them, extend a hand of kindness towards them, be compassionate towards them, because you don't just know where you're going to meet anybody tomorrow. You don't. Mercy will tell you that if he had known that the same boy that he was bathing, he was going to go head to head with him for the FIFA World Cup, would he believe? Now you don't just know where you'll meet someone tomorrow. So please be kind to your staff members. All right, one more call and then we head straight to the commercials and I play some of the songs that you requested for already. Hello, good evening. Your name and location, please.
1: Hi, Dawson.
0: Yes, good evening.
1: This is Zege, yes. Calling from Dubai.
0: Zege, you got me laughing yesterday, but it's all good. Yeah. So, Zege, I think I have a very special question for you.
1: Okay.
0: Because you can be deep, so let me give you this one. If you could give one piece of advice to all the children of the world, what would it be? So, people, listen.
1: Okay, all the children of this world.
0: Yes.
1: Okay, one advice for them. Is that what you're saying? Hello?
0: Yes. Yeah, we're listening. We're listening, please.
1: Okay. Okay, that should be generally, okay. They should always listen to their parents, because a moment of joy today when you are seeing your parents, tomorrow there could be no more. And you will miss them forever, and you will come to the that very place where your mother used to sit, your father used to sit. Just like me, when I come back home, my father was no more, and I was looking at the empty chair, and I started shedding tears because he was no more there for me. So the moment you are with your parents, always appreciate them and listen to them. They will never deceive you. And remember, your father is the only man who wants you to be above him. If he has 1 million, he wants you to have 10 million. That's the only man in this world that will always wish you to progress. So that's my piece of advice that I have.
0: Okay, you don't know how deep that went. It went so deep. I know that a lot of people were so encouraged by that. Thank you so much. God bless you. Do you have a song that you'd love me to play for you, please?
1: Yeah. Give me Majid Fashik. I'm not tired.
0: I am not tired. Okay. All right. Thank you so much, Ezege. Okay. Ladies and gentlemen, we're going to a quick commercial break. When I return, I'm still taking calls as well as your messages. Please stay with us.

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0: And yes, of course, you're listening to Urban Radio 94.5 FM. People of God, some of the songs that you requested for are super expensive to find. So please forgive me if you've not listened to the song that you requested for. I am really trying my best right now. I am doing that. Okay, and yes, it's Lovers for Night as well as Way Back Wednesday. How are you doing? What's up with you? Are you feeling okay? And so far, I have been asking spicy questions about the cut across childhood memories and deep reflection. Ezekiel called in and he said something so powerful. It really hit me, and I hope it did to you as well. If you still have your parents and they're alive, please listen to them. Apart from if your biological parents, they're not alive, but you have somebody who stands in that position, who parents you, who is your mother, who you now see as your mother, your father, please listen to them. They would not deceive you. They would not want to lead you astray. At times, so many of the things they would say, you can challenge it if you are well versed, because I don't believe in swallowing everything hook, line and sinker. Yeah, there are some things my mother would say. I'm like, okay, where is this coming from? Okay, could you take me back to how this emanated and stuff? And we could really talk about it, have a deep conversation about it, and we'd see that, oh, it's not like this thing actually holds water, right? So yeah, but our parents in the long run would not want to deceive us. They would not want to hurt us. So if you still have your mother, your father around, please love upon them. Try as much as possible to call them. Visit home if you would. If you would have to. I'm as well speaking to myself. Visit home because you need to. If my mother is listening right now, and she's like, okay, I'm saying that if you wish to visit home. Yeah, please, please, please, please, please. Okay, please visit home. Very important. All right, keep your calls coming through 0916-000-4945. Remember that you can as well send a WhatsApp message to 0912-8945-945. I have a WhatsApp message here. Good evening, Urban Radio. My name is Noble from Kogi State. Please play me Breaking My Heart by Michael Learn to Rock. Thank you. Thank you so much. I'll play that for you. All right. Hello. Hello. Hi, hi. Good evening. Good evening. Who is there? Can you hear me? Okay. No way. All right, keep your calls coming through, please. Okay, hello. Good evening. Your name and location, please.
1: Hello, good evening.
0: Yes. Austin.
1: Yes.
0: So, I hope you have an answer now for me.
1: Eh?
0: I hope you have an answer to the question. You remember?
1: You said the movie, right?
0: Yes. So, if your life would... if you could hold on a second, please. If you could give your life a movie title, what would it be? If your life is a movie, rather, what would the title of your life be? What would the title be, rather? Please. Forgive my running around.
1: Love Defined.
0: What?
1: Love Defined.
0: Love Defined.
1: Yes.
0: Love Defined. Will be the title of the of your life as a movie?
1: Yeah.
0: Okay. Yeah. That's deep. I'm just trying to scratch it, but it's your life. I can't scratch it, really. Well, Love Defined. Okay. Sounds very distinct. Love it. Love it. Do you have a song that you would love to listen to, though? Love Defined. Okay.
1: You can play anything that is good for you.
0: Anything from?
1: That is good for you.
0: Oh. Okay. You love chants, so you don't really do all the genres. I get it. Thank you very much, Austin. Thank you. You're welcome. All right, keep your calls coming through 0916-000-4945. Hello? Hello?
2: Good evening.
0: Yes, good evening. Your name and location?
2: My name is Joanna. I am calling from Indonesia.
0: Oh, Joanna. Joanna, are you sure you're here in Nigeria with us?
2: Yeah.
0: Oh, wow. Okay, it's pleasure to finally hear from a Joanna in Nigeria. So, Joanna, are you ready for my question, dear?
2: Yeah, go ahead.
0: Okay, so the beginning of this year was characterized by one word, what would it be for you?
2: Okay, to characterize the beginning of this year in one word.
0: Yes,
2: like,
0: yes.
2: Heartbreak.
0: Ah. Oh. Juliana, don't take me there. What is it? Oh my God! Well, how are you? How are you holding up right now?
2: I'm just trying my best because.
0: Don't worry, God is your strength, right? And keep prophesying. My heart is healed. My heart is at peace. You know, just say things. I think some things like that, words like that, of affirmation for the hearts like that would work. Okay, don't worry. It can only get better. Okay. All right. So, do you have a song that you would love to listen to, though?
2: Oh yeah, definitely. Yes,
0: what?
2: Yes, or no,
0: I can barely hear you, Joanna.
2: Yes or no, by Banky W.
0: Oh, yes or no. Okay, something from Banky W. Of course, I'll play that for you, my love. Thank you so much, Joanna. And just don't worry, it can only get better, okay?
2: All right.
0: Thank you so much for calling. All right, when you see people that are going through, if you come across anybody going through a heartbreak, please love up on them. It's not easy. It's not easy. I'm not speaking from experience. No. We don't experience something like that. Okay, but sincerely, if you have a friend, anybody going through or trying to, something like this, is heartbroken, their relationship ended, It's not the sweetest of face for anybody to be in, because they have made plans with this person, loved up on this person, been intentional with this person. The same thing, the person has as well loved up on them, and somehow the whole relationship is now in shambles. It's not easy at all. So please, please show them love. They need it.

0: And again, that question, I feel like it's another question that I want to really answer. The beginning of this year, if I have to characterize it with one word, mine would be wahala. Wahala, confusion. How did I get here? That, what, gosh, January and February really, March, April, I think around April, I started getting myself. Like, it dealt with me. God. Ha. Nawa. I've never entered a year like this one in total confusion. I tell you, okay, keep your calls coming through 0916-000-4945. All right, I have a message here on WhatsApp. Norma, good evening. If you can't play Magic, please play Michael Jackson, Human Nature. Ezeke from Ninth Mile. All right, Ezeke, I think I might find this one for MJ, Human Nature. Okay. Who are you?
1: All right. Nemeka, I'm calling from. Good evening.
0: Yes. Nemeka.
1: Nemeka, I'm calling from Enugu.
0: From Enugu. Nemeka, are you okay?
1: Yeah. All right. I'm okay.
0: Okay. So, are you ready for my question?
1: Are you?
0: I'm doing amazing. Thank you so much.
1: Ah, I can feel it from your voice.
0: Ah. Okay. Thank you. Thank you. All right, so when was the last time you cried and why?
1: You?
0: When was the last time you cried and why did you cry?
1: Last time I cried was the last 5 years.
0: It's not true. Last 5 years?
1: Yes. Like I cried like a baby.
0: Yes. Last 5 years?
1: Yes.
0: Oh my God, okay. Okay, why? Why?
1: My wife broke my heart.
0: So sorry.
1: My wife was the one I loved with all my heart. She broke my heart.
0: Sorry.
1: That would make me cry.
0: Okay, so sorry. I know everything is now better, right?
1: Yeah.
0: Everything is now better. It's been 5 years. It's 5 years already, and it's been a long while.
1: Oh.
0: Yeah. All right. Do you have a song that you would love to listen to?
1: Yeah. This song by Lucky Dube.
0: Okay.
1: No Man, No Cry.
0: Come again. What's the title?
1: Bob Marley. No Man, No Cry.
0: Okay. No Man, No Cry. Okay, thank you so much, Nemeka. Your last call on the show already. Thank you so much. God bless you. All right, ladies and gentlemen, I have to go play all the songs that you requested for. Thank you. Thank you so much. Remember, men are big babies. Women are bigger babies. Please don't make your husband or wife cry, okay? It'd be good. Well, you could make them cry for good things. Maybe just keep calling them like, baby, I bought you a car. Yeah, I put you this. I'm like, oh my God, my wife, my husband. All right, my name is Damsel. Good evening to you.

0: 10 o'clock.
1: It's
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1: sleep
0: o'clock.
1: Can wait.
0: Sleep
1: can
0: 1
1: wait.
0: Million naira
1: 1
0: may
1: million
0: not.
1: Naira
0: may
1: Open
0: not.
1: For more.
0: Open
1: with
0: for more. With Guinness.

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It's ten o'clock. 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